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2: Copy, 3-2-1 and 3-8-0-1, verbal message in progress. 407 4th Street, Alder Street, Suva Street. Caller is a Jennifer Sutcliffe, pregnant daughter, male Sutcliffe, 16-year-old white female, being verbal. No weapons, no intox.
0: Control 45, S2.
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0: 3201 to assist, Speedway 7961 Virgin Road. It's open line, female screaming for someone to get out of the store. It's like another employee in the background saying the cops are coming. It sounds like possibly the male left the business. Busy on callbacks.
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2: Attention, Westland units, Channel 3 holding the air for units on a suspicious person at Walmart, East Syracuse, 2005.
0: 501-2163, home base, 2803 Brewerton Road. Calls reporting a male and a female fighting in the parking lot. Now saying it appears to be a group. No description, cars too far away.
2: Unit 3440 to control. 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
3: Copy, 1 detained by quick fill.
7: 463 and 43 also.
0: Mr. Channel 5, Channel 3 told him the air for a suspicious person at Walmart, East Syracuse.
7: Okay.
2: Copy. Attention, Westland units. CMS responding for general illness. Lamson Road, across the Plainville Road, Town of Lysander. Also, point of information for reckless driver in the area of Birchwood Lane and Cedarwood Boulevard, Town of Van Buren. Callers reporting a cream-colored pickup truck swerving and driving on lawns while following them. Gaze, New York plate LAZ4151, Lincoln Adams Zebra 4151, which comes back. Valid on a brown Toyota Tacoma, registered to an address, to this address, correction, on Birchwood Boulevard, 301 Birchwood Boulevard, Town of Van Buren. Point 2006.
0: Units responding to home base. Further caller, possibly picking up now. They say a beige Nissan Rogue just left, southbound on 11. No registration information given. Also, the original male and female that were fighting are walking back towards home base now.
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2: Units responding to East Genesee Street. DPS reporting backstage lobby smoke detector going off in the building. Tech 4 for operations, 2007. Central Western units, Channel 3 is now clear, 2007. Any unit for a signal 79, northbound 81, just past the Nedro on-ramp on the nation.
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2: Fayetteville, 82 clear.
8: 523 says it's at the West Narthex.
5: 4526, control.
2: 4536.
5: Can you add me to 3060 stop?
8: Copy. Unit 530 and 533.
0: 4501 arrive. 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
10: 533.
7: Hold that for now.
8: 530 and 533, copy of shots fired at Midland and West Ostrander. Caller reporting nothing seen, just heard one big boom. Unknown if it's a firework, vehicle, backfire, or shots at 2008.
10: 530, copy.
0: 530, copy. Copy. Looks like we're getting a call now for the home base. Looks like one of the parties is saying that one of the males took off in a gray Nissan Rogue, New York Ridge, Lincoln Boy Charlie, 4227. LBC 4227 southbound on Brewerton, saying that that male possibly had a taser and a knife. He comes back on a black Mercedes Benz, Tabitha Creek.
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7: Green Chief, you can put me on scene.
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8: Copy.
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0: Shell 5 unit, air is clear on channel 3, 2010. Per 563 clear. Per 552 clear.
7: 463?
0: 463.
7: This is actually going to be a child complaint.
0: Copy.
7: 463, do we know if the ice cream is still safe?
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5: 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We'll do a callback.
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6: 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Motorcycle was driving past the intersection at the time of the call and was downshifting, so I don't know if that was it.
8: Copy. Letter 1 arrived, same time.
2: 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West Genesee and Manchester Road, Town of Gaddis, 2011.
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8: 633, clear.
7: Go ahead, sir.
10: 633.
8: 63, go ahead.
10: I can take an east side right half of the shop.
4: I was just looking at previous reports for that address. It looks like it's frozen yogurt, not ice cream. Just let me know if you need anything, though.
2: Fayetteville 82 off the air.
7: Appreciate it. Thank you, sir.
14: 3944 control. Can you have the caller come back to the vehicle?
3: Copy.
8: 533-530, your discretion.
4: Got it, ma'am. Thank you.
7: We're not seeing anything obvious in the area. You're clear for 10.
8: Copy.
10: 530-079.
8: Copy. 533, going to keep you en route.
3: 660.
8: 660, go ahead.
3: Number to Aaron. You're on left state at 2011.
4: 443.
3: Solo found this call, we got our call.
0: 443.
8: Copy.
0: 3201, 3203, both arrived.
8: 523, you can disregard.
4: So I'll be at 10. Copy an adult property check. It's going to be 120 Mary Street. 120 Mary, almost set, no need.
1: 5706, control.
10: 523, I have a name.
1: Are you still in line with the caller?
3: 660, was there any shot spot or dismissed shot spotters at all?
8: Negative.
10: 3821.
0: 3821.
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8: Copy.
14: Lincoln Frank Boy 2151. LFB 2151. Can you let me know who that comes back to?
3: It comes back to, looks like the caller, Jill Smith.
14: Where is he? Thank you.
2: Send to Westbound Unit, CMS responding for a fall. Germania Ave and Sydney Street, Town of Camillus, 2013.
15: 4523, put me out of the speedway.
3: Wave Day Delta response, Germania Ave and Sydney Street.
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2: 4507, copy verbal domestic invest. 10 Coop Road, cross of Benson Road, Tasking Atlas.
3: No Waves 3, say Delta response on a fall. Germania Ave and Sydney Street. College reporting a 35-year-old male who fell. He has facial injuries. Currently conscious and breathing. Also possibly intoxicated in 2013.
0: 4100-4101, copy and assist to CPS. 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
1: 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Mini 9 arrived, 2019. K96 arrived. Four 300, copy, we're clear. 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

0: 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Caller is Marticia Alvarado versus her husband, Andrew Noll, a 67-year-old white male. Hit her in the face, refused ambulance, no wins, unknown intox. Male is in the bedroom. 543 responded earlier and was unable to make contact at 2020.
1: 523-5.
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4: 4552, copy number 5704. 5729, Appleton Court. Off Lansend Lane. Conclave, the caller refused reporting a teenage male, shirtless, black pants, possibly fighting with a white female wearing a gray hoodie. No weapons seen, no intoxication.
1: Canon 6, is there any responders to this?
0: Negative.
1: Copy me.
8: DR 26 series, 302-455, myself and 1-1 will be en route to 125 Plymouth Ave, that's all.
3: 125 Plymouth Ave?
8: Summit have.
3: Cass. Do a rescue 14 off here. 4504, copy. You're clear, 2022.
4: 4552-5704, survive. Getting another caller now. They're now reporting two males and a female fighting. Mention of a knife, however, no knife seen.
3: 4552, copy.
5: 3911, strong.
1: 3911.
0: 533 arrived.
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0: 530 arrived. Would you like the air?
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0: Copy.
4: 3202-4563-208 Church Parkway. Forest Drive, Leroy Road, cause of Brian Baum. His ex-girlfriend, Aaron Durkin, 43-year-old white female, assaulted the caller, refused EMS, no weapons, no intox.
7: Where is it?
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0: Six three three, go ahead. Letter one off the air, 2024.
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4: Four, 552 and 5704. Let's gain more information now. Looks like now possibly the female has just the aggressor. Looks like one of the males is just trying to protect himself. Female should be wearing a gray hoodie and blue pajama pants.
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1: 06.
2: Three two zero three clear.
0: I may have just gotten the call from the involved party for this accident. Just got a call in about a white Subaru Outback versus a deer that occurred on 81. Caller is on the end of the off-ramp to the Nedro off-ramp to Route 11. So not on 81 anymore, at the end of that off-ramp.
1: Copy.
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0: 643. 643, go ahead.
4: Has anyone arrived in that Strathmore call yet?
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0: 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Six sixty, do you copy?
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1: Copy, 660, going to have you en route for a child complaint at East Genesee and Manor Drive. Caller, Richard Hornstein in a red pickup. Noticed a black female approximately 5 to 7 years old walking eastbound on Genesee. Could stop to talk to her, thinks the child told him to help her. He's following her in the red pickup. Child's wearing a blue and pink and gray winter jacket with flip-flops at 2036.
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0: Cars Point, EMS is responding for an unconscious person at South Warren and Madison Street at 2037. Unit 523 or 633, your status?
1: All set on it.
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1: Mini 1. It's going to be an unknown age male laying on the sidewalk with a hoodie over his face. 2038.
2: 4523 controls pulling out on Church. 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
2: 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Morrow Lane calls the Kateri Circuit regarding their 6-year-old son, possible concussion after a gymnastics fall, vomiting.
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9: 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So the Delta response, 6-year-old to possible head injury. 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
2: 4521, 4501, clear. 4523-1 in custody for 3302. 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
0: 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Shalka 29, East Jersey Street.
1: 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Is 530 going with you? Copy, 660, you can disregard.
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1: What? Three two zero three arrived.
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0: 660, copy a physical domestic at 550 South Clinton, the Clinton Plaza Apartments, apartment 1907-1907. Caller is Isha King versus her daughter, Camille Williams, a 13-year-old black female, and her son, Hule King, 15-year-old black male. Admits to being physical with them, no weapons, unknown intact at 2044.
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0: 4513 arrived. 4100, 4101, both clear. 3204 arrived.
1: 340, just clear. Unit still out of the Walmart in the Syracuse status check.
2: What's that for me?
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0: At the Applebee's, 628 South Main Street, near the Robert Force, regarding a 35-year-old white male throwing the table, was asked to leave and I was pacing outside the brewery attached to the Applebee's. No clothing description, no weapons, no intox.
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1: 441 and 91 on an assault. 748 North Albert, apartment number 1. Kelly Harris is calling in regarding her 21-year-old son, Zion Wilson. Says he was jumped and pistol whipped. He's refusing to tell her where or when it happened. He has facial injuries. He shows third confirmed to resist. 441,
4: copy.
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9: 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Between North Geddes Street and Liberty Street.
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4: Mini 18, apartment 1211. Door is locked. 2056.
6: Hey, so unit 10 of point ambulance responding on a hemorrhage, Wimbridge, off of Kirkville, 7 to 2056. 3404, copy your route.
12: City unit 10 of point of information. Fire EMS responding to a hemorrhage or laceration, 821 East Brighton Ave, 2056.
8: 413, could I please get the DR?
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0: 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Carbon monoxide. 1005 Avery Avenue. Between Essex Street and Chemung Street. 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Alarm. Carbon monoxide. 1005 Avery Avenue. Between Essex Street and Chemung Street.
1: 4563 and 4523, 5981 Sneller Road, 5981 Sneller Road off T-Rex and Mudmill and Cicero. Caller Harriet Woodbury, reporting her son Aiden Kramer or Leona Kramer, 13, white male, left from the residence on foot within the last 30 minutes, is on meds for depression, has his phone number in the notes, and usually carries a black backpack, but unknown if he has it now.
2: Units responding to Avery Ave, the downstairs apartment, caller reporting fuel alarm going off, no illnesses, 2058.
3: 23 County Farm. Put me out with North Syracuse, I stopped out here.
4: Unit 531.
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2: 10.
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2: Okay.
4: Unit 531.
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2: 361, copy, you're clear. 4300, copy, your stop. 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
6: E5, right. You can't get it. No, the door's locked.
7: 461.
2: 5704, copy, you're clear. I'll send you the 79.
6: 61.
2: Copy.
8: We also drove through the area for the fire, and we got nothing showing. You can clear that at 4.
6: Where is it? 62, I clear you.
9: 63, we copy that. You can add us to the call for police.
6: Copy.
2: 3614, copier arrived. 5708, copier stop northbound 81 near the Lafayette Way Station and the Tully exit, town of Tully. 5705, your stop on Onondaga Road and Gulf Road, town of Mouse. Southway Rescue 58 off there.
4: Unit 531. Okay. 531, we just received the dress code from someone claiming to be Jesse Smith, who is on site, and that's the subscriber as well.
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5: 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A suspicious vehicle in West Hampton Drive off of Fjordan.
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5: 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He would Lizette Hamilton. 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
1: 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I'll be in room. 541, I'm going to add you to the robbery alarm at 103 Xavier Circle. 103 Xavier Circle off of Comstock Ave. Subscriber is Jesse Smith. We did get a duress code from someone claiming to be that male.
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2: 4523 and 4563. We got a call from a neighbor at 8954 Brewerton Road. It says Aiden just stopped at his house asking for a ride.
3: 60 trail, high over there.
0: Control 45S2, channel 4.
2: Copy. They then left, walking southbound on Brewerton towards Preferred Power Sports.
3: 4523, I'll start that way.
2: Copy.

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1: 2-3 and 6-3, the last note is that Aiden is still walking southbound on Brewerton near the Odessa Auto Auction, I believe, the auction place.
2: 61 also, you can clear to the 4.
0: Wait, it's not a fault. 3877
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0: 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Diabetic problems. 211 Hubble Avenue. Between Grandview Avenue and Salt Avenue. Many 3. Diabetic problems. 211 Hubble Avenue. Between Grandview Avenue and Salt Avenue.
1: 450 neutral.
2: Going to the first floor, 42-year-old female, diabetic shock, 2110.
3: 4501.
1: Are you looking for a unit for Sunrise Stairs?
3: For S1, just looking to send someone to check on the caller.
4: City unit 7, point of information, firing EMS responding to a diabetic problem, 211 Hubble Ave.
1: Copy, I'm arriving.
2: Car 2 is in service.
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3: 4523 and 63, the caller lost sight near the auction place, still walking southbound on Brewerton.
5: 23, I should be rolling up there momentarily. Was he on the east or west side of the road?
4: You know, pack through where at?
3: It doesn't specify which side of the road.
5: 23, copy. 63, I'll be out with him in front of the dance studio, Raise.
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1: 523 arrived.
2: 07, difficulty 4800 Bear Road.
3: 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Now an individual involved, stating no injuries. 2113.
1: 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Elderwood Healthcare, Bear Road in Clay. 2113.
4: 4521, intro.
1: 4521.
4: Yeah, with you.
2: 3944, clear. 07 to Elderwood, 4800 Bear Road, across West Taft and Bay Chapel, room 229. To Charlie response, 91 female, difficulty breathing.
1: Received.
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0: 541. 61 search for a physical domestic 608 Danforth Street of a park carbine to apartment number 1. 85 is going to be Mary Jones. It's the boyfriend, Michael P. 57-year-old black male is intoxicated throwing things. No officer involved with Judge 215.
2: Engine 5 clear.
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3: 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I'll take my call.
2: 541, I'm going to have you back out on a physical domestic. Invest at this point, 101 Lafayette Road, in front of the office, 101 Lafayette Road off the Seneca Turnpike. Caller's a Felicia Tolbert. She'll be in a black Armada. Just calling regarding her daughter, Tariana Tolbert, 23-year-old black female. See, she's afraid of her daughter. It was a little bit hard to get her story straight. She does state that her daughter carries knives and is intoxicated. She's wearing a black puffy coat, pink joggers and slippers, and was with another white female. States that an officer told her to come to Knob Hill to meet her there, but we can't seem to find any record of her speaking to an officer before 2115.
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4: 5707 MSF, Onondaga Road in West Genesee Street, Town of Camillus, 2116.
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0: 04,
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2: 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Sending you 102 Duval Ave, apartment 1. 102 Duval Ave, apartment 1, off of East Colvin Street. Caller is a Kalia Tilly, regarding her 12-year-old brother, Leighton Tilly. Says he wants to kill himself. States that he is with their mother, Deanna Houston, 32-year-old black female. She's not answering the phone, not sure if she's even home, but would like responders to also check on him. His location is pinging there, and it is live, 2119.
4: 4508, it's going to be 2344 Rose Hill Road.
2: Units 523 and 521.
8: Mini 1. Overdose. 122 Dickerson Street, Rescue Mission Shelter. Between South Clinton Street and Granger Street. Mini 1. Overdose. 122 Dickerson Street, Rescue Mission Shelter. Between South Clinton Street and Granger Street.
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10: 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Please be advised this is an overdose on spike, your discretion, 2120.
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9: With 4507 looking for a 10.
2: Two units on a point of information. Fire unit is responding to an overdose, 122 Dickerson Street, 21.
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1: Unit 3911 and unit 2 assist for a suspicious vehicle, Willowbrook Lane off of West Pleasant, Village Manlius.
0: Engine 5 off there.
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3: 1-2, clear me 6.
4: 3601 on traffic complaint, 3101-5706, clear.
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5: Waves 2, we're all set.
1: Receive 1-1 and 1-2. 6, Willowbrook Lane off of Willow Pleasant and Stickley. No one to meet with, reporting a red Jeep Cherokee on no registration, was driving up and down the road revving the engine. It's now currently sitting in the parking lot there. No driver description, does not recognize the vehicle to the 2123.
2: Waves 2, all set.
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0: Copy a verbal domestic, 139 Wood Ave, 139 Wood Ave off of South Carolina Street. Caller is A. Jermaine Scott, showing level 4, wearing his wife Elizabeth Scott, 38-year-old white female, no weapons, no intoxication, 223.
7: 1523 clear, 3201 clear.
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0: 30605712. Copy a suspicious person, Curtis Ave and Brooks Place, Village of Baldwinsville.
1: 5-4-1, I'm going to have you back out on a physical domestic. Smith Road and Englewood Ave. It's the yellow house. Smith Road and Englewood Ave. Caller states that there's two people fighting here. Male has punched a female in the face and shattered all the windows in the house. No weapons, no intoxication. States it's a male and the child's mother. Sounds like the child is the one calling. It's going to be a 30-year-old white female and a 30-year-old mixed male. It's a frequent issue between the two, 21-25.
2: 6-0, go on.
3: 5-4-1, copy. 1-2-1-4.
0: 30605712. 5-4, Curtis Ave and Brooks Place, Village of Baldwinsville. Caller reporting a male in front of this address with a motorized bike. Appears broken down. Male has been staring at for an hour, kneeling down to the bike, not acting normal.
2: Fire Level 1 arrived. East unit's point. Fire responding to fire alarm activation. The McDonald's area, Boulevard East Town, and do it. 2125.
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1: 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Unit 651 arrived.
3: That pending assault invest on Roxborough, the Sheriff's Office is not going to entertain that. We already entertained that tonight.
6: May 3 clear.
7: Copy. It looks like it's related to the fight at home base earlier.
3: Yeah, it's affirm. It's already been addressed.
6: Copy.
0: 4-3-0 clear.
6: 4-5-S-1, should we call back the caller to advise?
4: To a fire in Fayetteville, duty chief on a fire alarm, 3207 Erie Boulevard East, across the Krevick Drive at Bridge Street at the McDonald's. How can it be a rapid response? Putting an audible fire alarm in the restrooms. Tag 3 for operations.
2: 3-1, help me out with that Jeep in front of 6 Bullbrook.
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1: 969, copy your copy, tell. East Fayette Street, 2126. Yes, 5-3 arrived.
2: 3911, it's going to be Mary David Williams, 6196. I'll be out with the mail. 7. Parks, Fayetteville Duty Chief.
4: Fayetteville Duty Chief responding to an engine 14 engine and rescue 14 responding. Mini 3 off the air.
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9: 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Our 85, I guess, is out here.
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1: 3060 arrived, 5706 on a stop, South Salina Street and Brampton Road, Syracuse. 3631 on a stop, Armstrong Road in Scorpio Drive, Town of Caddis. 2129.
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1: Dewitt engine 14 arrived, 1-story type 5 restaurant, investigating.
2: 441, can you put us on the list for an ET, please?
1: So rescue 14 arrived.
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3: Any more 911 calls? 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
7: Are they still fighting on Englewood? I know that call got diverted.
6: Looks like they're... Control the 45S2.
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0: Nothing showing. I'll do an area check real quick. The Alpha.
1: Receive.
2: Four, five, five, two, six, watch log out.
1: Good engine. Vehicle to the chief fire level. So units only with engine 14 only for the McDonald's.
2: It's 4512-14523, copy a burglary alarm. William Street off Chestnut Road, town of Clay.
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0: 511-213-823. 213 Williams Street. 213 Williams Street off Chestnut Road in Clay. Say garage door audible alarm.
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6: Fire control, this is R4.
5: R4. Meter 531.
1: 3401, heavy verbal domestic invest in your terminal of the extended stay column or south.
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1: 2135.
5: Okay, location?
6: North the ice pad.
5: 531, I'm going to have you out on this physical domestic. 304 Englewood Ave. 304 Englewood Ave off of Means Ave. Caller stated that there was people fighting. A male was punching a female in the face and shattering the windows in the house. There's children there as well. No weapons, no intoxication. It was a male and a child's mother, both 30 years old. Chairs are showing a Delina Hudgens. States there in front of the house. 2135.
0: Channel 5, point information for a lift assist. Hampton Inn, Buckley Road, off Elwood Davis in Salina. 2135.
2: 31, is this the same one that from a little earlier?
0: 4501, clear.
5: I'm not showing any other events at this address, but I can take a deeper look.
2: Copy. That's right.
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0: 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Copy, a physical domestic just occurred. Jane Drive and Whedon Road, Town of Camillus. 02.
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0: 310-02-00507 Jane Drive in Weeding Road, Town of Camillus. Caller's an Eliel Kaukau versus her brother, Gavlon Kaukau, 29-year-old black male, was harassing the complainant, pulled her hair, has a partial order against him. Male just left in a silver sedan. Male is intoxicated. He was wearing a blue or black shirt, blue jeans, left with a Sarah Duchess, 27-year-old white female, in the passenger seat.
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0: 3101.
3: Are they having to get a plate?
0: It's not noted. I'll ask.
1: 3923, clear.
3: 53, this will just be a verbal again.
0: Copy.
1: 5707, you can have it to that. 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
0: Ready.
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4: We have a hang up call at the Creek Walk. Male came on the phone and said, "Is this the Krusty Krab?" 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

0: 452-1, any watch log done?
1: Yeah, 651 clear.
0: Any units for harassment in progress? Corkins Lane off Old Liverpool Road in Salina.
2: 4502.
3: I need a company animal complaint to Econolodgery Boulevard if it's time to do it.
1: 3-4-0-3.

0: and 4502, and I need you to assist 116 Corkins Lane, 116 Corkins Lane off Old Liverpool Road. Caller Stacy Allen reporting harassment from her neighbor at 115 Corkins. David D'Alessandro, 60s white male, shows 32 is dangerous and resists harassment by playing loud music nightly. And David is intoxicated and on unknown type of drugs.
1: 03 for the Econo Lodge, 3400 Erie Boulevard East. Meet with the front desk employee, Raj Patel, regarding a guest's Dalmatian that got loose and is running around. Not sure where the guest is at this time. The dog is somewhat aggressive, 2142.
2: 02, I'll advise.
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0: 661 660, copy of Verbal Domestic, 411 West Fayette, West Lafayette Ave, 411 West Lafayette off of Midland Ave. Caller is a Lakira Gibson regarding her uncle, DeWitt Rohig Fox, 30 to 40 year old black male. States yesterday went into her room and made threats to harm her. She's not sure if he's in the house. We made it in progress. She's too afraid to go downstairs. No weapons, no intoxication. She states that her grandma is going to try to tell police not to speak with her as she's 19 years old. We have an Al Gibson at that address showing 32 armed, as well as DeWitt Rodafox showing 32 armed and dangerous. 2144.
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4: It's 5712-15704 on channel 5 for a fight in progress. Medicine Village Trailer Park, Grosvenor Road in Clay.
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7: Unit-9, not awful.
4: 5712 and 5704, Medicine Village Trailer Park, 4509 Grosvenor Road off Burdett Court and Aldwych Court in Clay. Caller's reporting a 20s male versus a 20s female physically fighting. The caller's not there and got this information over the phone. It's third party. We have no further description information.
3: And you go to 443, Physical Domestic, 1254 West Belden Ave. Copy. 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
3: 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This is the child's father, I don't have a name yet. She's threatening, putting hands on her. Run on a weapons, put you at 2046.
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4: It's 5704, 5712. We have another caller reporting the fight They said they heard someone to shout to drop the knife and not to stab him. So they didn't see anything. 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
11: What's your copy? I'm out with both parties. Well, like it's the same as before.
4: 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Three two zero three clear. 3203C watch logged off. And unit for signal 79, Morgan Road and Buckley Road in Clay.

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0: 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Can you come up here so we can check this room?
1: Right here.
2: 3201A. You had me to George Parkway.
3: Received.
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0: Four 502 arrived. 443 harassment just occurred. 140 Steven Street, 140 Steven Street between Pond and Kirkpatrick, meeting with a Jalen Clark regarding ongoing harassment by Paige Armstrong, 19-year-old white female. Notes are sent. 2156.
3: Good.
0: Four 463 clear.

0: Where's the Sherman? I'll be back out on this intoxicated person that's been holding James Street and Catherine Street. James and Catherine. There's no one to meet with. Caller is reporting an ally at this corner throwing things at people and harassing them. She didn't stay in the area. 2157.
1: 5712, clear.
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0: 431 status check.
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1: 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Call us a Sherry Rob Benson. House is vacant. The caller's moving in and arrived here to find the back door open.
3: 4513.
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0: 151-2113, the caller's waiting at the corner of Glenview and Crestview in a gray Subaru SUV.
2: 4-6, you're clear.
0: Well, 51213, the caller also sees the lights on in the kitchen.
2: Three 403, clear.
3: Any unit for an animal complaint, Everham Road and Brookside Drive, Town of Onondaga.
4: Five seven zero six.
2: 4506.

0: 5706-4506, Everham Road and Brookside Drive, Town of Onondaga. Caller reporting two dogs running loose, very aggressive. So they went after two people and then took off. 3102 clear.
1: Good. How was the other half waving us down as we were driving off? I'm with the other half right now if you want to come back. Yeah.
2: 4501 3101 3101 66 and 10 3 6 4 6 3 3 2 0 4 clear 3 8 0 1 C watch locked off 4 6 3 to 7 4 6 3 copy.
1: Three 911-3912 for a burglary alarm. Do good. Across the Salt Springs, town of Manlius.
3: 1-1.
2: Yeah, 4502, status check.
4: Yeah, 12, sir.
2: Received.
1: 1-1-1-2 for a burglary alarm, 5140 Duguid, 5140 Duguid Road between Salt Springs and Cahill. The Watts residence came in by the alarm company showing a living room window indicator should be audible. 1-1 en route. 3400, I got your staff variable, Vardy's Thompson Road.
2: 451, I copy your login.

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2: Four five zero four, copy disturbance in progress. Village Green Condos, Idaho Boulevard, Town of Van Buren. 4504.
3: 5704.
0: 4512 to 4513. 3923, clear.
2: Unit 531.
4: 531.
1: Got it. When I arrive, I'll just hold at the rear door.
2: 4504, 5704, 492 Edelwood Boulevard, Village Green Condos. Caller reporting they can hear their male neighbor screaming and banging things around. Believes the male is going to be a Kiever Kemp, 30-year-old white male, lives with his wife, Tatiana Kemp, 30s white female, and they have a 2-year-old.
1: Copy.
3: 4100, logged off.
5: 501, copy a suspicious person, East Genesee Street in Salt Springs. 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Nobody's seen around her, unknown intoxication, no weapons seen. Caller states she seemed unhinged due to how loud she was screaming. She's continuing on Salt Springs, 2203.
4: That's right, when we got it.
2: Unit 3403 to control, copy, follow up.
0: 03, go ahead.
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3: 451, going to send you your missing juvenile. 741 East Laurel Street, 741 East Laurel, between Lodi and South Alvord, meeting with Tammy Torres regarding her son, Gabriel Torres, 13-year-old light-skinned black male. He was last seen at 1500 hours when he left with a friend. 2204.
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0: 5707 on the southwest end of C Street and Rowena Drive, Town of Camillus, 2205.
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0: Web, come back here. 417, can you 70 the TA?
1: Okay. 443 to 440. Go ahead. Hey, are you available? Can you meet me at 720 on Tablet?
2: Hi, 727, clear.
1: 712, North Alva, 712.
3: 440, I got it. Right over.
0: Hi, 701, control. Hi, 701.
4: I'll be clear at 3715.
0: Received. Okay. 441. 451. So what's the complainant's name? Sherry Robinson.
5: 461. We'll have an adult male on board and lieutenant folk. I'll be following. Can you get a sergeant on 7, please?
0: Copy. 417.
1: 417.
0: Can you go to 7 for notification?
1: Over.
6: 463.
0: 463.
6: She was on a property check at Lincoln Park.
0: Copy. Any available state sergeant on Channel 5?
6: S3.
0: Could you call the TA, please?
6: Affirm.
0: I just want to arrive.
3: 4506, I'm in the area.
2: Received.
3: 440, my computer's not working, but I'm able on North over.
0: 440, copy.
2: Three 911, 3912,
0: status.
7: 1-2, what's up? 4300, status. 3912, any
2: response in the room?
7: All set.
2: Received.
4: That's negative, the alarm company was not able to reach a key holder.
7: Got it.
0: Four four three, right?

0: 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North Syracuse Rescue 7 up here, 2213.
1: And then 3944, status.
2: Okay.
3: Okay. 4504 to control. 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
4: Fire control, Jordan, anyone?
0: Go ahead, Jordan, anyone?
5: Yes, 4512 and 4513, status check.
4: Going to Summit, 346 Grand Ave Road. 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
5: 13, all set. 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
0: Received 346 Grand Avenue Road, Town of Senate, for a structure fire, you said?
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4: That's a problem.
3: 4506.
0: Received, we'll put you on it.
1: 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I'm going to keep looking around a couple of neighborhoods. Probably clear to 7.
5: 451.
6: Fire control, R4, you close the call for R.
5: 451.
3: Receive, 5706, disregard.
0: Receive, closing the call for R, 2214.
7: Copy, thank you.
5: Yeah, you can go ahead and make this a chow complaint. We're going to be headed up to 224 Beecher.
0: Copy.
8: 531 arrived. Unit 641 clear. 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
7: 533.

0: 5:30 and 5:33, Copley, a verbal domestic, just occurred. Crowley Street in East Fayette. I'm Crowley by the Boys Club, Crowley in East Fayette. Caller is a Jermil McBride regarding his ex-girlfriend, Linnea Gist, 28-year-old light-skinned female, called him and said that she was at his apartment, 283 Crowley Apartment 3, and she was going to destroy his car and his apartment. No weapons, no intoxication or drugs. He'll be waiting in a silver Subaru out back at Crowley in East Fayette, 2215.
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1: Unit 491, copy the last notes on your MVC. Yeah. 443, your status?
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3: 441 copy. 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
2: 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If you're calling me, I'm all set. 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

0: 4501 en route 5702 en route 320 Pleasant View Drive. 320 Pleasant View Drive off Mayors and Hanover Avenue in Salina. Angela Digo reporting her son Alicia West, 14, light skinned black male, missing. Seen an hour ago, supposedly going to bed, but he's no longer in his room. He's taken off before I went to the 7th North Street area. We currently have a juvenile complaint at the Hampton Inn on Buckley off 7th North for a 16-year-old autistic black male that's harassing other guests. They're not sure if he's a guest here. Could be the same juvenile. We're checking for more information there.
1: 463, all set.
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0: Received. 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
0: 5701.
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0: Harry.
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0: Anyone arrived?
4: Air 1, we'll start up for that Project Lifesaver. We'll let you know when we're on the air.
3: Copy.
5: 4-5-S-1 control. He ran away earlier today, 2-8. They found more of a pilot.
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6: 4-5-0. 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
7: 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We'll see if it's related.
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8: 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Meet with Letitia, correction, Latasha Falk at number 4 Caton, apartment 8 C is in Charles, regarding a neighbor Larry Unknown Last, a 70s black male, being loud and slamming doors in his apartment 8 B is in Boy. It's an ongoing issue. 028 copy en route 2234. 04 en route as well.
10: 4522 controlling it with a missing data.

0: Who's responding to the missing juvenile? The caller at the hotel described him, their juvenile, as wearing a Protect and Serve American flag t-shirt with a blue stripe on it, which the caller's, the mother for the missing person, confirms is what he's wearing. It seems to be one and the same.
1: 4521, you can add me to the missing LPA, Hampton.
0: Received.
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5: 631.
3: Bridget, be advised. Benjamin Murphy is showing 32 PIC.
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6: In space 201A and 4523, copy a complaint for an offense just occurred at the North Syracuse Circle K East Half Road in Cicero.
4: 631 and 634, copy a physical domestic 103 Davalon Court, 103 Davalon Court off of Jackson Street. Colorization out of Allen regarding her boyfriend, Derek Gibson, 35-year-old black male, just smacked her across the face, 2236.
5: 23.
7: 3202.
5: 634 copy.
3: 5707 status.
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1: Nate.
3: Received 9-2236.
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6: 3201 and 24523. The Circle K and East Half Road in Cicero. Notes are sent, meeting with a staff member here regarding a mid-60s white male wearing a black leather jacket and blue jeans.
5: 3400, have your follow-up.
6: Possibly left in a black sedan, but under direction of travel or registration.
4: Unit 521, your status?
1: 21, also.
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6: 4512 arrived. Units 4552, 5712, copy a burglary in progress. Serenity Village, Grampian Road in Clay.
1: 4552.
4: Unit 631 and 634, be advised, we have another call from male half at the same location. Male is stating that the female threatened him with a screwdriver. She's upstairs, he's downstairs.
5: They're on, copy.
6: 4552-5712, Serenity Village, 36 Grampian Road, 36 Grampian Road off Galloway Drive in Graham Court in Clay. Caller's Dale Nolan. Unknown age white male kicked the door into the apartment building. No weapons, but unknown intoxication. The white male wearing a yellow reflective vest and dark colored shorts is still in the building somewhere.
5: 463, clear.
4: 969, copy your copy. 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
7: 79 me off this, and you can add to Grampian. 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
0: 431, clear, back in previous. South Dodd on Pacific Ave, cut off and show on, we'll be in the area.
6: The caller on Grampian is not looking to meet. They're in a different building on Gerving Court.
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4: City and Center Point of Information, fire EMS responding to chest pains, 3200 South Line of Street, 2239.
9: That's when I'll be running to Hampton. Is mom going to come over? Can you check with her? She's going to come get him.
6: Copy.
5: 4522. Mom says you can bring him over here.
0: Control Bridgeport Rescue 2. We'll be all set with units on scene.
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4: 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Just be advised, the screwdriver is on the couch, no longer in possession of either party.
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4: 533 clear.
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5: 08 responding.
6: Units responding to the burglary on Grampian. It's just occurred now. The male walked out of the building and got into a dark-colored Dodge Challenger, unknown plate, less than heading towards Plantation Boulevard.
9: 571, so you can show me the area.
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4: 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Sounds like he left. The door is shut. She's not sure on his direction of travel.
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0: 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Wellington, off of Warwick, town of DeWitt, 2243. 3403, I copy location change. And we're back to the PD.
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3: DeWitt Rescue, difficulty breathing, Delta response, 229 Wellington Road.
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0: Copy.
3: DeWitt Rescue, difficulty breathing, Delta response, 229 Wellington Road, cross of Warwick and DeWittshire Road South. Going for a 3-year-old male, shortness of breath at 2243.
5: 4513, clear.
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0: 451. It's going to be at the entrance of Upper Onondaga from Onondaga Street, Onondaga Road. It's going to be Lincoln George King, 6053, LGK 6053. It's going to be Great Kia Unknown.
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4: 451, stolen vehicle complaint just occurred. 272 Taft Ave, 272 Taft Ave, Eastwood Homes Apartments, apartment 1001. Cheryl Ford is the caller regarding your 2014 light blue Mazda CX-5 taken from this location in the last 5 minutes. No suspect information. Keys are not with the vehicle, 2249.
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0: 451, copy.
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4: 451, the vehicle will be bearing near registration, Mary David William, 3555, MDW 3555.
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0: Northwest Fire. It's an outdoor fire. 1960 County Line Road, across the Dingle Hole Road and the Indian Hills Trailer Park. Callers reporting having an outdoor fire that is now starting to spread to the woods. And 2257.
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1: 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Fire responding for an outdoor fire. County Line Road and Indian Hills Trailer Park. Town of Lysander. 2258.
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0: Mr. Recovery 3 arrived. Five 7 0 2 control.
1: 5 7 0 2.
0: I'm having some computer issues tonight. I'll be clear 79, please.
1: Unit 451. I don't have you on anything. You must already cleared.
2: 451.
0: Copy. My computer's still showing I'm on something. Thank you.
1: You're welcome. 3202 C watch clearing off here. 451, copy a noise complaint at 607 Park Street. 607 Park Street off of Highland and Butternut. Caller reporting a loud music, possibly a party at 2300.
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0: 5705. It's going to be Route 5 across at Elbridge, New York, George, John, Sam, 7547. 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White Jeep with one. I'll be all set. 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
2: 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She gave Baldwin an Onondaga Creek, but it was plotting around 179 Baldwin. The mail may have been possibly leaving. It's supposed to be a Nigel week, but she's not answering on a call back now.
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2: Previous calls are showing Alexis King and Anaza Lee Nelson, 26-year-old black male, but on that call she refused to meet with the police or answer the door.
0: 04.
3: Units 4501-5701, copy of PIC on Sunrise Terrace, Town of Salina.
5: 3401-3404-2402. It's a verbal domestic plotting in the area of 502 Radcliffe Road at the town of DeWitt. Caller stating he's arguing with his wife and she won't let him leave. No further information.

0: 450-1-5701. It's a PIC, 125 Sunrise Terrace, Thomas Alanda, between Buckley and Gray Ave. Jesse Berkey's calling again. He's hearing voices in his head. So they're going to kill the caller and Barbie. Advise if EMS is needed.
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4: 634.
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5: Northwest 41 arrived.
2: Northwest 41 on the scene at 2311.
1: 5702 clear, 4502 arrived, 2311. 4501 en route. 4501 arrived. 4521 arrived, 2312.
3: Unit 641 and 634, copy, attempt to go to weapon just occurred, 1415 South Ave in the downstairs apartment, 1415 South Ave downstairs off of West Colvin Street. Caller is an Anthony King regarding your son, Kendall Pringle, 20-year-old black male, and his girlfriend, Raina Drake, 26-year-old black female, been harassing her and her other son, Kamari Grosvenor, 16-year-old black male, states that Renea maced Kamari earlier at 1800, and they left in a dark gray SUV heading northbound on South Ave just before calling. Kendall also had a hammer and was threatening people with it, and flattened her tires with a knife, 2312.
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3: 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Kendall Pringle is in 32 resists as well.
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1: 4553, logged on.
8: Cars Point, fire responding for a fire alarm at 1414 Grant Boulevard at 2313.
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1: Call came in at 2235.
0: 651, can you amend this to a dispute? 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
0: Three 401 is known to meet. It'll be at the Challenger Field of Dreams. Caller's upset that there's a baseball game still going on.
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0: report.
1: 451, copy, a burglary in progress at 1714 North Salina. Motor carriage lost, going to be apartment 304. Caller is Angelica Sobolis, stating that a male is trying to kick in the door of her residence at 2318.
2: 451, copy.
0: 29, car forward.
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1: Copy. 451 and 431, stating that the male is Tyon Wallace, a 55-year-old black male. Unknown clothing description, has a billy club and is intoxicated.
0: 451, copy.

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0: 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Fire. Few more odor investigation. 1225 North Helena Street. Between Danforth Street and Court Street. 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Few more odor investigation. 1225 North Helena Street. Between Danforth Street and Court Street.
1: Interest line street car reporting a strong smell out on the sidewalk from the address. TAC 2 at 2323.
2: Cars Point, fire responding for an odor investigation at 1225 North Salina at 2323.

0: 451-431. You guys get in the building?
1: Yeah.
0: Copy. Will you let us in on this line of street side?
1: Yeah, we're off.
2: Unit 631, your status?
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1: Yeah, 2334.
2: 3923, 3912, route 4509 to verbal domestic in progress. 410 Sunset Drive off Manor Drive in Manly Center Road, town of Manlius. We have a Kent Jeffrey stating his son, Brett Jeffrey, is yelling at them. Son will be a 25-year-old autistic male. States that he's had officers come out and speak to him before, and he has listened to them. No weapons at this time.
3: Unit 651.
2: 3923, have you route? 2334.
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3: 651 copy of trespass in progress. 222 Wyoming Street, 222 Wyoming off of Atisco Street. Caller is Keisha Stewart regarding Ray Shane. 50-year-old black male is in front of this address, refusing to leave. There's no trespass order against him. No weapons. Unknown intoxication.
2: 2334.
6: 3911
2: control.
6: Roger. 51 I'll take the other half. I want to do 100 service.
2: 3911, you should repeat that. You have a lot of echoing.
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3: 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Ray is showing 32 armed, possible file 5, possible level 3. It's going to be wrapped in a pink blanket, wearing jeans, one sock, one barefoot.
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1: Coming out with Lincoln King Boy 7266, LKB 7266. 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
5: Roger. 4302
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5: 4302.
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0: 431, copy a verbal domestic in Bess at 121 Culvert Street, 121 Culvert Street off of First North and Grant Boulevard. Meeting with Angelica Noble Hemingway. 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

0: 6, but we'll get off the chart yet. Is the caller on me?
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0: Security on the curb line is asking for police assistance. It's getting a little busy out there, and they're having a hard time with certain people.
1: Copy. 31.
0: Thank you. Five 31 copy a dispute. 599 South Salina Street, the central hub. 599 South Salina Street off of West Onondaga Street. Caller is Vance Brown regarding John Murray, 33-year-old black male, refusing to leave. No weapons, possibly intoxicated. He'll be wearing a white t-shirt with gray sweatpants in front of the building, showing possible 32 resist, possible signal 44.
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0: Five-four-one, copy of physical domestic 245 Moore Ave, outside 245 Moore Ave off of Penta Drive. Caller is Leah Walker regarding her ex-boyfriend. She states he's violating a full order of protection. Not sure if male is still on scene. Is she hung up when we asked the boyfriend's name? She said something about him hitting her and there's no call on callback. We'll get further information for you.
1: Five-four, copy.
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4: 6-6-1,
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0: It's going to be an E-short trail near the pickleball courts. I'll get you up late in a second. I'm going to advise on a tongue.
1: Copy.
2: Yeah, it'll be Route 5 across it. New York, Lincoln, Sam Paul, 3329, LSP, 3329, gray Toyota with one, VL Sentinel status.

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0: Clear 6. I'll be out with 2-1. I got a plate when you're ready.
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0: New York, Lincoln, Victor, Victor 9086, LVV 9086. 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

0: Unit 661 and 541, we have the complainant calling back. 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
4: 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And I'll be out of my PD on it.
5: Proceed. Evac 6, transfer to university.

Unit 6611541, we do have a previous domestic with Quantrell Pringle, 22-year-old black male, at 700 West Onondaga Street, Apartment 5.

0: 3801 clear.
1: Came in as a physical domestic. Caller Leah Walker stated that her ex-boyfriend was violating a full order of protection, but she was refusing to give his name and said that he hit her, and then she called back and said that she was leaving.
2: 301, you show them out with 2 on Tamarack Street.
3: Copy, I'm out of the car. What was the address?
1: 245 Moore Ave.
0: Can you assist?
2: 0-0.

0: 541.
1: 541.
2: 380 to arrive. 3201, have your property check.
0: 41, we have nothing showing in the apartment complex. I don't know if you have an apartment number.
1: Negative. She said it was outside.
2: 4522 on a stop. Henry Glay and Glenn Crest Ave. 10 o'clock.
1: Let me check chairs again, see if I can find an address. Unit 611.
3: The younger Quantrell Pringle doesn't have that warrant, but he's known to post and carry firearms if anybody interacts with him.
1: Copy.
0: Five for one, copy. If our 85 doesn't want to meet on this, we have nothing shown. This is going to be a code 4 for now.
1: Copy.
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0: 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Unit 491.
1: Bay Clay Park South off of Buckley, near John Henry Young, 3660, JHY3660, Kia Sorrento, I'll advise.
2: 491.
0: 003. 491, copy of 1 Invest at 116 Edim Road, 116 Edim Road, the Grand Village Apartments, Apartment 1, meeting with a Candace Tyler, notes are sent to you at 003.
3: 969, clear.
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1: Yeah, there's no domestic here. It's a neighbor harassment.
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2: Please ambulance A2 assigned. 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
2: Caller, correction, RO is a signal 32 resist.
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1: Zero, 009.
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1: 3101.
4: You can have any Gordon Parkway.
1: Three one zero one 24 Gordon Parkway, intoxicated person. 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Unsure of their status.
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2: 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Pretty
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0: Wave 2, you do have a few Camillus units en route. Looks like one has arrived now.
2: Has been seen as 3101, do we have a EMS en route?
0: Affirm. They are 1 mile out.
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2: No need to throw us on a call or anything, but if you have to, go ahead. They're just a 78 to Butternut in South Alvord for a general, and this for a male. We're not going to stick around, but he's just looking for ambulance.
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0: Manila Ambulance 8 to assign sick personnel for response. 103 wound socket cervical.
1: Channel 3 units, point of information. EMS responding 103, wound socket circle off Royalton Drive in the Village of Manoa for a 71-year-old female. Leg pain, end of point, 0020.
0: 431, clear.
2: Units 521 and 531.
3: 521.
0: 531. Ambulance to assign personnel for response. 103, wound socket circle off of Royalton Drive. 73, female, knee and leg pain. Manoa's Fire District, 021.
2: Units 521 and 531, got a suspicious person in front of Kitty Hoynes, 301 West Fayette Street. Caller does not wish to meet regarding a 50s black male, last seen wearing all black clothing, who is aggressively panhandling and apparently starts disputes with people when they tell him no. Male does appear to be intoxicated, 021.
3: 21, copy. 531, copy.

0: Unit 651, we've got an open line call with an argument in the background, plotting in front of 140 Hope Avenue, 140 Hope Ave, cross streets of West Colvin Street and Warner Avenue. Caller is saying nothing to the call taker. We'll still landline, 023.
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0: 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It's a copy of police information broadcast on your terminal out of the Madison County. 025.
1: Cars point via Madison County. Volvo for a gray VW Jetta. New York registration LEV2668. 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If found, stop and hold him and check the welfare and notify Madison County. Last ping was at Lillian and Norwood Avenue, the city of Syracuse. If made contact, contact Trooper Halsey at 025. 4526, arrest.
2: Unit 651, be advised that we are no longer landline. 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
0: Four 451, copy a trespassing in progress at 7 in the Lodi Street. 710 Lodi Street, Ross Towers, in front of the building. Meeting with a Roy Ockren stating that Eliza Marrero Rivera, a 30-year-old, light-skinned male, less seen wearing a gray hoodie, has been trespassed and is on the property. Complaint has the paperwork, unknown weapons, unknown intox at 027.
1: 451, copy.
0: Caller stating he's left now, last seen heading on Lodi towards Genesee. Still wants to meet as of now.
3: 461, we're going to be clearing up shortly. We can take that.
0: Copy. 451, you can disregard.
4: Mail at E2 arrived.
1: 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He's got a couple warrants.
0: Copy.
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1: 3801 925. 3801 clear. 040. 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

0: Unit 631 and 634, I have a disturbance near the corner of Gifford Street and Oswego Street. Gifford and Oswego, caller does not wish to meet regarding a couple that are currently arguing near this corner. It's a male and a female. He has zero description. He heard mention of a shovel, stated that the argument sounds heated. 041.
1: 614,
2: go. 634, go. And Unit 3, Hazard, northbound Route 690, town of Van Buren, mile marker 6.6.
3: 451, clear.
1: 4524.
2: 4504. 4524 is 04, northbound Route 690, mile marker 6.6, town of Van Buren. Call reporting an unknown male in all black sitting on the guardrail.
3: 491, clear.

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0: 5704 en route, any unit to assist for a disturbance in progress, 8570 Woodboro Drive and North Entry Road on the second floor, Town of Lysander. Caller reporting a male in the hallway banging on stuff. 40s, white male in a t-shirt and jeans, came from one of the back apartments.
1: 04, I can advise.
2: 631 Rift.
0: Receive.
3: 6, I got nothing showing on here. Just put this form down.
0: Copy.
4: 3001 to control.
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0: 3001.
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0: Received.
5: It's going to be 1300 block of South State Street. It's going to be New York Reg, King Tom Edward, 1923, KTE, 1923. Should come back to a gold correctly.
0: Copy.
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2: New York LVL 7414. Then another plate's going to be New York LGY 2123. Lincoln George Young 2123.
3: Received.

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1: Negative.
0: I'm not seeing anything. 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
0: 631 and 634, copy of physical domestic, 744 West Onondaga Street. 744 West Onondaga Street off of Tolman Street. Caller is a Reichel Glenn versus child's mother, Allison Dixon Fontaine. 30-year-old Lincoln female, physical with the caller, and he defended himself. It's refused ambulance, no weapons, no intoxication. 050.
1: 604, copy. 604,
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0: Unit 521531. Receive, be advised, we do have a second caller saying the male is going to be a Michael Wood in front of seat 572.
2: Kevin.
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3: 531.
4: Hey, Mac, ambulance A6 assigned false Bravo response 216 Dolores Terrace South.
0: 521 and 531, copy a disturbance, 935 South Townsend Street, 935 South Townsend off of East Taylor Street. Male caller is reporting a child is screaming at the top of their lungs in the last 2 hours from here. He's concerned something's wrong, says it's high-pitched and it's a nonstop scream and cry. No further information, 057.
3: 21, copy.
5: Attention, again, a team is responding for a personal due from fall. Dolores Terrace South, Pennsylvania, for an 80-year-old female, conscious and breathing, 057.
3: 531, copy.
4: Hey, back ambulance A6 assigned false Bravo response 216 Dolores Terrace South off of Odessa Circle for an 80-year-old female who fell down 5 to 6 stairs complaining of a shoulder injury. Mary Dallas Fire District at 058, Manila 82 at the hospital.
3: 3402 to control, copy a juvenile complaint.
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1: 4501 4501 4501 4501 4501 4501 4501 4501 4501 4501 4501 4501 4501 4501 4501 4501 4501 4501 4501 4501 4501 4501 4501 4501 4501 4501 4501 4501 4501 4501 4501 4501 4501 4501 4501 4501 4501 4501 4501 4501 4501 4501 4501 4501 4501 4501 4501 4501 4501 4501 4501 4501 4501 4501 4501 4501 4501 4501 4501 4501 4501 4501 4501 4501 4501 4501 4501 4501 4501 4501 4501 4501 4501 4501 4501 4501
0: ครับ

0: 6561, you're all set. 6-5-1, we're all set. 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
1: Clear. Any units for animal complaint at the Connell Lodge in DeWitt on Erie Boulevard East, Town of DeWitt?
2: 3402.
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0: Before zero two, it's an animal complaint. The Econo Lodge on Erie Boulevard East off Sutton Place and Kinney Road in the town of DeWitt. We'll be in the parking lot. It's a Dalmatian caller stating that this was also from a previous call. Previous call was at 9:41 this evening. The dog belongs to a guest. And the dog is currently outside barking in the parking lot. Caller thinks it may possibly be under arrest. I have you en route. 104.
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0: Got it.
4: 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I'll be on the back parking lot. 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
3: 651, hold us out. We got a 74 for you.
0: Good.
3: It's going to be Salina Street and Furman Street. New York Reg, Michael Edward, Nora, 6042, MEN, 6042. Should come back to a white Mercedes.
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0: VNT.
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0: Yeah, 3401, it's a noise complaint at the Midler Meadows Trailer Park. 407 North Midler Ave off Wavell Street in Midler Meadows Trailer Park. Lot Charlie 76, meeting with Deborah Moynihan, states that their neighbors are being loud, it's an ongoing issue. Loud music and arguing. Unknown weapons, possible intoxication. Neighbor is an Aaron, unknown last 28-year-old white female. 115.
1: 3401, copy.
0: 4509, IFD clear. Yes, 3401, the caller will be on lot Charlie 78.
1: Received.
0: Unit 3401, I agree on 116.
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5: 4524.
6: 4504.
3: Four, 4524, 4504. 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
1: 4509, I can start over to the noise complaint with them.
0: Proceed, sir. I have you added 117.

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0: Can you put me on a suspicious person? It's going to be 695 north, mile post marker 0.9, and I got starting mileage 1 prepared.
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1: 451, copy a suicide threat at 2131 James Street, 2131 James Street off of Clifton Place and Mildred Ave. Caller is Sean Mosuk. He's feeling suicidal, wants to jump out of a window, also having a domestic with his boyfriend, Matthew McClare, saying, stop hitting me at 0124.
3: 451, copy.
0: Last 3 is going to be 648. We're headed to 907 Granger.
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0: 417, just want to check for the property complaint on Mildred. Mildred Ave, are you okay with us holding that for territory?
1: No, sir.
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0: 451-222-152, burglary in progress. 2330 Lands End Lane, Santa Clara, to Madison Village Trailer Park. The caller is not meeting. States there's a white male in his 20s wearing a black hoodie and black sweatpants that just broke into the office building and picked up some PVC pipe. There's no weapons, unknown intoxication. He threw a brick through the front door. And he is now starting to walk away. He did not make entry.
1: 461 arrived.
2: 1-2 control. Can we possibly start here one or see if 4501 is available?
0: 4501.
3: Zero one, you can start me.
0: Air 1-5.
4: Air 1, go ahead.
0: Yeah, no possible burglary in progress at Madison Village Trailer Park. Your responses are requested.
4: Copy.
2: 4513, you can have me. 4553,
1: you can have me. Control the 1 of the units on South Gatta Street.
2: 2-6, go ahead.
0: Caller stating there's no vehicles around. He is alone, and he's making his way slowly on Lands End toward Berkeley Court.
1: 2-6, be advised. We now have a call from a Hannon Litton who sees you on her cameras. She's currently en route there. ETA is 15 minutes. Is requesting one of you call her. Unit 451.
2: One throwing mile out. Copy that.
5: 451.
2: 23, you can have me until there's bus being out.
6: 21, safe traffic.
1: 451, copy a verbal domestic at 202 Verdic Ave. 202 Verdic Ave off of Turtle and Arntz. Gonna be downstairs meeting with a Michelle Spagnuolo versus her son, Richard Spagnuolo, a 38-year-old white male, verbal, no weapons, no intoxication, at 0130.
5: 451, copy.
6: 4-5-7, you can add me. 21 can remain.
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0: Yeah, just responding to Lands End Lane. The subject just picked up another brick and brat and smashed something else, and he's hitting a stop sign as well. 521, clear. 5702, log off.

0: 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All right.
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2: Would you like the air?
0: Meadowdale Car 2 en route. 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
2: Four for one, arrive. Four, five, one, arrive.

0: went through, I think he's running back towards 57. He just smashed the window here. If we can get everyone here ASAP.
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2: 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Madisonville, Trailer Park.
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0: 28.
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5: Yeah, one around the air. Is there any update other than that he was running towards 57?
4: Negative.
2: Copy.
6: 4553, I got a white male, 20s, wearing black top, black sweatpants on Gaskin.
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0: Any Swisher?
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7: Anybody else got 4 arrive?
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2: 5706 RO is 32 armed, resist, and core.
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6: 4522 out with 53.
1: Copy.

0: That's one to 451. So, did you get a good look at him?
1: Just caught the tail end of him.
2: Get a white male, facial hair, black shoes, black sweatpants, black hoodie, black beanie.
1: I seem out of breath.
3: Four, five, five, two. Apparently, he just made his way from Vanbury Court, caused some issues, no direction of travel.
4: 451.
5: 451, go ahead.
2: Yeah, we got it. Doesn't seem too out of breath right now.
4: Yeah, 85 became uncooperative and asked us to leave. Code 6.
5: Copy.
0: Just want to see if we can get someone to go over to the complainant residence there that saw this guy.
5: The caller didn't leave his name or phone number or location.
3: 4552, I'll go in here. I'm sure someone will come up.
6: Phoenix 720 St. Joe's.
2: 4522, we're all set with units with the mail. Anyone else just keep looking just in case.
7: Four, five, zero, one. Do we have a perimeter established yet for Air 1 and drone?
2: Negative.
7: Copy. Well, can we establish a perimeter on that last side?

0: 450 Air 1-5.
1: Go ahead.
0: How far out are you?
1: Two minutes out.
0: Copy. I'm launching from the Dazzling Smiles place here.
2: 1082 in service.
0: I'll be below 400 feet.
1: Copy. Air 1, is the male at Gaskin? Could be negative then?
0: Last one, we don't know that.
1: Copy.
0: 1201, if you can start towards the area of Berkeley, that's where we lost sight of him. I believe it should be westbound.

0: 4512 to control. Was there a bird call here earlier in the past 3 hours?
1: Negative.
2: 4-5, that's one control. Move this to channel 1 if we can, please.

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0: Go ahead. 4504, clear.
3: Loud complaint, 163 Valentine Road, apartment 26. Your 85 is Jalen Woods regarding the people in apartment 27, playing loud music.
5: It's going to be a younger white male, longer hair, medium hair. Wearing all black, possibly 5'9", 5'10".
0: Copy, thank you.
5: Last seen had a stick on him.
0: Last seen what?
5: Last seen with a stick.
0: Copy, last seen with a stick.
3: 641, clear.
7: 461.
1: 461, go ahead.
7: We spoke with Matthew, he's saying he's not suicidal. However, Sean has passed out in the front lawn, so we'll take a 78 for him.
1: Copy.
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0: Control to 4565. Is it a second in custody or the same as 4528?
1: We're going to have a second in custody.
0: Receive 136. No E2 off the air.
1: Yeah, it's 3003, correction, 3400402. 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
0: 4202 on a Southwest Tennessee Street and Gurr Street in the Village, 146. Cars Point, EMS responding for breathing problems at 947 Pond Street at 0146. 4524, your status?
1: One of the dog is en route to pick up the dog. We'll be arriving in a black Audi sedan. States the hotel is kicking her out, and call taker states the female sounds highly intoxicated and being extremely uncooperative. We'll be there in approximately 5 minutes.
0: 4524, your status? Control to 4524 on Sumac Drive, your status?
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0: 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Breathing problems. 947 Pond Street, Bennett Towers. Between Becker Street and Warren Street. Many two. Breathing problems. 947 Pond Street, Bennett Towers. Between Becker Street and Warren Street.
1: Many two, it's Farmer 901. For a 58-year-old male and 148.

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0: 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Call for police. Plotting near 1015 Tallman Street, 1015 Tallman Cream, Palmer Ave, and Coolidge Ave. Female screaming in the background. Heard, don't put hands on me.
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0: 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If you just go back city, he's there. Arrived alone in a black Ford Focus. Was pounding on the windows.
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1: 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You served on 319 West Pleasant for the bird of 61.
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1: Three 8-0-1 clear. 3-1-0-1 occupied 2 times. I'll be all set.
0: Okay.
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0: 4501.
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That's real sounds. 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
1: 3802, clear.
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2: 3402 to control. Could you mark DWI for warnings and Miranda, please?
0: Can we just go ahead and start a 78 for a 17-year-old male in tops, please? Greenville.
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0: Six 41 clear.

0: 361-4-3101, clear. Nova Ambulance 88 assigned sick personnel for response 5203 Altgate Court off of Acton Lane in Albury Court, Medicine Village. Need the police on scene requesting an evaluation of a 17-year-old male who's intoxicated. Morris Corners Fire District at 218.
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0: It's going to be 1400 block of South State Street. It's going to be New York Reg, Michael, Boy, Paul, 2531, MBP, 2531. Should come back on a black Mercedes.
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0: Class 1 control, you got an ETA on the ambulance.
1: 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About 4 miles out.

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1: Good evening, final point of information. Ferry Nemo's responding to an unknown problem. 900 pit in place. 226.

0: Also, do you have the correct address? 5203 Old Gate is where we're going to meet.
1: That's affirmative, sir. Three, two, zero, one, clear.

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0: Same location as the EC parking lot. Gonna be east on the trail. Out with near Gredge, Mike Charlie Henry, 6585. MCH 6585. Occupied one time, comes back to a white pickup.
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0: 441 and 431, copy a hangup call. Plotting 504 Carbon Street, Apartment 1. 504 Carbon, Apartment 1 off of Mary Street. Caller is a Cree Tuareg, possibly intoxicated. There was a bit of a language barrier. They gave three addresses. Originally, it was 104 Commonwealth, then 506 Carbon, then 504. Call taker could hear two voices in the background. Sounded like they could have been arguing. They are plotting at the 104 Commonwealth location. 231.
1: 441, copy.
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3: 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Maybank ambulance A6 assigned chest pain still to response. 7523 Topman Road.

0: Hey there, Candyland Say 6 assigned Chesapeake's Delta Response, 7523 Topman Road between Running Ridge Road and Harrington Drive. 52 female chest pains with difficulty speaking. North Syracuse Fire District at 232.
1: 3202, copy complaint of chest pains, Topman Road and Running Ridge Road.
2: 3202.
1: 3202, complaint of chest pain, 7523 Topman Road between Running Ridge and Harrington Drive. For a 52-year-old female, she is conscious and breathing, responding normally but having difficulty between breaths. 3202, 4502, log off.
3: Unit 441 arrived.
1: Three 202, shown signal 44 at the address on the caller.
2: Copy.
1: 233.

0: Unit 431 arrived.
1: Razor to a copy that. Suspicious vehicle be wrong. Three zero on being route. Twenty one, same traffic.
2: Nevac 6 responding.

0: Units that copy, 407 Cypress Street between Hazel and Aspen. No one to meet with for a navy blue Honda parked in front of this location for the last 50 minutes. Saw the driver smoking something. No weapon. 4501 arrived, 235.
1: Three, 8, 1 in roof.

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1: Unit 531.
0: 36-14 status.
1: 531.
2: 14 also.
0: 36. Any two units for a loud noise complaint at Assumption Cemetery, Santa Helena.
1: Elmcrest, one of the kids has returned back on scene. Is a missing person.
3: Copy.
0: Three, 2-1.
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0: 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Two 37.

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0: Can you hold me open arms and punch me a pickup warrant, DR? Just use the Justice Center.
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0: 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We'll be heading to 104 Commonwealth.
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3: 4553, I'll also be following over to Upstate Peaks.
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0: 57S3.
3: You can send that noise complaint.
1: On a dispute in front of 264 East Onondaga. Employees calling in. There's a male up front banging on the door, refusing to leave. Approximately 40s, black male, wearing a white sheet or blanket. At 241.
2: 541, thank you.
0: Copy, would you like me to try for 10?
3: I'll go.
4: T-Max takes the right.
0: Received. Callers reporting two vehicles in the back of Assumption Cemetery. A red SUV, dark Honda, and a white pickup. Playing loud music.
4: Evac Ambulance A7 assigned sick personnel for response. 101 Enders Drive.
0: Correction. Loud partying and drinking. Four vehicles in total. Maybe five people or so. Unknown weapons, but they are intoxicated.
3: Received.
0: Hi, 7S3. I have 5701 available. You want me to send them your way?
3: Yeah, might as well.
0: 5701, can you start?
2: Unit 441 arrived.
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3: ISMS 301, the caller's going to be waiting at the entrance for a few minutes. He's wearing an orange shirt, black pants. He's 6'3", 280 pounds. His name is Vance Kurtz.
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0: On a physical domestic, 125 Onondaga Ave, apartment number 3. Shakira Ramirez is calling regarding her boyfriend, Michael Allen, 43-year-old black male. Broke the lock to the door to get in. He's damaging things. 243.
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1: Four 9 1, copy a hang up call. 124 State Fair Boulevard. 124 State Fair Boulevard, off of West Genesee Street. There's a lot of arguing going on in the background. Threats of going to jail and someone being physical and then disconnected. They gave this address before hanging up. Chairs are showing at Jacko Marina.
0: Okay. 541.

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0: NAVAC 7,
1: 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Where is the van? Okay then.
0: Was supposed to be outside of building 101.
1: Seven, receive. We're gonna drive around and see if we can find them.

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3: Evac 7, we did attempt a callback. 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
1: 651, you still set.
0: Something received. We'll drive around, see if we can find anything.
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2: Five forty-one. Sure was able, ending mile 60.
3: Copy. 651 clear. Six 41 and 31 yells up. Six 41 or 631 yells up.
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1: 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I'll be adding notes.
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3: 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It's going to be Route 31 at Legionnaire Drive, down to Cicero.
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1: 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See Cicero Fire District, it's a black Jeep versus a garbage truck at 302.
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2: Heavy. Mike, Ida, King, Edward, 70, Mike, 70. Near bridge.

0: 2211 control. 2211. Can you put me on an open door at Millionaire? That will be the front door on the non-secure side.
1: Would you like a code 10?
0: I'll advise.
1: Receive. Four, five, two, three, arrived.

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2: John, what do you say then?
1: 1, 2, 3, 4, 5, 5, 4, 3, 2, 1.
3: Two two West One Control, you can hand me to 11. This is a call.
1: Receive.
0: 5, 3, 1 clear.
2: Well, she'll have engine one in the squad here shortly.
1: Very good, G307. Cicero car one responding.

0: 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Controller 4501.
1: 22 West Market.
0: Rooster.
2: 4501, go ahead.
0: 4501, can you lay line to TA?
3: Okay. Sir, 1 arrived.
4: And Mavac 7 arrived at 310.

0: 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I got two vehicles. One's a dump garbage truck. 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
1: 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Lisa Woods is calling regarding your ex, James Mason, 59-year-old black male. He was intoxicated. He was there an hour ago, refusing to leave. He has now left, but is also now calling her at 312.
2: Copy.
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0: Kirkville Mini 8. AMR has a radon that they're still en route. Not sure how far out there.
1: Mini 8, can you repeat that?
0: There's a rig of signs. I can't see how far out they are.
1: Mini 8,
2: 651. Can you amend this to a harassment in the adults?
0: Yeah. Virtual Mini 8. Ambulance is a mile and a half out.
1: We need copies.

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1: 4528, we're arrived, ending plus 5.
2: Yeah, 323.

0: Unit 531, we've got a request from Onondaga County to meet them at the Justice Center to pick up an active file 5 through DPS. TA contacted the death sergeant and requested that we do send on this. 324.
1: Copy. So the warrant's out of DPS?
0: It is an SUDPS warrant. Apparently they are unable to execute warrants due to quote-unquote peace officer status. 325.
1: Copy, unable to meet us there or something so we can get the warrant.

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1: 431.
2: 3404, clear.
0: I have a fight with a weapon, 120 Schiller Ave, 901 Wadsworth. Michael Winters is your caller, 085. He says there's a male and a female fighting. The female was using a bottle as a weapon, threw it at the male. 326.
1: 431, copy.
0: 51, I got it. 31, you can just hear it.
1: 31, we'll go with him.
0: Copy.

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0: 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Caller's of Robin Esposito regarding her 59-year-old husband. Well, not injured.
1: Okay.
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2: 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No ambulance has been started. Timeout 328.
3: 521 clear.

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0: We should be all set with DPS. 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
1: 531, that's affirmative. They're already there.
0: Copy.
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2: 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Just hauled up here.
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1: Six
2: 641. Six, Charles. 3923, 3921, clear.
0: Unit 641 and 631, 223 Elliott Street is back. 223 Elliott Street, cross streets of Rowland and Bradley Street. Caller still Monique Crowder regarding the same Antoine Jones, 36-year-old black male. Apparently he has smashed her bedroom window. 343.
1: 641, copy.
2: 6, recover.
3: 601, when you get out of Elliott, is he still on scene?
4: 451, clear. I'm going to have to put you back out. Just dispute it. This ramp over Sitco just turned into a larceny at 343.
0: 51 copy. He is not. He left in the same black Ford Focus he's been in, last seen heading towards Bradley. 343.
5: No made up here.
6: 451 copy.
5: Maybach 7, you're going to cross at 343.
3: 651, I apologize. Is there a plate for that vehicle or no?
4: It's going to be a 25-year-old black male in jean shorts, big shoes, white hoodie, and I ended up grabbing a sub.
0: I will look in past calls to see if I have one, sir.
4: An active argument going on.
3: Copy, thank you, ma'am.
1: 431, you can add us to that.
4: Copy.

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1: Pornhub.
0: Did we have two separate DRs for our deal on Safer Boulevard, or did the stop just get duped in with the previous call?
2: 4300, clear.
1: No, it looks like it was two separate. Let me just check.
0: Copy, I just wasn't seeing it on our screen.
1: Yeah, it just got closed out when the other unit cleared it. I'll try to follow up to it. It's 303-315.
0: 303-315. Yeah, you don't have to throw it to the
1: follow-up. Copy.
3: Unit 651, I do not have any plates in prior calls. I did look up his date of birth and name in shares, and I'm not popping for a Ford. 345.
0: What did that one get cleared on?
2: Copy, thank you, man.
1: We just cleared a tent when it got closed out.
0: Copy that. That'll work. It was a whole lot of nothing anyway.
1: Copy. The caller is now saying the suspect's got 2 to 3 other people with him.
4: Four for one, I need one. Stick up. Copy. 461, can you hold this out and edit the larceny?

0: 651 arrived.
1: 441, the problem party just walked out. Got you arrived.
2: 2211 to the ACC. I'll be conducting the AOA check on the south end.
3: Copy.

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0: 641, can I get my DR, please?
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2: This was quite too available. Four 3-1 and 41 clear. This range 1 available.

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2: I don't know if you guys were going to check cameras or not, but the victim stated that she thinks it happened around 3:30 p.m. A.M.
3: We got it.
1: Units 4522-4523, copy, a suspicious person in progress. Meet Bear Road at Davis Road South. Down play.
3: 63 Photon, I'll take the other half. Can't see the other unit.
4: 733 those units, I'm checking the cameras now.
3: Correction code 17 on it.
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0: Copy. 4522, 4523, 4563. It's going to be at 5562, 5562 Bear Road. It's going to be the Allen Meadows Apartments. It's going to be a 30-year-old white male sitting in the laundry room. Unknown weapon, unknown intox, no clothing description.
1: 4523, I just cleared up. Can you have me?
0: Will do.

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0: 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East Jenna Street, C at Eli Drive, sound to it.
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0: 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Elevator malfunction. 918 James Street, Bishop Rehab. Between Highland Street and Oak Street. Rescue Company. Elevator malfunction. 918 James Street, Bishop Rehab. Between Highland Street and Oak Street.
1: Rescue is going to Bishop Rehab for a 37-year-old female stuck on the elevator on the third floor. Also reporting having difficulty breathing. Pack 7 at 405.

0: North Zone units, EMS is responding to a back pain complaint. Bear Road, cross West Pass Road, the Hollywood Healthcare, down in Clay, end of point 406.
1: Nova 8, say Charlie responds, back pain, Elderwood Healthcare, 4800 Barrett Road, across the West Taft Road in Bay Chapel Circle, it's room 123, a 66-year-old female, 407.
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2: 310 on a control, copy, a suspicious person. I'll be out with one at Lowe's, off West Rennie. I'll be all set.

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0: Negative.
1: Received. I'm having cat issues. Can you force on me out?
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0: Unit 521, this is copy of Larceny Invest at Cross Hospital at the ED. Going to be meeting with Dmitry Sokolik. He is an employee there at the ED. 441.
1: 441, copy.
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0: 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Rescue 2 is up here, 446. Tower 553, clear. Two 211 to the ACC, you can clear me out of the AOA check. Nothing to report.
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0: Official. Star 2, that says a suspicious person for Al Avery at Chemung. It was a third-party caller. Said there's a male who lives somewhere on Chemung. He's chasing around a younger black male who was wearing an outfit. I was in the area. Possibly that suspect was involved in a house or a car break in an area. The other male that lives there is in a red sedan trying to look for the younger male. We got another call on it. I'm waiting to see if we get any further. At 451.
1: 31, copy.
2: Unit 641 and 631, we've got two hang-up calls at Chestnut Park Apartments, 112 Onondaga Avenue, cross streets of Tallman Street and Bellevue Ave. Caller gave apartment number 21, they used to be using profanity, and then we received disconnect. It's a 911 only phone. They did call back, stated someone there had warrants. We received disconnect again. 451.
1: 641, I copy.
0: 641, copy. 431, looks like the second call is from the younger male, who's now hiding in the backyard of a white house on Chemung because he was being chased by two vehicles, a red jeep and a tan truck.
1: Copy.

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0: 6-1-1, right?
1: Four 31, we still got the boys on line. They're in the backyards behind 117 gear or 1103 Willis's where they're plotting.
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2: 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Port 31, we're going to try to have him walk out to you.
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2: 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Can you copy a plate?
0: 31. 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
0: -31. It's registered to, I believe, Hertz. It's a rental company either way. 0500.
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0: 4-9-1, we just spoke to the male that chased these juveniles off. He's been having problems with juveniles in the area, so just get them away from his property.
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0: He's in front of the store.
1: 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Copy.
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3: 6518 to be he's in the like the alleyway there.
2: But
3: white hoodie, gray pants.
2: What was the suspect info on those? Was on those individuals in the city?
4: It looks like there's a total of 7 Utes.
2: I've got 2 going down Charles right now.
4: Yeah, okay.

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1: Six 5-1, we'll have a second one to team.
2: Second to team, 504.
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3: Copy.
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0: You want to put us on a juvenile complaint, 200 block of Charles.
4: Cover that.
5: 431, we have two juvenile males on board, so 109 Essex, starting is 41.

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2: Say 51, can you mark down for a second right up? 491, we're also able, landing's the same.
1: Yeah.
0: Second Miranda, 505.

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0: 431, can you put us out at 135 Gear Ave to meet with the 85, please?
1: I've got 135 Gear Ave. What was the rest of that?

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0: Nobody 43 for the night, but Chandra keeps calling back. 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
1: Yeah, I can do it.
0: Got it.

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0: We're getting another larceny from Krause. Apparently a Dodge Ram was broken into sometime since 1900, and a spare car key was taken. Don't know if your suspects could be involved.
2: Copy. Thank you.
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2: Copy. Does the footage show the male going into the vehicle?
0: I'm not sure. We're getting this from Krause Hospital.
2: Copy, thank you. 3402 control.
3: 3402.
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Missing person search 584 County Route 64. Across West Stone Road and Johnson Road. 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Mutually Despico County, 54 County Route 64. 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

0: Unit 441 and 491.
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0: Unit 441 and 491, got a suicidal party at 271 Pleasant View Avenue, 271 Pleasant View Ave, cross streets of Bronx and Argyle Avenue. Caller is not on scene, states that Ryan Rouse, 38-year-old white male, is making suicidal ideations through text. Caller has not spoken in the last 10 minutes. No specific means have been mentioned. He is in that address, upstairs apartment number 2, 531.
1: 41, copy.
2: I am good.
3: Unit 641 and 631.
4: 641.
5: 6 wrong.
3: Six 641-31-223 Elliott Street, 223 Elliott, in front of the residence between Roland and Bradley. It is multiple times at this address tonight from Monique Crowder, saying that there's a thug in front of her home. No weapons are intact.
4: 641, copy.
5: 6, can we get her to elaborate on this fight?
3: I am getting further. It's Antoine. He's back with another friend.
5: Sounds all right.

0: has an Antoine Jones in age range 32 resists.
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2: Fire control, search and rescue is acknowledged.
0: 31-41, he got back into the black Ford Focus, leaving towards Bradley.
3: Acknowledging 533.
0: Southbound.
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0: Myself and 521 will be mounted to 120 Windsor Court, and I'll be mounted to the building to pick up warrants.
1: Copy. Five, 31, your status?
2: All set.
1: 535. Five, 31, clear.

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1: Anyone?

0: 4-4-1 arrived.
1: That is view, party refusing to leave Clinton Plaza, 550 South Clinton Street, 550 South Clinton, the 16th floor, being called in by security. It's a Niger or Nigel Hackett, 536.
2: Do you want to see if we can back in, hang on for a few minutes?
3: 91-41, Copeland, so.
1: 514, did you want that to hold for days? It's been holding 42 minutes currently.
4: Copy, no rush.
3: 651.
1: 651. Unit is 461 and 451.
3: 461. We'll have an adult male on board and route to the CID.
5: 451.
1: Copy. 514. Unit 461 and 451. I've got a disabled vehicle on westbound 690, just west of the Teal Ave on ramp. Westbound 690, just west of Teal Ave. Caller states it is a black SUV with hazards on that's currently blocking three quarters of a lane. I don't know which lane. They're stating it's in the construction area and there are currently vehicles that are swerving around it. 537.
3: 461, copy.
1: 631, 41, both arrived.
5: 451, copy.
6: Yeah, that's fine. As long as there's not an activist view, they can hold for days.
1: 531, you can disregard.
2: We copy. Thank you, sir.
1: 461, arrived.
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8: Mitchell Westone units, point of information, fire responding. 4646 Grand Apple Drive up at Candlewood Lane, town of Marcellus for carbon monoxide alarm, 538.
1: Six,
7: 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Marcellus, carbon monoxide alarm, 4646, Grand Apple Drive.
1: 521 arrived.

Our cell sign Carbon Dioxide Alarm, 4646 Grand Apple Drive, across Candlewick Lane and Roman Ave. Marcellus, fuel alarm going off, no illness reported. You'll be utilizing TAC 3 time 4:30, correction 5:39.

0: 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He's all set. He's not feeling so subtle.
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2: 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You're aware of the other call is open there?
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2: 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Marshals, car 3 is on the way.
3: Marshals, car 3 responding.
0: This is yet again going to be another 6. Every time we come here, the woman who calls wants absolutely nothing done, but she continues to call. So I wouldn't be surprised if this gets called in again.
1: We'll let you watch now.
0: Thank you. I appreciate it.

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2: Four three zero to get your property check.

0: 541 is a search for a trespass, 1301 East Genesee Street. 1301 East Genesee is a construction zone, cross of Comstock and Pine. It's being called in by the alarm company. They see an individual climbing over the fence onto the property. Last seen on the south side. It's a thermal camera. It's a male with medium build. Nothing in his hand seen. That's all they have.
1: 541 copy, thank you.
2: 301, get your property check.
3: End units for a larceny just occurred. Beach Ave, cross of Anita Ave, down at Salina.
4: 4522.
5: 4521.
0: 541, you can disregard, but now stating that he owns the property, requesting a cancel.
1: 541, copy, thank you.
3: 4521, 4522. It's going to be at 427, 427 Beechwood Ave, the Immaculate Church of Mary. Came in from a Tammy Fryett regarding 220s, males, took off possibly stealing wires from the air conditioner from the church, waiting on further notes. 4522 in route, 550 hours. 4521 in route.

0: 452-4522. New note saying that they were heading westbound on Beechwood towards Old Liverpool, and they were on bicycles.
1: Four five five two control, you can have help check out Old Liverpool.

0: 4300, clear.
1: 4552, just confirming. 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
2: Correct. Caller doesn't want to meet. And suspect description for the first party is possibly going to be Mexican male, white-colored ski mask and a light jacket. 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
1: Got it.

0: 1 logo.
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0: Oh, 1-1, then. 4-5-2-2-2-1. Go ahead.
1: You're still in the area. She said they went over, like, School Road area. I want to just check there. I'll see if we have a victim, if this even is anything. I'll let you know.
0: Copy. Yeah, 360 Zero Patrol. Copy, follow-up. 360 Zero.

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2: 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Ambulance responding to an overdose 1201 Comstock. Cross of Vincent 602.

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0: 6 Fraternity Delta, 321 Brookfield Road, Crispell, Marston, McAlpine Street. 20-year-old female, who's her water broke, right up Fire Street, 606.
1: Medita Rescue, Maternity Delta response, 321 Brookfield Road, crossing Biltmore Street, McAlpine Street. Medita, 28 female, contractions, believes her water broke, 606.
2: Northern Unit on a point, EMS is responding to a maternity call, Brookfield Road, crossing Biltmore Street, down to Atlanta. End of point, 606.

0: who's the incoherent speaking gibberish. Second person is a black male who is slumped underneath the table and currently wearing a white hoodie and jeans. There is no employee on scene. 611.
1: 441, copy.
2: 435, I can advise.
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0: 35, copy. 441, you can disregard, sir. Thank you.
1: Copy that. Thank you, sir.

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1: Affirm.
2: Copy, thank you.
3: Maybe 65.
4: 45-6 control.
0: Yeah, that's sir.
5: Take that yours, please.
0: 614.
1: 612, 652, both in.
0: Three, six, zero, zero, clear.
1: Five, 32 in.
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0: Four, 4521, it'll be at 2307, 2307 Brewerton Road. It's going to be the Burn Dairy. Call came in from a Taylor De Palma. That there's a 70-year-old white male sitting at one of the tables, falling asleep, refusing to leave. No weapons, no intoxication.
2: 522 in service.
0: Copy, you're en route. However, new note just came in mail, just woke up and left. You're all set.
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1: 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Nazar 9 able.
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0: 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Clinton Plaza, 550 South Clinton Street, 550 South Clinton, 16th floor hallway. Called in by security, Nigel Hackett. Black male sleeping in the hallway, refusing to leave. 621.
1: Thank you, copy.
2: Hey, copy. 520.
0: 520. We're logging in a second. We can take our rest. Or just take it. Five 20 copy. Let me know when you're in service. 522. You can disregard, redirect. Going to have you out to Krause Hospital.

0: 736 Irving Ave, 736 Irving, Crossroads Children's Circle in Waverly. Stephen Parker is your complainant. It's going to be a larceny. A spare car key was taken from a Dodge Ram, possibly related to 651 A Watches. Same suspects from overnight, 622.
1: 22, copy. 521, you can cancel 522. I'm already on.
0: Receive 522, you can disregard 521, I'll send it to you.
1: 611.
0: 611.
1: It appears that Larson suspect will be involved in a few different ones. They've got him in custody now, interviewing him.
0: Receive, sending the call to 521, they're going to handle it.
1: Copy.
0: 520.
1: Good copy, thank you.
0: Five two zero in and out to the 2550 South Clinton, Clinton Plaza, 16th floor hallway, 620.
2: Yeah. 20, we got it.

0: 3920, got your property check. North Zone units on a point. EMS is responding to a sick person complaint. North Main Street, Malta Lane, would be the Malta House Apartments in Village of North Syracuse. End of point, 624.
1: 4102.
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0: 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Super Stealth response. Multiple house apartments. 212 North Main Street, apartment 220. Grace. 87-year-old male. Now alert. Stealth response. 625. Maybach 6 transporting gross.
1: 661, what was the second in custody time?
2: Second detained was 504, second Miranda was 505.

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0: Can you put me on a suspicious person complaint? The back of Aldi's, East Genesee Street. Possibly somebody sleeping back here.
1: Would you like a 10?
0: I'll advise.
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0: Mini 12. 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Citizen. 825 East Willow Street, Villa Scalabrini Apartments. Between Catherine Street and Lodi Street. Mini 12. Assist. Citizen. 825 East Willow Street, Villa Scalabrini Apartments. 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
1: Okay.

0: 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Correction, 3402 to control. Copy, 79 not involved. What?
1: 435, got a couple plates when you're ready.
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4: 4-0-2-1, are you in it?
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0: 3402 control, we're gonna be changing locations. I'll get you a spot where we stop.
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2: 435, both plates are valid.
0: Copy, thanks. Three, four, zero, two, control. I believe the pickup truck pulled into the gas station in the 18-wheeler hasn't stopped yet, so I'm going to try to light it up and get it to stop here in a second.
1: Receive.

0: 0402, that's going to be negative for that vehicle.
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0: vehicle complaint, 214 Beattie Street, 214 Beattie between Deacon and Ridgeway. Desiree Wynn is your caller regarding her brown Kia Sportage, Lincoln Nora George 7671, LNG 7671, taken from the driveway. They have Ring video camera. Incident occurred at 0435, 642.
1: 532, copy.
0: 556 clear.

0: 520 Innocent Assault, 100 East Onondaga Street, 100 East Onondaga Marriott downtown, in the lobby, meeting of Raynard McKenzie. Your 85 is actually going to be Michelle, unknown last. Came to the front desk, requested an ambulance and police. Incident occurred overnight. Other half is possibly a Chad Sneed. Copy the rest of the notes. Ambulance is going to be staging 646.
1: 520, copy.

0: Ending this for a hazardous condition, be the off-ramp from northbound I-481 to James Hill Road, exit 84. Time to do it.
1: Therefore, B, what do you got?
2: 520, just so you're aware, possible intoxication on your complaint. It's going to be a 25 to 30-year-old black female in a pink jacket.
0: It's a large amount of gravel in the middle of the ramp. It's not much.
1: 520, copy.
3: 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Can you notify DOT, please?
0: Will do.

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1: Five twenty, we'll be heading to the third floor.
0: Copy, 325.

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1: Affirmative.
0: They can come up.
1: Received.

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0: 455-2452 on a physical domestic with injuries. Albin Court off of Alperton Court.
1: 310-136-111 logged off. 3145 SR13 logged on.

0: 4552 against Bolton Route, 5904 Alvin Court, 5904 Alvin off of Elberton. Came in from medical alarm company stating there's a domestic going on there. Speaking to Carol Marceris, says her son is acting violently, damaging property, has mental issues.
1: 924-927 in service.
2: 23, you can have me until later. There's a pain route.
1: 4201 logged off.
3: 4422, do we have any info on what the injuries are?
0: Negative at this time.
3: Got it.
0: It's possibly going to be an alive.
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0: Possibly going to be an Elias Mazarius versus Carol Mazarius. Previous domestic history is there.
2: 5-2, I'm from here.
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6: Last one. 12B and 62B are logging in. I'll start that way as well.
0: That's one. I got the 12 and 62. Did you want to be at it also?
6: Negative, right at the same.
0: Check it.

as the North Zone units put information, EMS responding. 1115 Buckley Road, Buckley Apartments, town of Salina, for a 45-year-old male with chest pain, 702.

views the Elven court, it appears the male is shrinking himself with a belt at this time. No other weapons, no intoxication.

0: Nova. Hospital domestic with injuries, 5904 Alban Court.
1: Three nine zero two. Can you put me out of my PD on vehicle maintenance?
2: Four five one three, logged on.

0: Fire control, Nova Medicare.
1: Nova Medicare.
0: I'm going to be in or out with A1.
1: Receive.
2: It's the Alvin Court. It's only the female half of this is outside now. The male half is still inside.

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1: Four five two three four five two two four five five three four five five two. All arrive. Advise you out the air.
2: All set with the air. There's separated. He's sitting outside.
1: Kevin. Yeah,

0: their control while they're discreet.
1: Four 5.2. They got multiple units arrived. 21 and 62 could disregard. I'll continue.
2: 52. We'll be outside with the units. This is PIC.
0: Copy. 4521, 4562, you can cancel. 4512, your discretion.
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0: 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Is there any injuries?
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0: 4552, control CID EMS, sir. They can cancel. There's no injuries here.
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2: Turn 982
3: logged on. 4562 clear.
0: Four five two four four five two five. It's 4010 Milton Ave, 4010 Milton Ave, town of Camillus, at the National Grid substation. Call came in from ST Oneida stating there's a fuel tanker parked here facing the wrong way.
3: 4512 has arrived.
0: 4525, you're en route, 713 hours.

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1: 05B.
0: Five seven zero five. The call we just dispatched on Milton Ave came in through SP Oneida.
1: Received. I'll be signing on shortly. I can take it. County's discretion.
0: Received. 4524, 4525. Your discretion.
2: 2479.
0: Copy.
2: Two five. I'll continue.
0: Received.
3: 556, you got your stop. Park lot of Henninger High School. 714.
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0: Do you still need a dispatch on that hazard or not?
1: DOT was notified. They said they were sending somebody out. Your discretion.
0: All right, copy. You can clear it on the 6 for me.

0: 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Starting is 69.1.
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0: 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The weapons are intact. Mobile crisis unable to respond. 727.
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0: 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Button Valley Road off of Green Lakes Road, town of Manlius.
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0: 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Receive 3902. You're added 3903. Surround the car. He's going to continue. 3902-0344 all en route. It's a burglary alarm. 5889 Buttonville Road. 5889 Buttonville Road off of Green Lakes Road in the dead end. Came in through the alarm company agent audible for the living room motion detector.
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2: East Tennessee at Erie, Lincoln George Charles 2375 on a black Kia Optima, appears to be one. We're going to be turning East Tennessee towards Janesville in a second.
4: 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Breathing problems. 312 West Kennedy Street, housing visions. Between Midland Avenue and South Avenue. Mini 8. Breathing problems. 312 West Kennedy Street, housing visions. Between Midland Avenue and South Avenue.
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2: 52, this is on PIC. You guys got the front end, didn't take a shot in 4 months. Could you forward this to the crisis counselor?
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1: Copy. Would you like to see if we can work on getting a team out there right now?
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0: 574-4512-8770, Dell Center Drive, off Route 31, Walmart. Caller reporting a black male, black female, did not scan all the items at self-checkup. Got aggressive when they were approached there in a royal blue Honda Elantra heading towards Dell Center. Currently turning towards McDonald's on Route 31.
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0: 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Court Street Tower Ave. Could possibly be an 80 once subject's still in the vehicle. 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
0: 5701-4501 on 79, possible. 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
0: 462, click. 5701-4501, Cork Street and Tower Ave. Cork Street and Tower Ave. Color the Sabrina Black, a blue Legacy versus a gray Volvo sedan, T-bone accident. Another caller reporting possibly four vehicles involved. Looks pretty bad with extrication.
3: 4501.
0: Control the 4512, do you copy the cancel request?
1: Unit 545.
0: 545.

0: 545 Verbal Domestic, 209 Riverdale Drive, 209 Riverdale, across the Kramer. Lynn LaFleur is your complaint regarding your 37-year-old son, Brandon Cade, black male, no intact, unknown weapons. Male's refusing to leave at 742.
1: 545 again.
2: Channel 3 has supportive information in the area of 211 Peck Avenue. One caller reporting a red sedan weaving in and out of traffic. It appeared that the windshield had bullet holes in it. The vehicle was going through the construction zone, headed up the hill towards Shop City Plaza. Unknown age, black male driver, unknown registration, 742.

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1: 0598.
0: Received.
2: Attention Northzone units, point of information, special attention units in the area of T11 and Grant Boulevard near Shop City. Color reporting a red sedan weaving in and out of traffic. Looks like it possibly had bullet holes in the windshield. Driven by a black male, younger, unknown age. Unknown registration, last seen northbound on T11 in this area. End of point, 743.
0: 5708, log on. Four three zero two logged off.

0: 45 to arrive.
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That's an Oxford News Point Information Fire responding. 480 Pleasant View Ave. Community Options Residence, Thomas Line, for Scarborough Accident Alarm. 746.

0: Yeah, it's the Court Street and Tower Ave. I have a witness stating one of the drivers possibly left on foot, southbound on Snyder Ave.
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2: 4562, you can add me.
0: 4562, you're added. Units to Court Street Tower Ave, the male that left wearing a black hoodie, blue sweatpants, blue beanie type skin cap. About a 19-year-old black male.

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6: It's the Court Street Tower. I have another caller reporting the mail that left. It's on Lorenzo Drive between Teal and Schaefer at this time. Wearing a royal blue sweatshirt.
2: To Whit Rescue 14 en route to Court Street.
8: In Court Rescue number 4, Court Tower.
1: RP4 to Court and Tower. Rescue 14 en route as well.
6: It's the Court Street Tower Ave. The mail that left is reportedly on the side of 109 Lorenzo Ave.

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2: Any unit for a hazard, eastbound 690, Tanagatus, just after the State Fair Boulevard in Lakeland on-ramp.
3: 3614.
4: 452, quick.
0: 520.
3: 52, I'll check the area for that suspicious vehicle.
5: Unit 520.
6: 5701, control. I'm out with the driver at 109.
4: Copy that.
2: 3614. Eastbound 690 in the town of Geddes, just after the Lakeland on-ramp. Caller is reporting ducks in the middle of the highway. 3614 en route, 751 hours.
0: All right, so our incident location is going to be, it's not going to be at 333 Washington. It's going to be in D lot. I know the notes say that, but it's going to be like James Street and Oswego Boulevard. There's going to be a parking lot there underneath the bridge. If you can have an ET respond here for 40, please.
5: Copy that, sir.
4: Copy. We just got more information. The area is 211 Peck Avenue. A caller with traffic control at the location was reporting two people driving by. They saw one of the drivers had a gun. Again, this is third-party information. Males are probably circling around. High rate of speed, running red lights, weaving in and out of both directions. Vehicles that said I'd seen headed towards Court Street on Teal and ran a light at Grand Boulevard near Duncan. 462.
5: Unit 592.
3: 92. Copy. Did you already point that to the county as well? They said that it went over to New Court.
5: Did you copy the location of where you needed?
4: We'll make sure they're updated as well.
1: Con engine 4 logged off.
7: Where is it?
4: 462, are you available to respond with 452, code 10?
0: Okay. 55, you can answer that as well.
4: Copy.
5: It's going to be James and Oswego Boulevard, right near the big brick building with the mural painted on the side of it, under the bridge.
7: Sure.
3: 814, what was the description on that vehicle?
6: Mentioned Arson units, updated point of information regarding the reckless driver in the area of Teal Ave, Grand Ave. Another caller reporting the same. One of them possibly reporting the male had a gun, did not actually see it though. Males circling the area, speeding and running red lights. So he has multiple units in room.
4: The only thing we had was a red sedan.
3: They said, I talked to the complainant on the phone. Maroon color sedan, bullet holes in the windshield, and it's all smashed up.
7: Spark chills with engine 8.
0: Engine 8.
6: 5701. I got one detained right now.
7: Perlin Corps Command will be in and out to Pleasant View.
4: One detained, 753. Are you going to be all set there, or you got another unit? 452 in the area.
0: Received. I'll take care of it and CAD it. 753. You want Rescue 14 to continue as well?
7: Negative, they can return to service.
4: Copy that. 4562, you copy?
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3: Negative, one more time.
4: 5701 is requesting you go to the accident scene.
3: Copy that, I'm right.
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3: 545, we covered that last night. She's still one of me since he's gone.
5: 545, I'm not sure. I'll have the TA do a callback.
3: Copy.
0: 456, how many plates do you have?
6: The only plate I have is off of the Volvo there.
3: Copy. 52, I just talked to construction people. They ran both the Grand Boulevard lights and then the light near Duncan. They came through here twice, and one person did see a gun.
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0: 2nd one, Frank Point, Victor, 2191, SPV 2191.
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10: 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County's been on the phone.
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6: Attention North Zone units. Point information or update to the previous point. It's going to be a maroon sedan with bullet holes in the windshield that is all smashed up. One person did see a gun from the male that's driving it. 757.
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1: 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Caller is a Janaea Davis reporting her 5-year-old son has gone missing. He's nonverbal and autistic, last seen wearing a blue coat with orange on it and blue pajama pants.
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0: going to be on Erie Boulevard in front of the Mazda dealership with New York Reg, Charles, Frank, Young, 2875, CFY 2875 on a silver Hyundai.
1: Very sick. There's 14 and quarters.
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2: Is there any cheese in the room?
0: Negative.
2: Alright, we're going to continue then.
0: Your response, yes. Appreciate it.
1: Units 528-632, suspicious with a weapon at the hub, 599 South Salina Street. Multiple callers regarding a juvenile chasing another party with a knife. It's going to be at least one black male has the large knife. Only description is he's wearing tan pants. And then another caller is indicating that it's a 12-year-old black male wearing a white hooded sweatshirt, gloves, medical mask, and he has a pocket knife at 804-3001 logged on.
3: 528, I copy. 3100, control copy, compliant.
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1: Back to you can go with it for now. I'm not seeing anything.
0: Received.
2: Five 5704 on scene. The complainant is in apartment 306. She says that she thinks her son got on the school bus, was attempting to call the bus garage. I have nothing further.
3: 3009 to 5704. We're working on that right now through the school district.
4: 04 copies. Let's try to make contact with mom.
3: Appreciate it. Controller, can you add me, please?
2: Copy.

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1: 5 is all clear.
2: 5 to 8.
0: I just spoke to security here. Said all the mallets left. They're all set.
2: 5 to 8, copy. Everyone's code 4. They're all set.
3: 2900.

0: 300.
1: 3001, you can have me to Rivernell. I'm arrived in the area. If another unit just wants to check the apartment, make sure.
2: Copy.
0: 2900. We're going to be at one car this morning.
3: Clear to a live unit, 19.
0: 455.
4: In about an hour.
3: 455.
0: Engine 14 arrived. Received. There's a parking complaint holding in the one post.
5: Can you put us out with the county and the troopers at court and tower? I believe they're on a MVC hit and run.
0: That's Ranger 44. You can
2: set up. And 528, did you copy the last note regarding one of the child's mothers? She's responding.
0: Mr. 944.
5: I believe it's going to be somewhat related to that point. This is a gray Volvo. Plate's going to be Mary Boy George 1631, but it appears to have bullet holes in the windshield.
0: 3009, unit. I'm on the line to transportation. The subject is on the bus. I'm attempting a location.
3: Where is she?
0: 944, 103 West Street, off of East Sunnick Street, and Keith Morgan Way meeting with Seth Wahlberger from Concilla Excavation.
6: Not with the mom. She said that she just got a hold of somebody, told him that he got on the bus.
2: 528, one of the child, Leonard Walker, 16-year-old black male. He's going to be near the Rainbow Clothing Store. His mother's arriving in a white Chevy Equinox, wishing to meet.
4: 528, I copy.
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0: Child on the bus at McNamara. I'm here. It arrives for the patrol to do. I'll take the child and one of the units can meet up with me.
1: 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How do you support?
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2: Copy. Can you 70, please, sir?
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1: It's going to be one male. 2 SP North Syracuse, starting mileage 57871, 57871.

0: 5731 for 79 possible, south on 81 near the exit 78 ramp on the Nation.
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2: Five seven zero six, you can ask.

0: 573-170-8576. Going to be southbound 81 just after the exit 78 ramp on the Nation. Caller's reporting a black sedan went off the road. Unknown injuries, no hazards. Green Toyota Camry may also be involved and hit a fence.
1: 520.
0: And 520.
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1: 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I'll be ready. 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
6: Person 04. Do you want to meet with the mom, or are you all set with her?
0: Received. Shows emergency on our end. We'll reset.
3: Received.
4: Unit 652642, call for police. 1904 South Helena, 1904 South Helena, Crescent West Gordon. Female on the line asking for police, refusing to answer any questions. 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
1: Four 452, is there another trooper in the area investigating a hit and run or no?
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8: Nine through seven, I'll take Lancaster.
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0: 937, copy, 85, Sarah Miller, 822. 4508, 4507, copy, you're en route. 4922, West Seneca Turnpike, 4922, West Seneca Turnpike. One detained, 822.

0: 450-8450-7. It's 4922 West Seneca Turnpike, 4922 West Seneca Turnpike at Plush Spa Pet Grooming. Callers and Abby Bishop does not wish to meet regarding a white vehicle with a black male sleeping in the vehicle.
1: 4506, you can send that to me in Campbell 7.
0: Copy. Five seven zero four. Copy the last note on your call. Four five zero seven. Clear. 823.

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0: I mean, it's for a dispute. Thompson Road off of Exeter Street, down to it.
1: Yeah.
2: 452.
3: 3402.
0: Copy 3402. First unit, I believe it was 01.
4: 3401 affirm, Abby.
5: Six six two, copy, you're clear. 826.

0: Emergency 340-1340-2, harassment progress, 6238 Thompson Road, 6238 Thompson Road, off Exeter Street, Grover Street, set to Duncan. The caller is a Carly Sponable. It's regarding a female customer. No weapons, no intoxication, refusing to leave. She was spitting in the restaurant. 340-1, copy now.
1: Control, test 3611.
2: 3402.
3: 3611.
1: Can you landline the TA?
3: Okay.
1: 652 clear, 827.
0: Both units at 827. Trying to decipher the notes here. It's either a male or a female. Original note says it was a female customer. However, the description labels it as a black male, approximately 27 to 33 years old, with a afro. And caller gave LBC 4766, Lincoln Boy Charles 4766, for a blue Honda Accord that's involved.
2: 3402.
0: 402.
4: 452.
1: Control to 4506, 4508. The vehicle has left. Request to cancel.
2: Go for 4506.
0: 4506, sign it.
1: Received.
5: 2210-4410,
0: left. Anyone off here?
4: I'm not sure if you already made contact with somebody on scene. The troopers were out with an individual at 109 Lorenzo Drive. That was the driver that ran from their accident here. It's all related.
0: Now receiving a call from the involved party, a Driona McDonald. Believed to still be on scene. Apparently the male half dropped her off and left in the vehicle. Also some sort of mention of a gun, possibly from the male half, to say that he was going to come back with it.
2: Copy.
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0: 340.
6: Cruiser 302.
1: Cruiser 302.
6: Cruiser 302, 74th, 400 block of East Adams Street on New York registration. Lincoln William Zebra 2324. Lincoln William Zebra 2324. One occupant should be all set.
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0: Unit 3201, 3202A, burglary alarm, Thompson Road, cross of Hendricks Wood Road, Cicero.
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0: 310-310-28, burglary alarm 8285 Thompson Road, cross of Leslie M. Path and Hendricks Wood Road, be at the Bragman residence, via Brinks, the burglary alarm, 320-102, just got a note from the alarm company, they're requesting to cancel the dispatch, there was an operator error, your expression.
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5: 525.
2: 525, do you have 528's number by any chance?
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2: No worries. Thank you. 836.
0: Three eight zero one, just being called. Pearl Street, across the Salina, en route. The building 3, apartment number 2, 39-year-old female. 837.
6: 340-1340-2, your status.
3: Hey, code down with 452. 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
3: 452.
6: You're safe.
3: This is the St. Joe's Mobile Crisis. It's going to be in front of 183 Mather Street, 183 Mather Street, meeting with Melissa Tamburino from St. Joe's Mobile Crisis regarding the Dante Brown, 23-year-old black male subject you dealt with earlier. Copy that on 337.
0: Perfect, do that, okay.
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2: Four, five, two, can we get a better location for them? We're on Mather, we don't see him. And he lives on Elm.
3: Copy. We told her to, but I'm not sure if she's relocated back to home. They're going by the edge, stay on them files, just stand by.
2: Copy, yeah, this is the old address that we're at.
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3: Pursuit.
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2: I'm going to be relocating to 154 Mary Street. 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

0: He's back in the search for a physical domestic at the Twin Oaks Apartments, 1302 Grant Boulevard, across of DeWitt Street, Kenwick Drive, apartment 15-15. He finds Elizabeth McCray and her boyfriend, Christopher Howard, 43, white male. Banged her head off the headboard and storing things in her apartment. No weapons. 85 is possibly intox. 844.
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0: Hey, he's being difficult. I'll take one of you down here. We're just off the exit ramp.
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3: 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Your actual 85 is the TA Amal Thieb Elian.
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2: Three one zero three one zero two, 143 Maple Drive in the Village of Camillus, Connolly Acres Apartments. Caller is a Dorothy Frias, reporting a Deborah Paul, 71-year-old white female, left the building at 7:44 this morning. Unknown direction of travel, last seen wearing a black jacket, white gloves and jeans with a purple purse.
6: Charlotte 9-3-4, your stats.
0: Units point information, EMS to a fainting episode, the Franciscan Villa, Buckley Road across the Lorien Drive, Salina, and a point 851.
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3: Control unit 4512, a property complaint. Stepping stone lane across of Mill Run Road, Clay.
4: 4512.
1: Enterprise is requesting a LEO to the counter to file a stolen vehicle report.
3: 442, right. 4194, Stepping Stone Lane, Cross of Mill Run Road, and Total Cove Road. Notes have been sent.
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1: 452 clear.
2: No further. 04200 Welch Street, 200 Welch Street at the CSX Transflow lot off of First Street in the dead end of the village. A CSX employee reporting a Ford Expedition with camping gear that is known to trespass from time to time, unknown if the vehicle is occupied at this point.
0: A55.
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2: 3400.
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4: 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Okay, activation.
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1: 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Can you mark one in custody?
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6: 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Copy a traffic complaint.
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1: 3401, 3403, both added a suspicious vehicle call. Charter Welch Street, 200 Welch Street off of East 1st Street, the dead end. They'll be meeting with a Cornell Marty Nick.
3: 492, clear.
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0: 662-652, child complaint, West Beard Avenue, Mark Ave, West Beard and Mark, Jakia Santee's calling. She's going to be on scene with a 4-year-old light-skinned male running around with no shirt and no shoes. Doesn't appear that he's in medical distress, thinks he may be nonverbal. 859.
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4: 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I'll be 89, 300 South State Street.
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3: 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I got a DR number when you're ready.
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3: 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We'll be all set.
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4: 455.
0: 455.
4: Can we get a 78 for a 39-year-old female conscious of breathing, complaining of head pain?
0: 55, was that neck pain or back pain?
2: 545, I copied.
4: Head pain.
0: Got it.
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Prosecution desired, statement signed and a point. 904.

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4: 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Copy, child's mom on scene. Okay. 5-2-8, clear.

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0: Car 526.
2: Yes, I'm performing a fire alarm test at 101 North Salina Street. Can you let me know when it comes in, please?
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4: Copy.
2: 6562, someone's a call for police. 2215 James Street, 2215 James Street, across the Mildred Ave and Shotwell Park. Two females screaming on the line. The caller is claiming that their neighbor stole their package, possibly about to fight. The phone comes back to Jessica Martinez to show possible couple file files out of the city for CMIS and CPW 4th, 960.
5: 465, cop.
7: 462, rather.
0: Break call 2, car 526.
5: 526.
0: 526, alarm's coming.
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4: Unit 20, fire responding, fire alarm, 101 North Salina Street, West Genesee.
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2: 45 dispute invest at the Stop and Shop Market, 1012 Park Street, crossing East Division of Mary Street, meeting with Isaac Muhammad, 917.
4: Yeah.
2: 462, 465, you can cancel. 85 is all set. They've looked at their package.
5: 6-2, gratified.
1: 465, I have.
0: You're going to have 4-4 control. How do you read this radio?
5: Loud and clear, sir.
0: Receive.
5: Any info for hazardous condition?
2: Buckley Road
5: and Old Liverpool Road.
8: Yeah. 4562, you can send that.
5: 4562, in the area of Buckley Road and the ramp from 81. Caller reporting a traffic car in the middle of the driving lane.

0: Tilda 310-2-3100. Last note says that they received a call from the female. She's had an eye appointment that she forgot to tell everyone about.
1: QC bus road to cross country drive.
2: Outstanding, thank you.
0: 918.
1: 390 to clear. CQ Cross Country Drive, across Sun Meadows Way, Northwest Fire District. Charlie response, 81 year old male. Any stroke that is unresponsive.
3: 445, you can redirect me and add 452 with me on the MVC.
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0: Attention, West Side units. Point of information, EMS responding to Cross Country Drive, town of Amburin for a possible stroke at a point 919.
4: Custodial confirmed they are there. They should be up shortly to get them.
5: Okay, I'm signal ED at 505 Bear Street, crossing Carbon and Spring Street. Gray Chevy Malibu versus parked vehicle, 8-year-old child with a hand injury. 919.
1: Thank you.
4: No problem.
5: 398, logged on.
2: 635.
0: 635.
1: QBAC2 responding.
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2: You mind putting me on a property check quick? Just make it Valentine Garden Apartments.
0: Copy. Does it matter what building I pick?
1: That's 42 Rescue. Would be a single vehicle versus a parked vehicle. It was 8-year-old male with a hand injury. 919.
2: No, just anywhere down in the South Border. 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
0: Copy.
7: 545-635. 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

0: 4513 on a verbal domestic invest. Chestnut Street off of memory lane, 10 o'clock. Four 5 1 3, I got you. 706 Chestnut off of memory and Allen. Maybe with Michael Sainty sent you the notes. I am showing a signal 44 on the residence for Frederick Watrous.
1: 1 3, Captain.

0: Mini 1. Breathing problems. 377 West Onondaga Street, 377 Building. Between West Street and West Onondaga Street, ramp and Southwest Street. Mini 1. Breathing problems. 377 West Onondaga Street, 377 Building. Between West Street to West Onondaga Street, ramp and Southwest Street.
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7: Four, four, five. First plate will be New York. Michael Edward Nora, 5254 MEN 5254. That's a Chevy.
2: Chevy.
7: Second one B. Next one will be New York Henry. Gary Henry 5659 HGH 5659 on the Honda.
2: Bruce.
8: 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Riverton Road off Elmore Road to McDonald's, 10 o'clock.
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0: 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Can you have AMR break their chair opening?
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2: Hopefully Valentine should be all set for the 540s today. You can make that a 41. And can you put me out one more, the Swan Pond, Webster Pond, down on Valley.
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1: 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Off Taft Road. It's a 69-year-old female, unable to wait on her knee.
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3: 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It's going to be Maryland license plate 09871 David Robert, 09871DR.
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3: 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The Catherine Street Apartments, 501 Catherine Street, cross of East Willow and Hickory Street, apartment 314, meeting with Ronnie Parker, 932.
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1: 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It's going to be South Manly at Franklin with New York King Victor Zebra 8440 KVZ 8440 on a gray Kia van with one.
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2: 4102, plotting between the ramp to southbound 41 and South Bay Road. Colors of Francis Dahl and a blue F-350 versus a Freightliner semi-truck. 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
0: 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Are you available for the other half?
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2: Car 526 is clear of 101 North Solana Street.
0: Appreciate it. 522-528-247 West Fayette, 247 West Fayette in the Hogan Block Building. It's called the York. It's a kitchen door alarm. It's commercial, unknown if audible or silent.
3: 9:40.
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2: 22 copy.
1: No need for checks.
4: 525.
0: Copy. 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
4: Yeah, I just cleared this a 41. We'll take that alarm. I'm sure that's employees.
0: 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Make that a 41 too.
4: Hey, firm.
0: Receive. You guys have it 522-28 clear.
1: 528, I copy. 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
2: 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Copy. I'll meet you there. We are calling. He's showing at One Park Place on a traffic complaint.
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0: 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You say you're all set.
1: Heard that plate, Sean the Gray, 2017 Dodge Journey, status surrendered. And if you have the RO, do Sean a probation hit for a petty larceny. If you order protections on file as well.
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0: 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Greasy.
3: How are we thinking?
4: Channel Florida, Cruiser 302. Cruiser 302, are you on 4300 South Stacy? You're in a traffic complaint. Hissar 16, copy your change of location. 945. 522, could you head that way? He did not say no further. It's...
3: Put the police in, no please.
5: 42, copy.
4: Heesh. 662, we're calling him. We tried. We got a voicemail, but his car is plotting at City Hall, so I don't know how to get through there to where he might be inside that building.
1: Last unit on 3.
4: Yeah, we're landline with him right now. He's all set.
1: 4.
2: 4511, 4501 on a possible suicide party. Waylon Road off of Hamden.
3: You just put that plate in the notes, the LVL one.
0: 1-1 for both.
4: Copy. 520, or excuse me, 522, cancel.
1: Got it.
5: 22, copy. 302?
4: Yes, sir. I was just checking on you. Are you all... Yes, sir. Just for a status check, I have you at One Park Place. Are you all set?
3: I'm in the building.
4: City Hall, sir.
3: No, I'm at One Park Place. I'm all set. I'm inside the building.
4: Receive.
2: 4501, 4511, 217 Waylon. 217 Waylon off of Hamden and Covington. Colors of Robert Hampson hurting Trevor Welty, 40-year-old white male, making suicidal comments via text. So you can see on the other side and say goodbye. Male is depressed, lost his wife's job, he's an alcoholic and drug user. No weapons mentioned, he's not answering his phone now. Male doesn't drive, but possibly has access to his mother's vehicle. His mother, Susan Welty, lives at this address also with him. No further information at this time.
0: We both got it. Put us in route.
1: 415.
2: 947.
5: Cruiser 302.
4: Go ahead.
3: Yeah, I'm all set. I'm doing roll call inside the building. I'm all set.
4: Receive. I'll do no idea. Thank you.
5: 415. That's for the assault there. The parties are separated. That could be too.
1: Thank you, sir.
2: 450-4511. I am showing signal 44 on the mother, Susan Welty, at that address.
4: 635, clear.
2: 4502 on a missing person investigation. Candlelight Lane, Belmont Village Townhomes.
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6: 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Should come back to 8 block. Honda, unknown.
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2: 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Maybe Felicia Holland regarding her daughter, Madison Zyke Taylor, 19-year-old white female, 5'4", 110. Blonde hair, blue eyes, small heart tattoo on her hip, no medical issues, no psych issues. I see wearing gray sweatpants and dark hoodie at the address at approximately 0100.
7: Ambulance rescue, some controversy shy response. 4050 Mill Nav at Pine Grove.
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4: I do not know if they're going. Let me talk to the TA. 4302 arrived. Tangible units, point of information, EMS responding to the Pine Grove Golf Course, Milton Ave, Hanukkah Military, sinkable episode. End of point, 949.
0: Waves, Pine Grove Golf Course, 4050 Milton Ave. Be in the parking lot. Mills Fire Officer, 77 male, lightheaded, dizzy.
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7: 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It's a 77-year-old male, and dizziness, Charlie response, being a gray BMW in the parking lot at 949.
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4: It's in as a harassment. The patient is at Upstate ER, 750 East Adams, but this happened at 821 East Brighton. I will go ahead and send the notice. 4711.
5: 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She's PIC. 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
0: You put me out as a citizen. We'll obey.
2: Yeah. 515.
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3: 3117 Meadow Briar. Off an order to Charlie response. 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Belgium Cold Springs Fire District.
4: 4501's arrived.
1: 350, press back. 515, can you call the TA, please?
2: Copy.
4: 9265 on a disturbance at the Laurel Bakery, 502 East Division Street, across from North McBride, Lodi Street. The 85 is Danielle Groover, reporting a homeless 50s black male, spit on one of her coworkers. He's raising his fists and is armed with a wooden 2x4 threatening staff. It's across the street, black vest, black shirt, and jeans, possibly under the influence. 955.
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5: Los Cold Springs, abdominal pain charge response, 3117 Meadow Briar Lane, it's North Entry Road. 71-year-old male, abdominal pain, and 955.
2: 465, got it.
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5: 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LDW 2181. Belgium Squad 1 group.
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3: Waves 1, status all set. Waves 1, all set.
0: 455, right.
2: 545, clear.
0: 492, right. Just let me know if you want here.
4: I'm all set for now.
0: Push it.
1: 65 to 90 jumps a little ways out.
3: East, possible allergic reaction. 5008 Burtonfield Parkway.
1: 6-2, I made the lower one falling out.
0: Okay.
3: East, I'm units on point information. EMS responding on an allergic reaction. Burtonfield Parkway off of Fly Road in the town of DeWitt, 959.
0: 4562, are you out with them? I see you arrived. You did get a cancel request.
5: 6-2, affirm I'm out with the female half. There's no damage to the vehicle, so I'll talk to the other complainant in a minute.
2: Show the unit at 5716.
3: Eves, 5008 Burtonfield Parkway, crossroads to Fly and Collamer. Hematology, oncology, isolation room 6. 66-year-old male, difficulty breathing with a rash.
0: Yeah, for that.
2: Good. Can you call TA, please?
0: Yes. 4102 is clear. Trill 4501451, your status.
6: All set. Who's the RO of that Jeep I gave you?
2: Central Western units, point of information, EMS responding to Able Ave, Village Hallway for a sick person, end of point, 10 o'clock.
1: 4301, you can send it.
0: I came back to a Susan Welty registered that address.
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7: Can you put me on a animal complaint on 471 Lillian?
2: 4301, 608 Able Ave. 608 Able Ave off Power Street. It's for a 63-year-old female, conscious and breathing. She is on hospice in a lot of pain. Call's been sent, 10 o'clock. 471 Lillian or William?
7: Lillian.
2: Receive. Are you going to be on 3 or 4?
7: I'll be on 4.
2: Receive. 4301 en route.
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4: 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What is that with 1? North Sawing Street, East of Vin Street.
2: 3611, clear.
0: Sensor 1. 4512 has arrived.
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3: 2930, logged on. Eastone units on fire information, EMS responding on a call. East Genesee Street off of Lineacres Boulevard, Town of DeWitt, 1002.
8: To Rescue Falls, right response, Linden Building C, 7000 East Genesee Street. In the upper part of the building, it's Lineacres Boulevard and Marble Road. It's a 50-year-old female, head injury after fall at 1002.
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0: suicidal priority AMR is not notified. It's 429 Elliott Street across the South Gaddis. 4513 is on a completely unrelated domestic. There's no charges on this party, but they want her checked on for being suicidal. Stacy Taylor, white female, 35, no planned suicidal ideations. I'll send it.
1: Where did you go?
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0: 574. It's going to be in front of the Flamingo Bowl, 7239 Oswego Road, 7239 Oswego off of Liverpool Bypass and Arabica Lane. Probably the Kenneth Sprague disabled in the center lane.
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0: 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We'll be conducting a lockdown drill at Main Street.
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0: 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Fire information, fire department's responding on an over in Vast Eerie Boulevard east off of Bridge Street, down to DeWitt, 1016.
1: DeWitt Fire, over in Vast. Fayetteville Duty Chief, 3477 Erie Boulevard East at the T-Mobile. It's Bridge Street, Kenny Road. Employee reporting a strange odor from the back room. Also reporting a headache. Attack 3, 1016.
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5: 3284.
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7: I'm going to be en route to 117 Man Drive in Baldwinsville. Can you see if one of the four cars available to meet me there?
5: Stand by.
3: Do we have a 381 today or a housing unit?
5: Four five zero two, 4504, we'll start towards 117.

0: Yes, ma'am. What do you got?
1: Copy. Thank you.
2: I have a burglary alarm at James Gaddis Housing. I think it's a Syracuse Housing property. Is that the case? Calling in at 4504. Copy a missing person in Dust. Candlelight Lane, but we'll have you go into an address in Baldwinsville.
1: Do I engineer that?
3: 502, so I'm going to remain on 5 as well.
0: What's the address of it?
3: Do a trucker ask.
4: Very good.
3: Four, five, six, five, you can add me.
2: 18 Stone Court, James Gaddis Housing. Copy.
3: 4-4.
0: 18 Stone Court, yeah, we'll check it out. Thanks.
2: Are you 381 or 380? And I assume double. 4504, it's very missing person investigation. They're requesting that you are added and go to 117 Mann, M-A-N-N Street.
0: Yes, 381, and we are double.
2: Perfect. It came as an audible alarm at the front door coming back to Anthony Smith. Again, it's 18 Stone Court. Thank you.
3: Copy. Copy.
2: 4565 in room.
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2: 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Unit SR24, we'll be conducting a lockdown drill, Allen Road Elementary.
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2: Pitch 255 on a personal property escort in front of Highland Park, 401 Highland Street, crossed at Douglas and Beecher Street. Meeting with Eric and Matthew in a black Infiniti QX60. Requesting an escort to her. To Shanice Cumberland's address on Park Street, 30s black female. Unknown weapons are in tox, 1024.
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1: Disturbance 242 Seneca Drive, apartment 1W, Lake William, cross of clearance, Mary Laura Coat called. She's assistant property manager, can hear people in the apartment of using a dog, male and female, fighting. No weapons mentioned.
10: I just spoke to her on the phone. She is at 117 Man Drive. She'll be waiting to speak with you. She says she's all set.
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6: Solly Rescue, assist the ambulance with lifting. 608, Able Ave, across Power Street. 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
3: And unit for a signal 79 Kinney Street at Exeter Street, Town of DeWitt.
9: 4562, 24 Candlelight Circle, 24 Candlelight off of Candlelight Lane. 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
2: 3202, 7881, John Huss Ave, medium Melvin Roberts. 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
10: 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Delta response, 71 mil, possible heart. AMAC 3, flagpole entrance, 16 female.
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6: Can you put myself in CV93 out at 407 North Midler Ave, lot M as in Mary, 27. 407 North Midler Ave, lot M27, Town of DeWitt, 26-260-662, 26-260-662. Eviction enforcement. We'll take status, please.
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1: 445,
10: grab. Maybach 1 responding.
1: This is 6,
10: you
2: can send
1: me Lodi.
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6: To rescue 14, help you.
10: Throw the 45S1.
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11: That's one.
2: Can you landline PA, please?
11: Yes.
3: 390, two clear.
14: 445 arrive, 1032.
15: CVS 2 to control. Mark both units arrive, star status, please.
3: 1032.
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6: Solvay squad 2 clear.
14: 465.
6: 465.
14: Four 465, physical domestic, parties separated, 126 Patterson Street, 126 Patterson, apartment 2, between Boyden and Vine. Alyssa calls a caller, other half, Austin Denny, 29 white male, broke her door, threw a wallet at her. She has a finger injury but refusing an ambulance. He's code 4 in a white Chevy Suburban. He also called us, left a callback number where he could be reached, stated he's not returning to the residence, 1033.
4: SR15 control.
2: Copy. Go ahead.
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8: Can we change that and have the ambulance go to the north overhang entrance?
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2: I'll advise them.
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6: 3930, also.
3: Same.
14: 465, two previous domestics between them, one on the 12th and one on the 16th. Neither clear on codes.
6: You need SR-1 control.
2: SR-1-1.
6: Copy.
2: If you could have the ambulance change location, the overhang in front of the building, north side of the building up front, for the ambulance. Yep, SR-15 literally just said that.
14: Unit 442, status check.
5: 45027, Wetzel Road. I'll take care of it.
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14: Received.
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2: Five 45 arrived. Caller also wants to meet in the basement office, the property manager's office, I guess.
3: 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We're going to head to the apartment first. We'll meet with the manager.
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1: Post units for information, reckless driver. Erie Boulevard East near Thompson Road. It's a black Hyundai Sonata swerving in and out of traffic. New York registration, KRA 6982, King Robert Adams 6982. They're last seen pulling into the speedway near Oric Boulevard 1037.
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4: City units on the point for now regarding a suspicious person, James and North Edwards. James and North Edwards, there is an unknown age white female wearing a white t-shirt, red pants, screaming racial slurs at people and chasing them. It's been going on the last 20 minutes. 1038.
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4: 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James and North Edwards, did you want to attend?
5: No, I'll advise.
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3: 2903 clear.
0: 4502 is arrived. Marcellus Fire, Odor Invest, 4654 Northwest Town Line Road, across the Stump Road, Shepherd Road, the Milk House, Roastery, the basement of the barn, our smells a strong odor of propane. TAC 3, 1041.
3: Eastbound units, for information, EMS responding on a breathing problem call, Fly Road off of Town of DeWitt, 1041.
4: 5255, been canceled. I'm also here.
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3: 902, it's a Harassment Invest, 169 Brookside Lane, 169 Brookside Lane, off of Cashin Drive and Vanita Drive, meeting with Jerry Hall. The notes have been sent. The suspect is possible 32, armed resist, and kills police. I don't know if the same.
0: 4524.
3: Copy, Andrew.
1: 452.
6: Other than the CAD communication issue with AMR's rig, they are still en route and responding.
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1: 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Across East Fayette, Brianna Cosino called in. I guess she's still there. And the other female half, Marcia, is still there. The male half last, I knew he was 32 resist Lonnie, and he was outside. Copy the rest of the notes about a warrant possibly being applied for him.
9: We got it. Thank you.
4: And it's clear. Also going to be resetting my MDT.
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0: Hi, 7-1, is clear?
1: Three, four, six, three, right. Maybach 1, right.
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1: CBS 2.
2: We're off that. No need for further status checks.
1: 10:45.
0: Four, six, two, clear. Correction, 4-6-2 arrived. Six, three, two, 6-3-5. Unit 4-6-5, status check.
4: 6-2.
1: 3-9-0-1. Air traffic complaint.
2: All set, no need. Can you run the show verbal?
0: Hey, firm.
4: Easier route.
0: 35. Attention, West Zone units. Point of information. Fire responding to West Jenny High School, West Genesee Street, Tonka Mills, 40 fire alarm. End of point 1046. 632, 635, suspicious person with a knife. 122 Weiser Court, 122 Weiser Court across the east. Sorry, I'm getting bleed over. Stand by.
4: Firm on fire, fire alarm. 5201 West Genesee Street.
1: East 3, was that you calling route? A51 route also.
0: Alright, 122 Weiser Court outside. SN3, black female, tried to stab the caller with a pocket knife. She left just now in a Mitsubishi SUV. It's going to be Mary Boy Paul 4948, last seen eastbound on Adams. She's wearing all black with a black bonnet on her head. Another female's driving, caller's waiting outside. It's Kashana Burke.
5: E3, you can disregard them. A5 can take it.
0: Unit 435.
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4: 435. Fairmount Fire, fire alarm. 5201 West Genesee Street at the high school. Off Hinsdale Road, Henry Beach Drive. 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TAC 4, 1047.
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2: The units for harassment just occurred. Buckley Road, Buckley Landing Apartments, Town of Clay.
6: 4502, is that all Stephanie Sewell?
4: That is a nev.
5: 4513, hold me open and send it.
0: 435, a harassment, 516 Wilkinson Street, 516 Wilkinson, left side apartment between North Geddes and the dead end. Zena Merwin is a caller. States that a female was yelling and screaming at her, recording her. Other half is going to be a Lamisha Wesson. She also called, initially reported that she had a knife. She denied that. Copy the rest of the notes, 1047.
3: D6, someone property check.
4: 435, copy.
0: 435, looks like they had the same call on the 16th. It was clear at 6 on midnight.
4: Copy, thanks.
0: 452, clear.
2: 4513, 7430 Buckley Road, 7430 Buckley, Buckley Landing Apartments, permit 202, man with a Bach, no sprint, regarding ex-roommate Barbara Unknown, last 82-year-old white female. The female's been removed from the room by staff there, and complainant still wants to meet.
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2: 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Had an audible fire alarm at West Genesee High School, cafeteria 3. 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
7: 3614.
10: Unit 462, status check.
7: Also.
3: 632 arrived. 1051. 525 clear and 558 I copied. 558 copy your rule.
1: 3401, 3402, signal 80. Southbound 41, just before Kirkville Road.
3: 3614, it'll be hazardous condition showing in the area of northbound route 695, 90 Harman Road. Closer to the side of the fair, they're saying there's a piece of the playground equipment in the left hand lane backing up traffic. Right before the 690 eastbound exit.
1: 3401.
5: 3601 again.
7: 3402.
3: Received.
1: 3401, 3402 to signal 80, southbound 481, just before Kirkville Road. It's a forest ranger on scene requesting another unit and EMS to start. No further information. Or correction, it's a black Dodge Ram versus a white SUV, 50s male with neck pain.
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2: 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Unit Dan Welch.
1: Eves, MVC, southbound 41, mile marker 90.
10: Any units aware looking for a Dante Crawford?
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9: 3403.
2: 3182 to 3145.
1: Eves, MVC with injuries. Southbound 41, mile mark 90.2. Southbound 481, mile marker 90. MVC with injury, DeWitt Fire District.
4: To a rescue, signal 80, southbound 41.
2: 4501 control.
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0: 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Older and Best, 4654 Northwest Town Line Road, across the Stump Road, Shepherd Road, for a propane odor in the basement. TAC 3, 1056.
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3: 2228. So, assist to the City Marshals, 340 Montgomery Street, off East Fayette Street, YMCA Downtown Apartment. It's going to be apartment 405. 85 is going to be at 20 VO. Doing an eviction on Jesse Jackson's 50s blackmail is recently. He's talking with the caller. No weapons. Put you out of 1057.
4: 22, cap.
7: 528,
2: copy. This is a pick calls an aggressive panhandler, North State at James. North State at James. One caller doesn't want to meet. This party's walking into the street, up to cars, yelling, screaming, appears pick, possible pick at least. No weapons, no one talks. It's a white male, 60s, wearing a blanket over his shoulders.
5: 4511,
2: copy. Unit 558 status.
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2: You put myself in CV93 en route to 6 Willowbrook Lane, apartment 4. 6 Willowbrook Lane, apartment 4, in the Village of Manlius. 26-274-227. 26-274-227. Eviction enforcement. We'll take status upon arrival, please.
1: Copy.

0: 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Can I have my DR number? Truck 5 is off here.
1: DR is 303-654-303-654.
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0: 5255, a suspicious person, 219 Sugar Ave, in front of the building on the short side. Calls reporting a Dante Crawford, 30s black male, pulled up in a silver Volkswagen. Says police are looking for him, possible domestic issues at 1103. Crawford is showing insurance for file files.
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0: Copy at 455, 452, in disregard off the suspicious person. Heavy out on a disturbance at 918 North Salina. Said dispensary by Bud Boys.
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6: Car's point information, you have northbound 81, your mile marker 81.2, passing 41. Give me a blue Toyota Corolla with New Jersey Reg Boy 97, Union Boy Mary B97, UBM, supported to be driving erratic, swerving between lanes. Give me northbound 81, and a point 1105.
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0: 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It's a 53-year-old female. 1108.
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2: Hold on, 4508. Heavy larceny invest. Bailey Road near Keeney Road, town of Fabius.
0: Paramount G4 off the air.
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2: 4508, larceny invest, 860 Bailey Road between Keeney and Parker, meeting with a Nancy Bobette. 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
3: 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I don't see the car. So you probably want me.
4: Waves, warning service.
2: Thank you.
4: Copy that. Negative.

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1: Okay. 445, almost done here.
2: 3903, control. Can you copy a status shot?
0: Copy. Go ahead.
3: This West
4: on units on the point, EMS responding, unconscious person, Milton Ave, Neil, Avery Ave, Village of Salty.
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0: your house. 1003 Montgomery Street, off of Burton Stringer. 85 is going to be staff, and Angel Massa. It's one of their clients, Nathan Grady, 44-year-old black male, starting to assault another client of theirs, Tina Nick. It's a 59-year-old white female. It's requesting police and mobile crisis. Well, Liberty being notified, no weapons involved, Patrol 1114.
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0: 4410. 3901, clear. Yep.
3: 5255, male is now last seen heading eastbound on Griffiths from Pond Street. Security is following.
5: 4410.
0: 525, I got your property check, 115.
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5: Copy, 4410. It'll be on the parkway headed towards the city. It's a white Kia Soltis and an unknown color pickup truck that has a trailer on it. They're both on the shoulder out of traffic.
3: 1115.
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5: 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It'll be past the bridge on the city side of it.
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0: 3001, clear 1116. 442-73. Okay. The assault is a 4, we dealt with the 82, it's a 7, and we'll be en route to Tops. Copy.
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2: 5-2 is going to be Bergen Vest. 212 Allen Street, East Fayette Street. 85 is going to be Rhea Michael. So, 211-18.
6: 445, you can add me to the top. That'll be a 10 from Moyer's carriage.
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3: 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Scene's turned over to the property around. They're going to contact a propane supplier. All units are clear. You can close it.
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1: 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Onondaga Road near Winfield Drive, Camillus.
2: 4410 arrived, 1125.
3: Permitting 12, 222 Wyoming Street is room 107. This is at CNY Homestead. 58-year-old male who fell. He's dizzy and disoriented. Mini 12 is responding.
4: Yeah, 545.
5: 545.
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9: 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It's, no contact via the alarm company. 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Nothing further. 89 year female.
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11: Can you put me out on a detail on my station? 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
6: Just advise, looks like SPD's on scene for where you're going for your dispute. Correction for your follow-up, they're on there on scene for a dispute. I'm not sure if the same parties can be a banana costing out.
1: 3614, did you need the DR over the air?
10: And it's going to have a trailer attached to it. Trailer plate. Charles John 35869. Second plate for the Kia would be King Edward S Ray 5135.
11: Negative.
9: Do it monitors. 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
9: Unknown medical alarm. 89-year-old female, in the parking lot somewhere, the Wegmans Plaza, 6789 East Tennessee Street, across of Edwards Drive and Kittle Road. Resident resides on Westlake Road, however, is plotting here. 1129. Rescue 14 arrived.
6: More information, Channel 3 units, EMS responding to a medical alarm. Raymond's Plaza, Howard DeWitt, Eastern C Street, and point 1129.
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3: Chapter and a point for a reckless driver. It's going to be the Burnett Ave off ramp from westbound 690. Excuse me, on ramp to westbound 690. Color states is black. Rav 4 driving violently and recklessly. Continuing westbound on 690 at 1133.
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0: Three 102 to signal 79, 5399 West Tennessee Street at the Walmart between Vanita Drive and Caston Road. Name with Samantha Fenton, white Chrysler Pacifica versus a red Nissan Sentra. 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
3: 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It's 803 4th Street.
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0: 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The caller's going to be in the handicapped spot near the grocery entrance.
1: 2-2, copy, thanks.
2: 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CVS 2 clear. HQ 6 8 also clear.

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0: 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Get you a description here. I think they just got in a vehicle right now. They're pulling off. Right?
1: Copy. Let me know the description when you get it.
0: Dodge gray minivans pulling out of the valet parking.
2: Oh my God.
0: Underneath the pedestrian bridge. Rear bumper's damaged. 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
1: Mini 12. 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Between South Clinton Street and Granger Street. 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Diabetic problem. 122 Dickerson Street, Rescue Mission Shelter. 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
2: G50.
3: For Mini 12, Rescue Mission Shelter, 122 Dickerson Street in front. 60-year-old male, slowed speech, possible diabetic issue. Charlie responds. Mini 12 responding.
2: Yeah, 250.
0: 101, they're just going down Solar now. I was trying to get a plate for you. It looks like the last four is 5597. They're at Solar and Bear. Right taillights busted out and heavy damage on the driver's side.
4: 250.
2: Copy. Any Nicholas? You can land on the T when you get a moment.
4: 5702, clear.
5: 3930, copy to stop. High Bridge Road, Woodchuck Hill Road.
0: 191, just, they're westbound on Bear. At this point, we're going to lose them off camera shortly.
2: 191, you want any units to start? I'm trying to check for that.
0: If anyone's in the area.
2: Any in your destiny, I say.
5: One I one,
2: go ahead.
6: Any instance there for suspicious persons in the area of Canton Street and Grove Street, Village of Baldwinsville?
5: Fleet on that is going to be Mary Edwards Nancy 5997, MEN 5997.
7: 3001.
2: Copy, thank you.

0: 3001 and any to assist on suspicious persons in the area of 33 Canton Street between Grove and Downer. Mary Ann Lorenzo's calling, not willing to meet, regarding a group of three white males, possibly juveniles, seen wearing hoodies. They were scoping out houses in the area, hopped the fence to another house towards Downer, unknown direction to travel from there. No weapons were seen, they were vaping. Any to assist, 3001.
1: 3098.
2: 5704.
0: Copy.
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1: 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Can you put us out with 1 at Hiawatha and Salina?
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0: Address?
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1: Received. It's going to be 245 West South Rad, Syracuse.
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2: I have a status check at 6113 Dodge Road in Lafayette. 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
1: Tower, Daily Noom Com check. This is for the guys over on the Bayside. Arf, Tower, how do you hear me?
2: Loud and clear.
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3: 48174, Solana on Temple.
0: THC 441, that's a lift. This is 6609 South Solana Street, across the 1 to left, Meredith Ave. 68 female. Large patient. We also started a rescue as well. In the Natural Fire District, 1203.
4: 481.
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3: New York, Michael Charlie Henry 5804, MCH 5804. Should come back to the Black Toll. Unknown. We're going to be at the gas station.
4: Where is it?
6: Go ahead.
5: You guys want to start down the Nedro? Yeah. We're going to have some advice. So report is a heavy patient.
7: 3202 in room 1203.
6: You can have him advise.
4: 481, you clear to copy.
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4: Copy.
8: TLC 441 in RIP.
4: Yeah, it's on Montgomery Street status.
7: And the Interscope 435 for domestic of the injury, 1307 Grant Boulevard.
2: 6-5,
4: that's ours,
5: bro. Where is it? Squad 2 light down.
9: Three 402 arrived.
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5: Copy.
7: 435 standby, I have to get you a 10. The male left, but it's still priority one. He's on foot, left a couple minutes ago, and I'm going to want assistance. 462 arrive, would you like there?
8: Go ahead.
7: Copy.
5: Nedro Rescue 2 responding. Rescue 2, we got the ambulance started as well. If needed, Taunton 94 is on here, so let me know.
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7: 4501 for a larceny in West Wayland Road in the town of Salina.
11: Yes.
7: I'm doing off here. Copy. 528, if you're coming over, you can cancel. 452, you have the second half. 435, 452, domestic with injury, 1307 Grant Boulevard, cross at DeWitt. A caller said she was hit in the head with a stick by the boyfriend, Rasu Barnett, 28, black male, 32, armed. He left on foot. I don't have any clothing besides all black. He was last seen towards Helen, towards Merton's. A caller's bleeding from the face, hung up, said she'll be in her car.
11: 435, copy.
2: 452, that.
7: 4501, 214 Wayland Road, town of Salina off of Hamden Drive, 214 Wayland Road, meeting with a Sherry Allen. The address is showing a signal 44 for a William Allen.
11: Got it.
6: HQ 68, arrived.
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7: 3201 arrived, 1207.
9: 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FM High School. Myself and 3962 will be on it. We'll be all set.
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6: Go ahead.
3: 0924.
4: Thank you.
0: Not sure what she's talking about. It's working and traffic's flowing. There is 7, please.
6: Received.

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1: Go ahead.
0: Verbal only. So, 6 and 10, and we're going to have the cranks.
1: Received.
2: 642, clear.
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1: It's standby 1462. 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
0: Yes.
1: 435-452, you can disregard.
4: 435, I copy, thanks.
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2: 6-6 to your right.
1: 569, I copied 1116 Butternut Street, Howells and Visions, apartment number 1, across the spring. Melanie Pizarro called. I'll send it.

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0: 191.
1: 191, I copy that, Les. Thanks for checking that. Appreciate it. Vehicle was last seen on Flock in Gifford area.
0: Control to 3200 for notification. 3962.
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0: 3202, you're clear. We'll have you back out for a dispute just occurred. 7762 Signet Lane. 7762 Signet Lane off of Deer Springs Road in the town of Cicero. Meeting with a Roger Dombowski.
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1: 2. Jamfar against hold here.
12: 23, take him into custody.
2: 3930, clear.
1: Gap, you're 1 in custody, 1217, Jamfar, you can go there.
0: Engine
1: 8 is arrived. 8311,
2: custody. HQ 68, copy the follow up. 5879, Firestone, drive into it.
0: 52 arrived. He's also yelling at people.
1: 1 custody, 1217.
9: sorry if you missed locations. I'll call it at Delaware. I kicked them off property. They should be all set with 88.
1: Good job, thank you.
0: Copy.
9: You want to meet on this? I don't have a name. Nobody's around.
0: Yeah, no names, just the one caller, citizen refuse.
10: 391.
1: 391.
10: Can you put myself 393 and 396 on a cruelty 550 South Glen?
1: Where is it?
0: Parking field, truck 3. 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
9: 831, could we pay for just one marked unit, preferably one with a cage? 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
9: 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We also have that.
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1: 3902, clear. Manager is off here.
2: 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Squad 2 as well, 1220.
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3: 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Meadowbriar Lane, your north entry road tunnel, Lysander.
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0: 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Engine 17 on the air. Military off here.
1: 5704, harassment just occurred, 3325 Meadowbriar Lane, off North Entry Road, meeting with Steve Orino in the upstairs apartment, should be the second door on the left. It's regarding a Melissa Cooperino, 6-year-old female, threw a water bottle at him again, also banged down his door. It's an ongoing issue. The caller is legally blind. 5704 en route. I need it to assist 5704.
0: I have a copy of this one.
2: 4504. I'll be clearing momentarily.
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4: Channel 5 unit. Special attention to interstate patrols in the Clay area. Point of information, reckless driving. Northbound 41 passing the Henry Clay Boulevard area. Caller describes a gold Chevy sedan driving erratically.
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0: 5732 control. Can you clear me code 10?
1: 356 code 10 528 to report fight corner Harold Place, North Franklin. Harold, North Franklin. One caller, I spy it's two males busy fighting with each other, choking each other out. No weapons seen. Put you out at 1225.
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0: Five twenty. 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We're about to get a flat tire here.
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8: Is this under the original DR from D-Watch last night, or is this a different one?
4: No, this is a new one. Do you want me to put you on a follow-up?
8: If she's calling regarding that, then yes, please.
4: Copy that, we'll do it.

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1: 5706.
2: South Onondaga for a vehicle fire, 4316 Route 20.
0: 5706, vehicle fire, 4316 Route 20, near the corner of Route 80, just west of that corner, correction, just east. Silver pickup truck on fire, no one's inside.
3: 5731, clear me a 15 if you saw that.
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2: South Onondaga fire, Rhino Engine 2, per vehicle fire, 4316 Route 20, across of Route 80 and Hitchings Road. Silver pickup on fire, no one inside.
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2: Four, five, two, four, and five.
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2: 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Only one caller.
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4: 4522, 4512, 4524, 35 Grampian Road, Town of Clay, Serenity Village, 35 Grampian Road, Town of Clay. 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No weapons, unknown intoxication. The male half is holding a baby.
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6: 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We tried the crisis counselor there. We believe there's a history of drug smoking. He's looking for someone to sedate him. It's 847 James Street. Helio Health Nurses Station. It's a Dennis Bergman, 66 male. He's there for detox, but he's anxious, having suicidal ideations. No eval yet. He's looking for some type of sedation, and our counselor here is familiar with him, but he won't talk to her.
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4: 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Lemoyne Ave in the town of Salina, Lemoyne Trailer Park. 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
8: 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Across the steamship Manhattan. 77 Mal. 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
4: 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Eamon's Mercantile, town of Cicero. 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
11: 622, stretch code 528, report fight down the hub. 599 South Salinas, Driftwood West, on Hugger Street. Don't have any 85. It's going to be two black males starting to fight each other, possibly another white male getting involved as well. No weapons. Still getting further, 1236.
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1: 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So he murders Road and Onondaga Road, name of Kevin Mannion, 2017 white Dodge, and versus a Volkswagen Atlas. The other party left, but he got her info. 1237.
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1: Copy, you want the same DR or just be on the same DR?
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3: Yeah, it's 391, 393, 396, your status.
4: Honey.
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4: I copied on 3. Company 17 off the air.

0: 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Five. We're all set. 2-8, copy, 545.
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2: 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Was last seen wearing a gray jacket and blue jeans, white-yellow sneakers, no cell phone. He's 5'9", 120 pounds, brown eyes, black hair. 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
0: 45, it's going to be a trespass, Knob Hill, Building 1, 111 Lafayette Road, up East Avenue Turnpike, called in by staff of Jaquine Cox. We have a squatter of Ronka Perry's 40s black females, trespass from the property, refusing to leave. No offense, she is possibly under the influence, but you're out 1242.
3: 3402 to control.
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4: Getting a note from the staff inside your PD that their half's going to be there, also waiting in the 10 Forester. Do you want another unit to assist you there?
2: Negative.
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3: 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In New York, Lincoln Robert Henry 7242, LRH 7242. Copy.
2: Four 4101 for an animal complaint, Wells Ave West, Village North Syracuse. 4101. 250 arrives. Four 4101, 402 Wells Ave West, 402 Wells Ave West off of Catherine Street in the Village. Meeting with a Bennett McLaughlin. Notes have been sent.
0: 4724, control copy of transport.
2: Units on Grant Boulevard status.
1: 569.
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0: Rivers from Hillbrook to County Court with 1.
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6: I don't know if it's in the notes already. The car that got hit over here was New York. Mary Charlie Boy 3310. MCB 3310. I'm all set on 88. Just got to finish the 17.
2: Receive. I did not have that. Thank you. It's coming back valid to Mitsubishi Blue Outlander.
6: You got it. Thanks.
2: 558 arrived.
3: 3901. You can disregard that. Home uninvolved. 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

0: 642, start your phone 652. It's going to be a possible bird. 121 McKinley Ave, South Carolina Street, 8 passenger MEA, Mackenzie Bishop. And she got a call from her landlord. It's a 50s black male, no clue and description. Attempts to kick in the front door. And did leave, however, just got a call saying he's back on scene. Unknown weapons. So on your wrist, that's on 1248.
1: 652, Kevin.
2: Hi, Pivita, copied.
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2: 5701.
5: What do you do, guy?
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2: Copy.
6: This is West on units on a point. Running a reckless driver. It's going to be northbound E1 past exit 15 in the town of Lafayette. Caller's reporting a white box truck, unknown reg, but does have an ID number 2052 on the truck, swerving all over the road, continue northbound past exit 15, 1249.
2: 4101, you're en route, 1249.
1: 465.
2: 465.
1: We had in the Benford case.
2: Copy.
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1: 5702, 4908 Guy Young Road, 4908 Guy Young Road in the town of Clay off of Claudinoy Road, the Community Options Residence. Meeting with a Jeff Zalewski. Notes have been sent.
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0: 545 arrived.
1: To Channel 5 units, point of information. EMS is responding to an abdominal pain call, Meadow Lane in the village of Syracuse. EMS is also responding to a sick person call, Roller Coaster Drive in the town of Cicero. End of points, 1255.
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9: Mini 5. Wires down. Emergency. 313 North Gettys Street, Stratamus and Action Restaurant. Between Wilkinson Street and Park Avenue. Mini 5. Wires down. Urgency. 313 North Gettys Street, Stratamus and Action Restaurant. Between Wilkinson Street and Park Avenue.
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7: 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Meadow Road near Warner's Road, Camillus.
0: 635 clear.
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5: 435-92, I have an update. 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Lots of yelling and disconnect. Tracy Bill, 45, white female. Not sure if that's the caller or the ex-friend.
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5: I have a Tracy Dillard, possible 32 resist, unknown if on the same.
3: 435, copy, unfamiliar.
5: Unit 415.
8: 415.
10: 71 is off the air.
5: I have a 79 that was just turned into a wires complaint. I have fire responding for the wires down portion. This is a 431 call. He's currently on a different call. Did you want me to send out a territory or have him take it next?
11: 569, what is it?
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5: So it came in as a caller who's a truck driver, hit a wire, it's hanging low. He's not sure if he pulled it down or somebody else, but regardless, it's lower now, and he's looking for assistance. So we have fire looking for the wire portion, and now we need somebody for the possible 79 portion.
11: Yeah, it might not even be that, but I'll take it. 1775, and you can send it to me.
5: 313 North Gatta Street near Stratomia Restaurant. Sean Bamberick is the caller.
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12: 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It's a just gone on last, 25-year-old white female. Had a green sweater, gray sweatpants on, was outside, making threats to the caller. No weapons involved. 1258.
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12: Yeah, it's on McKinley, have your status.
1: 4410 5702, you're clear. 1301.
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12: Six, 52, that was our status, we're all set. 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Copy. Southbound at Agar Kerr 1 to control.
16: Southbound at Agar Kerr 1.
12: All units are clear, 20 and 80, turn it over to state police. You can go ahead and close it.
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4: Bridgeport fire, a white Jeep on fire, the intersection of Route 31 and Molesky Lane, 1305.
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3: Control to 3200 for a vehicle fire at the intersection of Route 31 and Molesky Lane in the town of Cicero. CDS 2, copy your follow up, Naval Road, town of Canals.
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3: 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The intersection of Route 31 and Molesky Lane in the town of Cicero. The white Jeep Grand Cherokee.
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5: It's going to be the Erie Canal 5750 DeVoe Road. At the DeVoe Road Erie Canal parking lot. Tabitha Miner is calling us in regarding a 10-year-old female. She is conscious and breathing. She's having an episode and being violent. She tried to jump into the Erie Canal. They're on the line with the crisis counselor at this point. 3284.
4: 02, copy.
5: They're also requesting an ambulance now.
6: 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So there probably is an active fire underneath there.
4: Copy.
1: Waves ambulance, I'm going to sign. Person in crisis, DeVoe Road, Erie Canal entrance.
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1: Waves ambulance, anyone assigned, person in crisis, going to be the Erie Canal DeVoe Road entrance in the parking lot. It's a 10-year-old female, autistic, having a mental episode. There are two teachers and a bus aide that's on scene. The bus has already left the area, and you have three police units en route also. 1312.
4: 5702, your status?
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8: 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Do you still show me out on the accident?
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8: Copy. Can you clear that at 1775? I think I cleared the PSC kind of said.
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9: 5701 Control. 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
1: 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Sir, it's the floor of building 2, 121 Lafayette Road, same 85. Says he's heard yelling and screaming from the apartment up there. Nothing further on 1314.
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0: 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They smell a gas coming from
2: 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Oswego Road, Town of Clay at the Kenny Drugs.
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2: 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Car be waiting in the parking lot in a tan Miata. You'll be meeting with Alexandra Miller. Notes have been sent.
4: 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Copy a stop.
2: 45 S2.
4: Southbound 81 at Hiawatha Boulevard exit, New York. Mary David Tom 9605 MDT 9605. It's the blue Tesla.
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3: 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Should Mottville car 4101.
4: 62, it's going to be a status check. Onondaga Boulevard Apartments, 4624 Onondaga Boulevard off of Pulaski Road. Number 108, check on a Cornelia Pillsbury, 76-year-old white female, has not been heard from in the last 10 days. 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
3: 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They're all on another call. Would you like someone else to start it?
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0: Waves 1, heart problems, Charlie response. 5417 West Tennessee Street off of Knoll Road. It's an 81 male, heart problems, Charlie response. 1325.
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2: K944-3902, it'll be a disabled vehicle in the parking lot of 116 Fayette Street, 116 Fayette Street, showing at the Daily Lacombe in Charette Accountants. Looking for a gray 2017 Nissan Versa, has a flat tire, just looking for some help.
4: 410-1-4102, copy, you're en route. It's a lewd complaint, Van Morrow Drive at the intersection of Church Street and the Village of North Syracuse. Caller's reporting a 20s white male walking in, is nude from the waist down, no weapons, possibly intoxicated. He's heading towards Church Street.
2: 1326.
0: 3944. Are they out of traffic? 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
6: 3281, I'm in the area of that loot complaint. Where was the last scene?
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3: 520.
4: 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I have the DR when you're ready.
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1: 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New landline, T, please.
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4: 5701, lockdown. 3614 for a dispute in Vest on State Fair Boulevard.
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6: 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You hold 1001 Canal Street off of North Beach. 85 is going to be a Giovanna Riddick. Set out to you at 1336.
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4: 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Caller is Anthony Cerruti. He's calling reporting his burglary alarm went off and the alarm company also called it in. It's an audible front door activation. Caller's en route, 10 minutes in a black Jeep.
3: 4511, got me. 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I'm up, away. If you want, if you got a second, can you put a door code in the notes, please?
4: Copy.
1: Mothville, car 3 wrecked.
8: 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Can you put me on the next assist with the PD? 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
4: 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Provide we capture property check 3611 clear, 4565 clear, 1338. 4511, 4521, be advised the homeowner, Anthony Cerruti, is showing 32 possible armed and resist.

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2: 310.
1: 4101, 4102. Another lewd complaint coming in, the intersection of South Bay Road, Grove Street, and the Village.
0: HQ 68, clear.
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1: 214 Field Cross Drive, 214 Field Cross off of Dickerson Drive South. 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
2: 455.
4: Copy. 410, do you show me right in the area?
2: 455.
1: 1339. Received.
5: You can clear us at 12, and then can you put us on a status check at Ross Towers?
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5: All set.
0: Copy.
1: 4526, it's going to be Stevens at Gardner. It's a tree across the roadway called in by Brad Kassler.
4: 4511, control.
1: 4511.
4: Yeah, it appears like the door might be open here. There's like a loose pit bull inside the hallway. It's going to hit me. Not sure if it says or not, but it looks like it could be aggressive. Not sure.
1: Happy.
6: U77-652.
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4: 0-0, I have him at Bear in South Bay.
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0: 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Is that clear?
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0: 4504 4552, copy, you're en route. 8324 Oswego Road, Town of Clay. 8324 Oswego Road, Town of Clay, at the Cross Medical Practice, a larceny in progress. Caller is reporting a teenage white male opening vehicle doors. He's currently on a scooter, wearing a Batman sweatshirt and blue shorts.
1: Pleasure.
0: The male is currently with a gray Kia, registration KBX4702. King Boy X-ray 4702.
2: 28632. It's going to be a 79 eastbound 690. So it's going to be just for the old North McBride Street on ramp. 85 is going to be a Wade Clark in a white Chevy pickup truck versus a blue Jeep. Looks like the other driver is trying to bang on his own, trying to break it out. Not getting out to the blue Jeep, just took off northbound. At a New York Reg, Henry Nora Adam 4648, HNA 4648. And a bunch of traffic in 43.
1: 5383. Station 2, go ahead. 569.
2: 569.
1: The other vehicle took off, and he is, or the, we'll call it the victim, is eastbound. Can you have him get off at TLF, if possible? And I'll be there.
2: Yeah, I'll send it to you, and we'll do a call back. 52 and 62, your discretion.
3: 28, you can leave me on the phone.
1: 62, I got the answer late.
4: I saw the squad 1 en route to Slay Hill.
2: 52 and 569, looks like the caller started to follow the other vehicle. They're now getting off in Midler Ave.
1: 569, copy. I'm going to get on here at Teal and see if I can catch up with him.
2: Copy.
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5: 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That's all, we're on board. We're en route to the book. 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
0: 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Suspicious vehicle, the intersection of Miller Road and Brewerton Road in the town of Cicero.
2: 1344. Unit 662.
4: 2402 and 03, 115 Merriman Drive, all from Masters Road, open line with female caller, saying a male shining in a Victor, possibly a Bruce Bray. Showing at the residence, a Bradley Vanala, 32 armed and dangerous, Michael Jarowski, 32 dangerous, or Kareem Camp with a file 5 out of your agency, also a Bruce Bray, 32 resist.
5: Unit 662.
0: 4523, copy, you're en route. Any unit to assist for a suspicious vehicle, Miller Road and Brewerton Road in the town of Cicero. Caller for, this is Jennifer reporting a vehicle parked at the corner with a female occupant in a blue Volvo.
1: 3402, copy.
2: 62, stretch for a ham call to me, flying at 409 Grant Ave, Arthur and Duane. So a female caller yelling, requesting police, received disconnect. I'll put you out, 1345.
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0: Copy.
5: 662, I copy. I just dropped off my partner, so I'm a single unit.
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4: I saw the squad 1 arrived.
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0: 4522.
4: Receive. 340203, just advise. Talking to you, Jennifer Delaney, saying the male's on drugs and has a pipe in his hand.
1: 569, I'm getting off at Midler. I see he's going to be at the Price Chopper, so I can handle it from here. You can cancel the other unit.
2: Yeah, 52, we'll clear.
0: Copy.
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0: 4501.
9: You throw me on a suspicious vehicle. It's the area of Court Street and Darlington. We're going to go New York, King George Zebra, 8858. Looks like it's a 5-1 out of Utica. Just going to check the area for it.
0: Can you go again with the numbers on the plate?
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10: 4-5-6-5, it's going to be 107 Overlook Drive. 107 Overlook off of Hunter and Tappan. It's a 9-year-old female that's banging on the front window. She has dementia and the family's not home. 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
0: 5701 arrived.
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13: We'll still have both lanes of Rockwell shut down from 4139 to the intersection with Slate Hill. 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
2: NAVAC 3. 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
5: 520, we're able.
2: 1349. NAVAC 3. 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
0: 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East Taft Road, Town of Cicero at the Circle K.
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0: 5702 arrived.
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10: 250, my Helio representative just gave the man Narcan.
5: 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It's going to be a 4 for now.
10: 4504.
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0: Attention Channel 5 units, point of information. EMS is responding to a sick person call. Lemoyne Ave in the town of Salina at the Lemoyne Trailer Park, end of point 1352.
10: Unit 479 possible, East Seneca Turnpike near Barker Hill Road, town of Onondaga.
17: 3934, clear.
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10: 4508, it's going to be in front of the AJ Grill and Mini Market, 5930 East Seneca Turnpike off of Grace Place in Barker Hill. It's a black SUV and a silver sedan. Just got a second call around this. Nobody appears injured. But another one says that one male is bleeding from the head.
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0: 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Point of information. EMS is responding to a breathing problems call. Court Street, town of Salina. End of point 1354.
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19: Status all set. I think we'll be all set without police. We're going to try and contact family.
20: Yeah, your male, he didn't fall off a bike. He just sat down. He was standing and sat down. He did not fall off that bike, though.
7: 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Nitro Rescue Pumper 1. Taunt 94 year discretion, it's an 80 in front of 5930 East Seneca Turnpike, across of Grace Place and Barker Hill Road. In front of the AJ Grill and Mini Mart, two vehicles, one individual bleeding from the 1354.
2: Brace, I believe they're just going to be pulling up in a moment.
0: Any unit for a larceny just occurred, East Half Road, Thomas and Jordan, Circle K.
10: Copy. They said he was just laying in the middle of the road and they dragged him out, but they said they think he's intoxicated.
7: Unit 3, Seneca Turnpike. Also got a note that both vehicles are smoking. 1354.
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18: Point information, channel 3, EMS responding to a general illness, Brookdale, Manlius. Boom Road in the Village of Manlius at point 1355.
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7: 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It's a 72-year-old male. 1355, Taunton 94 responded.
17: Now DRP1 in route short.
7: Mainland Stimulant South response illness, Brookdale Mainlius. Mainland Stimulant South response illness, Brookdale Mainlius. 100 Flume Road, cross of Liberty Lane and Mill Street. Room 245. It's a 92-year-old male. General illness, Mainlius Fire District, 1356.
21: 4508 control.
0: 4512 arrived.
21: 4508.
0: Mini 5. Assist. Citizen. 108 Cayuga Street. Between Emerson Avenue and Milton Avenue. Mini 5. Assist. Citizen. 108 Cayuga Street. Between Emerson Avenue and Milton Avenue.
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7: Lincourt Rescue 3, responding.
18: Any inferred dispute in progress, Kinney Road, Erie Boulevard, East and DeWitt.
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17: 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Looks like everybody's out of the vehicle. What do I have on the road?
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18: 3565 Kinney Road. Meet with Lydia Johnson in the parking lot. Call the owner of Johnson Camera regarding a vagrant in the parking lot. He's refusing to leave a 40 to 50 year old white male, Officer Remy, yelling, angry, and railing doors to the premise. She wearing a red hat and a gray shirt. No weapon seen, or no impairment.
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0: Mini 8. Unconscious person. 147 West Madison Avenue. Between South Salina Street and Midland Avenue. Mini 8. Unconscious person. 147 West Madison Avenue. Between South Salina Street and Midland Avenue.
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24: Advise townbound dog, I've got the road shut off at the top of Stevens Hill for a tree until they get it cleared up.
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10: Copy, it's going to be at the DEC unique area, 6119 Thompson Road off of Weeping Willow. An Alexander Marinok, 26-year-old male, who's autistic, is trying to break his tracker, is running on the trail. Looks like he's on the first curve of the trail. They request no lights as Alex will feel like it's a reward.
12: 02, copy. I think I know which tractor it is.
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6: I have a 911 hangout call from McKinley Brighton School on West Newell Street. 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
4: 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I copied that last night. 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
1: 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Caller is a Juan Carlo Fajaponte, requesting a check on his ex-wife, Andrea Fajaponte, a 35-year-old white female and their 3 children. Caller states that the female is mentally unstable and took their child out of school today. Unknown weapons, unknown intoxication.
0: Aliens 81 arrived, NAVAC 2 arrived.
1: 4552, you're clear. 1405.
0: Our information shelter units, EMS responding. Person under full fall. Falling Brook Path, Village of Fayetteville, on point 1406, 3404 arrived.
5: 5716 arrived. 5704, copy your spot, northbound 690, near Route 31, 1406.
6: Any village of fire control, can you send a VLS rig to my location?
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0: Copy.
1: Three two zero two four one zero one,
7: log down. 4526 control. 4526. Stevens Road is going to be set down from 3891 Stevens Road to the intersection of Stevens and Gardner.
0: 4526 on the cut office. Can you put me on a property check? 501 Park Street, please.
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1: Copy. Three, six, one, pull control.
3: 3614.
6: I guess the landlord is en route as well. Start me at 10. No rush.
1: 415.
0: 415, then.
3: Copy.
1: 415, in regards to the civil dispute on Park. I tried to call back, no answer on that, correct?
3: 3611, are you available to head over?
2: 1-1, affirm.
0: Yeah, affirm.
3: Copy, it'll be 821 Stafford Boulevard. I sent you a call.
0: 3902.
1: Yeah, we can forward to that then. And the suspicious vehicle on Highland, is that a confirmed 5-1?
4: 4565 control.
2: 642 is clear, 1412.
3: 4565.
0: No, affirm.
4: Male's going to voluntarily go home as long as we flash the lights, so we're all set.
2: You know, 652, your status.
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0: 10 units for a hazard. Person walking on the shoulder, southbound 481, near the exit 1A and 1B ramp.
1: S132.

0: 5732, any units to assist. It's a person walking on the shoulder, southbound 481, between the Bear Road on-ramp and the southbound 81 split. It's a 20s white male, no shirt, dark pants, last seen headed southbound.
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0: 1482. 4525, clear.
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1: 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HQ 68, clear. 3901 arrived.
4: 452, so you can send me the large scan arrived.
5: 545 is clear.
2: Copy 4522, I need to assist. Larceny just occurred. Aldi, 7421 Oswego Road, between Old Cove and Belmont. Devin Green's a caller, is a manager. Suspect, 60s white male, left with a cart full of stuff. No weapons, unknown intox. Last seen wearing red shirt, black pants. Last seen walking into the Dollar Tree.
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4: 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I'll go there.
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2: 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Thank you.
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0: Yeah, 533.
1: 533.
2: Yeah, 5732, be advised, we have another caller on this. Stated the same male was pacing back and forth on that South Bay Road bridge.
0: For burglary and theft at U-Haul, 1001 Canal Street, meeting with Giovanna Riddick. Had a suspect break into a storage unit at 1230 today. No longer on scene, 1423.
2: Didn't appear to be climbing a barrier to try to jump at that time.
1: Sorry, 23 Kevin.
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2: 3202C.
5: Copy. 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
2: Copy.
6: Four five two.
4: TLC 441, Inter Facility Alpha Response, 5075 West Seneca Turnpike, across Broad Road, Seneca Place, Van Dyne. 5 North. 5C Charlie Hallway. 69 female, illness, possible UTI. Patient is agitated per the caller. Will not give the responders a hard time. Honolulu Hill Fire District 1424. Waves 3 is clear.
2: 4522, go ahead.
6: I want to see.
7: Fire Control 442 Bravo. We'll take the call.
2: One detained,
4: 1424.
6: 10 West on Unity Master's Line and transport to Van Dyne, West Seneca Turnpike, Telemundo, I got 1425.
0: Unit 643.
2: North Zone units on a point, EMS responding breathing problems, Chestnut Street, Tolbert Drive, over Syracuse.
6: 643.
8: 4100, it's on it.
4: AMAX 7, breathing problems, Delta response, 246 Chestnut Street.
2: 4100, breathing problems, 246 Chestnut Street between Tolbert and Helen, meeting with a Kaylee O'Striker. Neighbor is having pain in the left shoulder, down the spine, right shoulder, also some breathing problems there. 1425.
0: Then is a verbal mouth physical domestic, 139 Parkway Drive. 139 Parkway says to access it off of Temple. Cherise Davis called, said her mother was arguing with her. Carol Baines, 35-year-old black female, no weapons, no intox. Carol then called, said Cherise was trying to leave the house and she was trying to keep her there. Cherise now called back, says her mom pushed her.
6: 643, we copy.
4: On 246 Chestnut Street, across the Tolbert Drive, Helen Street, 48 female, difficulty breathing, Delta response. North Syracuse Fire District, 1425.
0: Cherise, the 15-year-old, is showing signal 32 for resist.
2: 4410, clear.
0: As is not.
2: 3244, got your traffic complaint, Route 31, Town of Clay.
0: Units 523 and 530.
1: 523.
9: 530.
0: It's a verbal domestic. Came in through a text. 736 South Beach Street, 736 South Beach between Judson Street and Trinity Place. Dana Rosado is calling apartment 2 on the right side. She's verbal with her child's father, Jordan Stenson, 32-year-old male. No weapons, no intox. She's also 2 children on scene. She's texted back a couple times since the initial. 1426.
1: Copy.
10: 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Coming from the pump.
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5: Copy. 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
6: 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The male's walking away.
2: 4521 and any to assist. Say loitering in progress. 3705 Burton Road between Elbow and Wally. Meeting with Charles Kalura, who is the Salina Codes officer. Can be in a white Jeep in the front parking lot regarding two males behind the building. No weapons, or possibly smoking marijuana. Two 40s white males. And that is all.
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6: Tanisha Taylor's calling back in. 6107 Thompson Road off of DeVoe. It's Alexander Marinoff, 23-year-old white male who left DeVoe, towards DeVoe and Thompson.
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2: 521 in route. 4936, logged off.
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1: We are en route to a call in Cayuga County at 85 Thornton Ave. It's going to be Auburn Nursing Home. For a report of 51-year-old, possibly almost passed out.
6: Did you get another caller on this? Because I was just by the South Bay Bridge and I did not see anything.
0: Thompson sold towards the Volvo over the hill and the car is not following.
3: Is that 85 Thornton Ave?
6: Thompson right around the corner.
0: Correct.
2: Affirmative. We actually just had a caller in less than 30 seconds ago reporting the same southbound 481 near the South Bay Bridge.
0: Yeah, 523 has arrived, 1432.
4: Fire permission, channel 3 units. Fire responding to a fire alarm at Applebee's, Erie Boulevard, East and DeWitt, in the point 1432.
6: Copy.
0: 643 is right.
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7: 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I just passed you. I'm all the way up to Cognite, and I got nothing on either side.
2: Do it, fire. Fire alarm, Applebee's, Erie Boulevard East.
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3: AVAC 1 arrived, TLC 442B arrived.
2: Do it in 14, Biddle Dude Achieving Route. Do it fire, it's a fire alarm. And Applebee's. 3189, Erie Boulevard East, off of Thompson Road. Could be zone 505, far left dining room fire alarm. Operations on TAC 3, 1433.
0: 10
6: West, got eyes on him.
5: 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It's a little windy.
2: 4100, clear. 1433.
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2: Yeah, 440.
9: The lineup is in front of Dog in the fight.
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0: 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Town of Lafayette. 1433.
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8: Alyssa, are you on Thompson?
5: Hey, from I'm on Thompson. We're all set with air, you don't need to go with it.
3: Saves 3.
0: I was just asking if you needed that. Copy, you're all set.
2: Here, 443.
5: 02-01. He's going to be in the middle of the road. Still walking away from you.
2: Copy.
3: Here, 443. Stage 3, Jordan A1, just call off for that call as well.
8: All right.
2: 3441.
12: Yeah, Cuba's got like 6 ambulances going up.
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0: 4565.
14: We'll be on a trespassing. I'll be on the railroad track at the John Glenn crossing. I'm all set.
0: Copy.
13: 656.
0: Go ahead.
13: Flight to 6, and the hazard DPW has been notified of it, so you can aid it to them.
2: Engine 14 to ride, nothing showing. Alarm crew is back on the line. They're evacuating the building. No signs of fire, but all the alarms are going off with no explanation.
9: 272, I'll take the DR for the flight, quick.
0: It's going to be 26-303-989.
9: 303-989. Captain, we're attending. What's the DR for the West Lane?
0: 303-976.
9: Thank you. We're channel 30.
0: Cap, you're both clear.
5: 0201. He's en route to the farm on Thompson. He wants to see the tractor.
0: You know, 545.
16: Copy. I'm turning down Thompson now.
4: Yeah. Aiming for a suspicious vehicle, St. Sophia's Greek Orthodox. Tell him to what?
0: 5-7-0-8-5.
2: Yeah,
0: 5-4-5.
2: Yeah, 3-4-0-4. 5-4-5. 4-4-0-5-HQ-6-8, clear. 5-5-6, I'll take that MVC, Walsh Circle.
3: 5-5-6, I copy. 14-36.
0: So, child complaint. 2 3-year-olds wandering around 3100 Midland Ave, 3100 Midland Ave, the area of Valentine and West Glen. Says they're running around near the road, no adults nearby, no one to meet. 1436.
15: 545, we copy.
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0: Unification EMS and fire responding on a carbon monoxide alarm, 1401 South State Street off of MLK.
4: HQ 684529, both clear.
0: 523-530, status.
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0: 8088 Dog Harbor off of Western Seal. 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
5: 643 off that.
0: Copy. Have you spoken with Cherise at all?
5: Where are they right now?
0: Reese, thank you.
14: 934, clear me of
0: 41.
3: 1438. I need to assist for Cicero Police. Staff check at the address of 260 Shotwell Park.
14: 46 Street.
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0: 1439.
3: NAVAC 6 en route. Tail 441 arrived.
14: Can we check for a downgrade on this? We talked to her yesterday. He's a lawyer. He's just trying to get her in trouble because she's divorcing him.
0: Downgrade is right.
14: Her and the kids are fine, but we can go check on them again shortly.
3: Copy. You want me to answer that call then? Cicero is on a call and they were looking for us to check this address for them.
14: Go ahead.
5: Can you back up the MDT, my error?
14: Yeah, just give us a sec. We were just able on the status check.
3: Copy. Receiving entry back en route.
14: 463, this is a 4. We'll head to that. But again, I don't know what he's doing with Cicero, but he's just trying to cause problems.
3: Copy.
14: 3101 control.
0: 3101.
14: Can I get a
5: out here? 3103 CA. I'll start your way.
3: Any units for a dispute in progress, Buckley Landing Apartments, Buckley Road, Town of Clay.
0: I'm sorry, you were unreadable.
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18: Hey, we'll entertain that this time around since Cicero's making his request. 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
9: Sounds good, sir. 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
11: Control.
0: 3-1-0.
11: Channel 3, point of information, James and Peel, caller witnessed a hit and run approximately 20-25 minutes ago. Unknown description vehicle hit a 12-year-old light-skinned male, unknown clothing description. Male got up, began walking westbound. Vehicle never stopped, also drove westbound on James. End of point, 1442.
0: 545 has arrived.
19: We got him in a car. Can you just have the whoever's responding meet us at the group home?
0: Copy, 3-1.
6: Good to see you. I'll go that way.
0: Copy, if you guys just meet at the group home on Thompson Road.
18: 3-1-0-0, copy the outcome. This is still respond.
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0: Control that 5732. You guys got another call from the North Syracuse School District bus garage. He stated another driver witnessed the male get off the highway and is now walking on South Bay Road by Frontage Road.
1: Copy that. I was just on the highway and see him, so I will head to South Bay Road.
0: Received.
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3: 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Caller's calling from apartment 6. Does want to meet. Reporting a potentially stolen vehicle. It's going to be a black Kia Soul, New York Reg. Larry Paul David, 7098. LPD 7098. Has a confirmed file 1. See, so it keeps coming and going from that address. Always sees people inside wearing nothing but ski masks. It was dropped off this morning at around 5 a.m. Still there at 1450.
1: Copy. Control that 4101, copy, a local law violation in progress. Catherine Street near Millen Drive, Hills, North Syracuse.
4: 4100, I'll take that.
0: Mini 1 is on the air.
1: 4100, copy. It's a local law violation in progress. 300 Catherine Street near Millen Drive and Wells Ave West. Andrew Thomas is calling, not willing to meet. State solicitors are banging on doors. Last seen wearing black polos, black shorts, so... One male and one female with Mad City window.
3: 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I'll be back out at Oak Place and Oak Street on the corner for a verbal domestic. It's an invest at this point. Caller's Talisa Sanford regarding her husband, Arlen Sanford. Thoughts have been sent. 1461.
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6: 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We're about to pull up Erickson right now. We'll handle that one next.
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1: 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You with Christian Jurgensen will be in the red. 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

0: 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He threatened staff with a knife, but the knife has been taken away from the patient. 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
0: 4523, and any units to assist, say dispute in progress, Buckley Landing Apartment, 7430 Buckley Road, in the parking lot near Buckley Road. Melinda Fowler's calling, states there's resident Mary Louise, 92-year-old white female, was agitated trying to leave the facility, was threatening staff members, was not physically violent, no weapons, no intoxication.
5: 4523, I'll advise.
0: Received.
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1: 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I have one in custody.
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1: Yeah, sorry, FPD.
0: Proceed. 3202, come follow up warrant. Same I-1.

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1: 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I just need some notes. 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
0: 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Caller requesting a check on a client, Nicholas Condorola, 71-year-old male, unknown race, left a voicemail for his financial advisor. Could be heard in the background saying, I want to kill myself before hanging up. They just found out about this, so they are just reporting it. Looks like it occurred yesterday. Unknown weapons and unknown intoxication. 4552, 4512, both arrived. Show the 4501.
4: I copy. 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
5: If 3-8-10-W-5-11 Bellevue Ave, Richard Palmer, 85 Zilver Ray Paul, with a key at nonetheless, a 30s black female refusing to leave, no weapons. They have 1502.
11: 653, can we have a sergeant review? That female does live there, and Larry Paul's a known PIC.
10: They will ambulance by just pain Delta response, 205 Walnut Street, across the Clinton Street and Richard Street. Walnut Creek Townhomes. 81 female, chest discomfort, high blood pressure. 1502.
5: 619.
11: 619.
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5: Interview the speed over at Bellevue Ave. It's Lori Paul calling in.
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9: 12 arrived, 2.5 story, wood frame. 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
5: 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Can I get the DR, please?
3: 440, it's going to be 303-852, 303-852. 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
3: Rescue 1 arrived.
0: 4523.
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3: 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She has a dementia Alzheimer's diagnosis, and they're requesting an ambulance for transport for mental health evaluation.
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10: 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Police on the scene, requesting an ambulance for general eval, 14 female. East, 3 clear.
3: 413, 433, right?
10: 556.
3: Go ahead.
11: I'll be clear on 1775. Can you put me out on miscellaneous? Out at first student. 2001, Lemoyne F.
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12: I'm on scene.
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0: 12A fire, fire alarm. 212 South Terry Road. So the unit is 3201, 3203. Copy a suspicious person in the area of Blaze Gymnastics, Frontage Row, Town of Citro.
10: NAVAC, 7430 Buckley Road. Meet the police.
0: 01.
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0: 03.
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0: 12A fire, fire alarm activation. 212 South Terry Road, Russell West Granger Road, and Clover Road. From the alarm company, indicating basement smoke. You've tacked 3, 1509.
10: AVAC, Buckley Landing Apartment, 7430 Buckley Road, between Prior Ledge and Millbrook. Police on the scene requesting an ambulance or an evaluation of PIC.
3: CVS 1 arrived.
0: 10-70, that's fire alarms responding on a fire alarm. 212 South Terry Road, Tonagatus, 1509. Yes, 3101, 3103. They'll be in the area 7785 Frontage Road, the Blaze Gymnastics. Callers saying,

0: There's a late teens to early 20s white male wearing no shirt, gray sweatpants. The shirt is hanging out of his pocket. Came into the business in the left. He's walking across the parking lot towards the banks. No weapons, but he was seen throwing rocks at vehicles, possibly intoxicated or, quote, out of his mind. His jeans are down to his knees, and he seems agitated.
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0: 10 to Westland, you know, the master is planning a personal injury after a fall. 402 Bronson Road off of Grove Road, town of Geddes. Fire department's responding. This road.
1: Any mailing unit for a traffic complaint just occurred, Cleveland Boulevard.
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1: 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Between 1st and 2nd, meet with Arthur Scudo. Regarding 15 minutes ago, a black Chevy Camaro or Ford Mustang with a loud exhaust was traveling at high rate of speed through the area revving its engine, passing heading northbound on Cleveland.
2: Chevy.

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3: And to me, room 116, caller's reporting a small fire in the microwave. Fire is out. However, there is a smoke condition in the room. 1516.
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0: 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Section of South Dick Bryan, size of street. 85 is going to be a land jewel and a truck. It's going to be a right Ford Explorer with New York Reg, Mary Charles Boy, 1596, MCB 1596. I called the car about 5 minutes ago. No direction of travel. 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
0: 3934 clear. 3912 arrived.
1: 3203 arrived. 4501 clear.
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1: 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You'll be looking for a black Toyota Tundra, and they say the tractor trailer blew a tire and left rubber all over the lane of traffic. Vehicles have to go around it. Tractor trailer kept continuing northbound on 41.
6: Received.
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0: Belgium Cold Springs Rescue, Charlie response, chest pain. 8652 Braywood Drive, across a Hayfield Lane and Amberley Lane. See, 71-year-old female, chest pain, 1521.
9: I've been changing locations to 114 Rutledge. I'll be all set.
3: 5746, I'm coming up on 41 right now. Is it DV a truck trailer or the truck with a boat? There's two off.
6: GVAC, chest pains. 8652 Braywood Drive, across the Hayfield Lane and Amberell Lane, Belgium Cold Springs Fire District. Apartment 1A. A 71-year-old female, chest pains, abdominal pain.
1: 1521. No, tractor trailer kept going on. The DV is a black Toyota Tundra.
0: 3614, you're going to add me. I'll be in route as well.
3: Copy, I'll be out with the Toyota Tundra.
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10: 4529.
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10: 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I'm in a still suspicious incident. And Tammy is 6.
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0: I'm going to have a familiar. It's going to be a Harley. Plate on the bike. It's going to be 820 Adam John 2. 820 Adam John 2.
1: Copy, where are you?
0: Fremont Road, Kerrville. I'm going to terminate. I'm going to terminate.
1: Would you like the air and units to start with you? What would you like me to do?
0: Negative. I just went on Kerrville Road towards backside Manoa.
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2: Copy. 463, copy clear. I have you back out at 485 Woodmine Ave off of Sunnycrest Road for a suspicious person. Caller's reporting a 60-year-old white female, possibly transgendered. I seen wearing a striped shirt, pink and white hat, maroon leggings. Appears to be screaming out houses, now hovering over a vehicle at 1525.
6: Copy, does the 85 want to meet, or just have us check the area?
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2: I'll double check. It's in there, is they want to meet, but I'll double check with them. 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
6: Copy, thank you.
0: 4536, patrolman. Plate on the bike, if I didn't do it already, is going to be New York, 820 Adam John 2. 820 Adam John 2. Shows on a 05 Suzuki. Bike was black. It's going to be a white male rider wearing a leather MC cut that said.
1: Hey, paper, it was a leather that said what?
5: Leather one off the air, 1525. Many one in service.
0: It's going to be an MC club. Bottom of it just said New York. Not a full patch member.
1: Thank you.
7: 5746. I'm be clear of the Tundra. They're all set. They got a hell truck and tows on the way. I'm going to go a little bit more north, see if there's any more tire in the road.
1: Received.
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2: 463, I'm going to redirect you. A menacing just occurred. Catawba, North Salina. Road construction flagger, 40s black male. I see him wearing all black, blue black hoodie and black jeans. Flashed a large pistol at the caller approximately 20 minutes ago at 1526.
6: Okay.
8: 456, of a file 1 in the Northwood Apartments. Lincoln X-ray, Sam, 1089, off 7 North Street.
9: James Hill Rescue, Bravo Response, traumatic injury, 620 Nottingham Road.
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8: File 1, Lincoln X-ray, Sam, 1089, occupied by 2.
1: What are the numerics? 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
6: 463.
8: 4565. Lincoln, X-ray Sam, 1089.
6: Is the caller still there to meet, or did he go somewhere else?
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6: Copy. Is the construction worker?
9: James Hill Rescue, Southwood Rescue 7, Bravo Response, traumatic injury, 620 Nottingham Road, crest of East Colvin Street and Halton Road. The parking lot of the Tops in the fire lane in a red Chrysler. It's a 7-year-old female. No indication on any traumatic injury. However, the caller states she has a nosebleed. It's 1527.
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2: So the caller is the construction worker, and it looks like the suspect that's wearing on black is still nearby.
6: Oh, I got you. I had that reversed. Okay, thank you.
9: Turn on engine 4, log down.
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2: Last unit, repeat.
10: 741.
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1: Thank you, though.
10: 24 negative, 4565.
12: 543.
2: Copy. Any in your destiny?
10: 543.
2: Top of the larceny.
1: Stand by, she just put the call in. Sorry, I didn't see that. I'll ask her.
10: Disregard, you called it out on 5, I believe. Sorry.
1: That's okay. No problem. Copy.
10: 40, got it.
9: Fairmont Rescue went off here.
1: 4565, do you need a 10? What can I do?
11: Yeah, 440.
5: 2-1, I'll start this way.
1: Proceed.
9: 4565, I got 2 to 10. If you're old enough, you can go there.
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1: 13.
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12: 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Juvenile complaint, 1-1 discretion.
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2: 440, vicinity to the mall. It's going to be the P.F. Chang's parking lot. There was a larceny at Dick's Sporting Goods earlier. The vehicle is now back on scene. It's going to be a gray Dodge Caravan.
12: Go ahead.
11: 3944, B watch arrived. 3912 clear. 3913 arrived.
2: Plate's going to be Michael Edward Nancy 5997, MEN 5997.
0: Racy. I'm going to head that way. If you want to start me an additional unit, I don't think he's going to want to come with me willingly.
13: 3911 control.
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13: 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I don't believe our landline anymore.
24: Can you add me the follow up to H269? 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
23: So, Tanique Jackson, she's got a white top, red hair. 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
13: 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H269, I tapped this all up. You clear to copy.
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13: 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I'll check with AMR.
23: 3100, early control.
1: 3100.
23: You can add me to 3101's traffic complaint. I'm in the area.
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20: 3911 control. Speed advised. We're going to relocate to the St. Anne's Church parking lot to get out of the roadway here.
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22: 77 regarding that, Larcy, at the mall. The van just turned right on the bear towards, I guess, 690.
6: Run us to a PSE complaint, please. I'll be clear, code 8 to NAVAC.
10: 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Can you take me off the property and put me on the traffic complaint as the bearing ranger?
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18: 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Solar bear taking a right westbound on bear.
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4: 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Step out of the car.
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1: 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For 552 arrived.
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28: 4536, control on all units.
29: Just spoke with another witness on North Kirkville Road. Driver's last seen heading north on North Kirkville Road, possibly northeast Cicero area. He didn't want to go north, just so people are advised.
21: 80, copy.
28: 4536, control. Can you point this to Madison County? Specifically, like northwest area, Chinenko, throughout that.
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15: 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And you can start Route 31 at Drake's Landing on the stop.
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7: 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Looking for a SPD police vehicle over at 1015 7 North Street. There are on the suspicious vehicle. 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
7: 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It's a 70s male, sick since Sunday.
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2: 453.
8: 453.
2: And.
8: Yeah. 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
15: 4512, any unit to assist. 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Caller is a Linda Flores. It's regarding three teenage white males. They were out front kicking things, kicking stuff on the roof, harassing callers, no weapons, intoxication. One was wearing a gray hoodie, black pants. One wearing white shirt, blue shorts, and had a long ponytail. Another had a black and white tracksuit. They're walking towards the back of Wegmans now.
8: 506.
0: Copy, I'll advise.
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1: One zero nine Charles between Milton and Conklin, apartment number 1. Shirley Crenshaw is calling in for her daughter, Jenny Crenshaw, regarding her child's father, Javon Bird, 20-year-old black male, arguing with the daughter, trying to take their child. Unknown weapons, possibly has a knife on him. Unknown location.
8: 02. 4301.
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1: 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Looks like the male drove away, unless you're heading towards Butternut Street. 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
0: 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Question Graham Stewart calls in set.
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5: Lafayette Rescue, status check. 1940 North Road, cross of Sugar Bush Drive and Scammel Road. You're checking on an elderly male, lives there alone. Callers haven't seen him in a few days. Tully will be your ambulance. It's 1555.
3: So the 4101, advise if you'd like a 10 for harassment, Wells Ave West off South Main Street.
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3: Copy 4100, 4101, and will be harassment in progress, 100 Wells Ave West, 100 Wells Ave West, off South Main Street, apartment number 1313. Caller is a Story Snellers regarding an ex-tenant, Michelle Jovine, a 50-year-old white female. Unknown clothing description, she does wear glasses, she's screaming at the caller, it's an ongoing issue. No weapons, possibly intoxicated on crack. She's in the parking lot right next door, and in the parking lot screaming at the building.
7: 01, we're familiar.
3: 57816, it's 1940 North Road, 1940 North Road off of Sugarbush. It's a trailer type of house. A Kenneth Johnson's calling in regarding his neighbor. Apparently the neighbor fell yesterday. And then today he hasn't been seen and he's not answering his door. The 83-year-old white male, Fred Hill, just wants him checked on.
8: Received, 1555.
9: Unit 453.
1: 453.
9: We're getting flagged down for, I guess, assist the citizen, Catherine, and we're all set.
1: Copy, 1556.
3: 3-2, I'm clear. And unit 479, Wegmans, Taft Road, Tonicay.
10: 4523.
3: 4525 is clear, 4301 is right.
1: Tully, one responding.
11: 19 units for assault. Just occurred 2515 Burnett. Off of Sheridan, please.
3: 4523, 79 Wegmans parking lot, 4979 West Taft Road, going to pole number 4. 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
1: 463, just hold us out. We'll check the area.
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12: 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We're all set.
1: 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Virgil, I think, cartoon room.
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0: 53.
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14: Affirm traffic complaint, Avery and Erie, juveniles on mini bikes. Caller does not want to meet. It's 43 that, or excuse me, point it, 43 for now.
0: Buffer.
14: Copy, thank you. 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Unknown weapons at 1600 hours. End of point.
0: 3944B, watch out of service. 3403 arrived.
16: 440, we're all going to be over at 54 Core Street. I'm all set with checks. Thank you.
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14: Copy.
0: Go ahead.
2: 4512, I got nothing showing. You can show me out at Walmart.
13: I'm in Madison County. So far, negative results over here. You can clear me with a 10.
3: Copy.
0: Copy.
3: Yeah, it's 570-614-526 for suicidal party. South Ave at Broad Road, Tanama.
13: 4526.
3: 5706. It is South Ave and Broad Road, South and Broad Road, a Kenneth Walters is calling us in regarding a 25-year-old female who's walking on the roadway, and she has some mental health issues, possibly intending suicide. Not violent, no weapons. Having northbound on South Ave wearing a gray jogging suit. Her name is Jenna Lewis.
17: 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Breathing problems. 228 East Colvin Street. Between South State Street and Garfield Avenue. Mini 8. Breathing problems. 228 East Colvin Street. Between South State Street and Garfield Avenue.
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3: 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Yeah, it's 4301 and 02 status. Sony.
4: 4529 to 36.
1: 4201. We're all set. This is going to be more of a custody issue than a domestic.
3: 1602. Copy.
4: 4529 to 36. 4536, clear. Did you have a color for that bike?
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18: Taunton Squad 1 responding.
19: Sorry, can't get the original DR from Dick's Sporting Goods under the 191.
14: 303-736. 303-736. I have everything all on that one call, just so you know.
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14: Yes, sir. 3202. Can I get my in-custody time?
3: 0816. I'm all set. P202 is 1523.
0: 1523.
1: Thank you.
0: 3912, clear.
3: 3101,
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5: Mini 12. Unknown problem. South Clinton Street and West Jefferson Street. Mini 12. Unknown problem. South Clinton Street and West Jefferson Street.
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6: Mini 12, callers reporting approximately 55-year-old male next to a wheelchair on the ground. Should be wearing gray sweater with light pants and 1608.
4: I just left voicemail, told her to entertain the DEC, 43 from us. And I'm a cremated attendant, I will take Regina's cashing.
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1: 530.
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0: Canis 4504 and 4524, your status?
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0: 1609.
2: Burton Ambulance, 6228 Muskrat Bay Road. On a fall. Burton Ambulance, 6228 Muskrat Bay Road. Across the Ladd Road and Long Point Road. The 75-year-old female has fallen, needs assistance getting up. Possibly no injuries.
8: Any Cicero unit, request for AW for a 79 hit and run just occurred at the Cicero Senior Center in Cicero.
0: 3203.
8: 3203, it's 5924 Raythrop Drive at the Cicero Senior Center in the parking lot, meeting with Alice Brown. She'll be in a red Kia Forte, was hit by an unknown vehicle approximately 10 minutes ago.
7: 4302.

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2: Attention, Northland units, point of information, you must responding to Muskrat Bay Road. Cicero, injuries at first fall, end of point, 1611. 3101 squad. 3203 en route, 3201 arrived.
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1: 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You too.
2: 3220 clear.
5: 5705-07. Am I good? It's on this Amazon truck that way.
6: Go ahead.
7: 543. 543. TLC 441. South Avenue, Broadway.
8: Adult female on board en route to the book. Sergeant's aware. Starting is 22.
3: 1612.
0: Yeah, 463, your status.
3: 643, clear.
2: 420, two is back.
7: I have a female that just left the hospital. Possibly need her.
2: 4100 or 4101, just copy your last note. Caller will be on her way down in a minute.
3: 463 clear.
6: Yeah, we do.
4: Mini 12 arrived.
9: CLC 442 to fire control.
7: 442.
9: 442 Bravo will be taking that call. If you can send us the notes on the MVT, please.
7: Receive.
0: 63, I'll have you back out at 329 Robinson Street, 329 Robinson off of Winton for a verbal domestic just occurred. Caller is Leona Snell regarding her child's father, Yoel Gonzalez, 31-year-old Hispanic male. Verbal only at 1612.
6: Got it.
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6: Cicero Rescue, South Bay Road and Gillette Road, signal 80.
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6: Cicero Rescue, it's a signal 80, South Bay Road and Gillette Road. It's a vehicle versus an e-bike. Police are on the scene with a 13-year-old with leg pain, 1618.
1: Okay, three responding.
3: The car's coming here, responding with A7.
1: Waves, 5608, Ike Dixon Road.
6: Apparently, MS is responding to an alarm at 1117 Butternut Street, Butternut Crossing Apartments, at 1618.
1: Waves 5608, Lake Dixon Road. between Shire Way and Mystical Way, Camillus Fire District. It's an 87 female with a possible leg infection.
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4: 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It's 111 Hathaway Street on electrical lines off Cadillac Street, meeting with a Matthew Wilson. Notes have been sent over, 1619.
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4: 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They saw him just prior to 1600. Make up here in route 22.
10: 413DR, please.
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4: Received.
1: GVAC 3, responding.
8: 413, your DR is 303671. That's 303-67.
4: Copy, thank you. 4512 and 4522, the child was playing outside. And he possibly went down by the South Club townhouses just north of there at Grampian and Morgan.
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6: Cicero Squad 2, go ahead.
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8: 443 is on scene.
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6: Hold me open, I'll be en route.
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1: Marcel, 34.
8: 4506, fire control saying that they won't send somebody because they don't respond to the vehicle locks.
6: Control units to Cicero holding with units on the scene at 1626.
13: Been released from the city of Auburn. Can you go ahead and clear the detail? Run number.
11: All right.
1: Briefing.
3: 643, clear.
13: 4512, I'll add to that child complaint. It's probably the same child.
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8: Upstairs apartment B is in.
7: Okay, thanks.
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13: 4512-22, did you see that? 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
3: You're going to be Erie in front of Chili's, New York, Lincoln Paul, David 6958, LPD 6958. I believe it's going to be switch plates. And this comes back to a black Lexus.
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4: 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We made contact with Robert. Can you please let the 85 know?
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1: Copy.
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4: 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Oh, 4522 is out with him now.
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4: 4401C watch logged off, 57S1B watch logged off. 3801 arrived.
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3: 4506, control. 4506. It's going to be domestic with a weapon. 120 Woodland Avenue, South State Street. Don't need 85's name yet. And her two grandsons of the 27 and 30-year-old male are fighting with each other. One has a pocket knife. Still getting further at 1629.
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16: 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On Alvarez.
17: 5705, can you go with an answer?
16: The caller wants her neighbor checked on because she thinks that he's being malnourished and not cared for by his sister.
17: Copy, you can hold that for me.
16: Thank you.
1: 653, it's supposed to be a Dyrell Ferguson, 27-year-old black male, and a Marquis Smith, possibly a 30-year-old black male. Shot 32 is wrong. It was Dyrell that had the knife, but is now scared.
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4: Since the North Zone units point of information out of the city, it's a suicidal party in a gray SUV, no further vehicle description. It's possibly on northbound 81 driving towards Oswego County. Cut her wrists while driving. I don't have any further on that. 1631.
15: 361, copy your property check.
13: 451, so you can do the child complaint and with the missing juvenile.
4: Appreciate
9: it. 40, who's the...
15: No avail, boys.
9: Can I just get the 85's name, please?
2: And we need 10 off here.
4: I believe it's Hauki Adelneck.
13: 34, is there any clear?
16: 570, that's clear.
2: This is repair for and squad 3, you're clear.
9: Was that, paddle neck? Last name?
15: Yeah.
4: 1632.
16: 3611, capture property check. 3101, capture stop, Hinsdale at West Tennessee Street.
4: My apologies. Paddle Malek. ABDELMALEK.
9: He's SR13 control.
4: SR13 on 2.
15: SR13.
4: 543 on 3. Sorry about that.
9: Can you put me on the 80 at South Bay and Gillette? I'm arrived.
4: No problem.
15: Copy.
1: That was 7 and Medicar all set. Waves 1 status all set. Waves 1 all set.

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1: That's it.
0: So a harassment is a request for your agency at the Burnt Dairy on West on the Kermit.
1: Copy. Yeah, 436, your status? 513.
0: 1634.
2: 436, all that me, thank you.
1: Copy.
0: Hey, yeah, for a status check, just for ad, Thomas Lino.
1: Yeah, 513.
0: 513.
1: Yeah, my life. 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
0: Bobby says she's going to pick up this time.
3: Yeah, Mini 1 should be for a 45-year-old male at 1638.
1: 453, Christ Counts on the phone currently. I'll have her reach out as soon as she's done.
0: Oh, yeah, I appreciate it.
4: 633.
5: Go ahead.
4: Deputy calls you terminal 509, Gifford Street, off of Oswego. It's out to 1638.
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5: Copy my notes. I'll be clear. Code 6.
6: 3-2.
3: Orange Limit 1. Apparently this male is pretty verbal in the background. There's also a pickup order for the same patient. Police are being notified.
5: Two on a colleague, send me that status check.
6: Copy.
8: Mini 1's going to stay the state in Burke.
3: Mini 1 received.
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0: 451. It'll be 203 Drexler Ave. 203 Drexler Ave off Buckley Road. Caller is a Cynthia Thayer requesting a check on Roseanne McNeil, 94-year-old white female, hasn't been seen since yesterday. Not answering phone calls. She doesn't drive and usually has her doors locked. The caller is en route with a white Santa Cruz. ETA is about 10 minutes now. You're en route, 1640.
1: 643, going to search for a chest pains call. It's going to be Gateway House, 1003 Montgomery, Stratford, Bird Street. 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Other residents, Nathan Grady, is clean of chest pains. Also has a pickup order. Hey, Marcel, can be advised on it. Put you at 1640.
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3: 653.
1: 53.
0: 4521, also, AMR hasn't been started. Just advise this, they'll be needed.
1: North Syracuse, car 3, slow time.
3: Yeah. Both males walked off, don't want anything to do with us. You can just hold us out and we'll take that.
1: Yeah, 43 can cancel.
2: 643, we copy, thanks.
0: 4523, clear.
4: 4701, control, copy of transport.
0: 4701.
4: City officers from the Just Center en route to town on the dog of court with two.
0: 1641.
4: 4702 to control.
0: 4702.
4: Can you put me out as an assist to 4701?
3: 653 is that pickup order.
0: Offer him 1641.
5: Marine 2 is on here.
1: 653, I'm not aware. This is all third party information coming from staff there.
6: Marine 2 received at 1641.
0: 4507 is clear, 361 is clear. 1642. 4512 clear. 5732 arrived.
7: 3401, 3403, Rebel Mustang. Joy Road, Boss Road, Tottenham. Both units in route, 6627 Joy Road, Philadelphia, America, through the Tracy Schultz. Had no contact with the male, however, her ex-boyfriend, Patrick LaPointe, 43-year-old white male, is in a white SUV. 4Runner rental vehicle blocking the road so no one can come in and out of the business. Male's not allowed there. No weapons. Male's known to do drugs.
0: 3203. 2203.
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0: Copy, I got you cleared off. 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
0: SR13.
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0: 1643.
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11: 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It's an early response. 39 female reaction to medication.
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6: Branch on the Mini 1 per police, you can enter.
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7: For information, Child 3 UNC must responding. Allergic reaction, hematology, oncology. Tone DeWitt, point 1645.
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3: 1649.
4: 3101 on the back at Gulf Road. It's a red Jeep Renegade in the middle of the road. Ran out of gas.
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7: 4-5, that's my service.
1: 4504 to control.
4: 4504.
1: 453, I got the PA working on it. I'll let you know ASAP.
4: Copy.
0: Appreciate it.
3: 3401 arrived.
1: I just passed through there and talked to the occupant of that vehicle. 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It's not a hazard, and they're working on getting some gas.
4: Copy, 3101, copy that.
5: Firm. Thank you. Hell 79. He wants to go take it.
1: K96.
4: 16
3: K96.
1: Copy. Thank you. 208. They're standing to me. Front entry door.
4: 4524. Copy. You're clear.
3: Copy.
1: 4504. You can clear me a 10 from 4524's check off, and then a 6 from that. DV.
4: Copy.
1: 4526 control.
4: 4526.
1: You clear me a 6 and send me a harassment that's been holding.
4: Thank you. The caller's in the parking lot in the Black Ford F-150.
8: 3204 control.
4: 3204.
8: Done on this and send me that to Mustard.
5: 5705 control.
4: Thank you. 5705.
1: Yeah, 4063.
5: I'm going to clear 4 off this, and I'll start for Albert.
1: 4063.
3: Anybody want to arrive?
4: Happy, it's going to be 1369 Route 5, 1369 Route 5, Mobile Manor Trailer Park. Lot 5 in the middle of the park off of Champion Trailer Park. It's a Keith Kitch that you're going to be checking on, 60 to 70-year-old white male. Came to his neighbor's door asking for food earlier, and the caller thinks that he's malnourished. He lives here with his sister.
1: Then as a status check, 150 Cook Ave, AMR's asking to be advised on it. The caller's reporting his son with his roommate there. The roommate is apparently afraid of the son and is having highly violent mental episodes. Son's name is Jamie Robinson, 34-year-old white male. The roommate is a 60-year-old white male named William Tracy. Has baseball bats, swords, and a lot of other weapons near the front door. Attempting to get further at 1651.
5: 05, I'm very familiar with keys. I'll be all set. Thank you.
4: Copy, 1651.
9: Copy. Is there a way we could get a phone number for the son and have a mental health expert call him? Before we go, or if we even go.
1: I'll request that our counselor is on the phone with another PIC at the moment, but I'll request the phone number for the son.
9: Copy. We'll take our verbal then, while that gets sorted out.
4: Kentucky, and it's 5701, 5702. Your status?
2: Yeah, X6 clear.
0: What's that?
4: Copy. 3801, property check.
2: AVAC, difficulty breathing. 8860, Seneca Ave.
4: 4526, just so you know, the TA just did a call back to your complaint and advised him that he sounded intoxicated, possibly.
0: 4526, copy.
4: Nurse on units, point of information, EMS responding to Seneca Ave, kind of Cicero for a breathing problems call, and a point at 1652. And yeah, I can start with 4526 for the burned area and West Seneca Turnpike.
1: Copy that. It's going to be 461 Lillian Ave. Caller Stephen Clemens showing 32 for level 4 armed resistance and file 5 out of the city. And he's calling about his daughter, Shanique Clemens. She's showing possible 32 for resist. Rest of the notes are sent 1652.
2: 4506.
6: We got it.
4: 4506.
0: 413.
8: Start for 26. I'm coming from Manly. Can you pick it up?
4: 1652.
0: 4526 to both of the units. I just had himself. I am on the north side of the city coming from a call, so I'm going to be a little bit.
7: No turn.
10: 4522, you can send me some flower.
4: 45, copy. 4523, 641 Sunflower Drive, 641 Sunflower Drive off Brookview Lane, meeting with Victoria Watkins.
10: 4522, not
1: 23.
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1: Unit
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2: Use 5 arrived.
8: Go ahead.
0: 3403 arrived, 4529 arrived.
1: Negative, and I mean similar history for that address or that caller.
7: 3402, courtesy transport. Copy that, I appreciate it.
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4: Any unit for 79 Tulip Street off Sheridan Road, Tonicway.
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0: Copy.
4: 3631, copy, just off Salisbury Road at West High Terrace, 1654. Central North Zone units, point of information, EMS responding to Marcia Ave off Smith Road, Thomas Cicero, for a no-contact made medical alarm, and a point 1654.
7: Unit 3401, control.
0: 3401.
7: Can you do a call back to the complainant and have her answer her phone for me?
0: Copy.
4: 3631, clear copy. 2211 5452, copy your clears. Attention, last one unit, EMS responding personal injury after a fall to the Fairmont Terrace Apartments on North on the Rotonda Commons, 1555. 3631, clear.
10: 4701 control.
2: DLC 441, chest pains, 249 Valley Drive.
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2: DLC 441, 249 Valley Drive between Bertram Place and West Newell Street in the city. The apartment 3. It's a Charlie response, 43-year-old female, chest pains.
4: 22S3.
0: You can clear me 19 on the follow-up, please.
4: 1656.
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0: This would be an 8 to AMR. Nobody wanted to speak to us on the domestic. That's a 7. Can you put us on another cops check? Swipe and Rainer.
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1: Four six three.
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0: Hi, 704-4524. It's Village Green Apartments, 105 Fairway Circle off of Village Boulevard South. Robert Carducci is calling us in. There's two 11-year-olds that are throwing rocks at parked cars and damaging them. They're wearing all green, one's wearing orange and a gray top and sweatpants, no weapons, no intoxication.
3: Yep, we're out with 85 on this call, but as soon as we're done.
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0: 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Possible residential fire at 4958 Skyline Drive, cross of Cindy Lane and Outlook Drive. Calls reporting the back of the house is on fire. Everyone is evacuated. Taunton will be the writ. Attack 3 for operations, 1706. 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Taunton Car 3 as well, 1706.
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2: 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Unknown problem. 401 South Clinton Street, Clinton Street Garage. Between Walton Street and West Jefferson Street. Mini 12. Unknown problem. 401 South Clinton Street, Clinton Street Garage. Between Walton Street and West Jefferson Street.
0: Go ahead, Carlin.
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0: Easy. Go ahead, 3.
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0: Right, car 3.
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1: 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Squad 5, correct.
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7: Castle Burley and Paras, M46 Emerson Ave, 946 Emerson, between Lewis Street and Erie Boulevard West, downstairs apartment. They're reporting someone is breaking in. Car lives upstairs, getting further now, 1707.
3: 433, I copy. He's calling me.
7: No firm.
5: Marshal Louise, 3, status checked.
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5: Also. Waves 3, all set.
0: 2-0 fire, fire alarm activation, 8120 Brewerton Road.
8: 526 arrived.
3: 4-0, I believe that might be a vacate. Board it up.
8: 5705 arrived. Any unit for a property damage at Knoss Golf Club, Bennett Corners Road, Town of Knoss?
7: Affirm, looks like caller just said that they believe it's vacant. 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
9: Here, taxi, sir. 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That one's out. 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
3: Copy, thanks.
8: 4526, the alarm in the background is covered. 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
0: Good.
9: 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Still 2 cats inside, but everyone is out of the house. Active smoke.
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0: South Onondaga, car 3-0.
8: 4533 arrived. 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
13: 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I'll be blocking the intersection of Ashfield and Skyline Drive for the time being. 3404.
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7: Code 10, Sun Skyline. 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
6: Control the 4526, 4533 is en route. 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
6: 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Where would you like them?
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9: 192, you're calling a mall unit?
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9: 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I believe it was Detective LeBlanc.
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5: 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How many units do you have in route?
6: 4504 is still en route. 4525 was up.
10: Yeah, 741 or 758.
5: 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She wants to take 04, Scott.
11: 4508, I'm in the area.
1: QVC2 is clear.
6: 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You can disregard.
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10: KN6, arrived 1717. 4522, spend candlelight. Yes, I'm putting EMS respond. Chest pains, call Villa Scala Burgundy Apartments, 825 East Willow Street, 1717.
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5: 643.
20: Email is mentioned 10 in row.
11: 8203 arrived.
19: And May 3, it's going to be for a 1-year-old female, high fever, vomiting, in 1718.
9: Camille, Engine 10, responding.
10: Copy.
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5: 643.
10: Southbound on board and right to 312 Arthur Street.
5: 1719. 518, clear.
22: 5708 status.
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18: Park Patrol, southbound dock engine 6 arrived.
9: Southbound dock engine 6 arrived.
15: 416 I'm on Emerson.
7: 5721.
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9: Onondaga Hill Engine 3 arrived.
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0: That's for
18: 3101 control.
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7: 4529, copper clear. 1722.
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0: Okay, this was Del Sol with units on Emerson.
7: Receive ANR, I can just read.
21: 530, disregard mobile crisis. 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

0: Mini 1. Leaving. 200 Towers Lane. Between South State Street and Oakwood Avenue. Mini 1. Leaving. 200 Towers Lane. Between South State Street and Oakwood Avenue.
1: Marshall's at car 2 at a
2: hospital. Mini 1 is a 34-year-old female vomiting blood. 1728.
3: Marcellus, car 2 at Onondaga Hill, 1728.
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0: 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You see it on the AMR?
1: 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They're asking me to use the entrance from Danforth Terrace. Standby checking.
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0: Mini 12. 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

0: 663, 79 hit and run, occurred approximately 10 minutes ago. South Salina Street, West Ostrander Ave, South Salina, West Ostrander. Meeting with a Daniel Carlin in a black Hyundai Elantra. Was struck by a blue minivan, unknown reg. Took off westbound on Ostrander, then to another side street. Driver was a possible black female wearing a red shower cap. 1733.
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1: Attention, Northtown units, point of information in the area of Northtown 41 by mile marker 94.4. There's a red Jeep, New York Reg MVT, 576700, following a caller at a high rate of speed and cursing out the window, driving erratically. No weapons were seen. They think possibly intoxicated. Vehicle is last seen continuing northbound on 41. Nothing further. End of point 1735.
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0: 3403. You're meeting with a Georgina Seabrook. No, sir. Second copy. You're en route 1736. 3401 copy. You're clear.
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1: 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It occurred in the village of Liverpool. She resides here.
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1: Copy 4522. It'll be 10 Grampian Road, 10 Grampian Road off of Candlelight Lane, apartment 7474, meeting with Joseph Brown. The name pops up for 32s for armed and resists. Unsure if it's the same person, though. You're en route at 1739. 5701 arrived, and I'll start your status.
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0: 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Mainly it's A2 locked off.
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1: 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Charlie response, 33 female, abdominal pain, chest pains.
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0: Can you landline data?
1: Waves 1 clear, logged off.
2: Never.
1: Nova 7's clear.
0: California, this point of information, EMS responding for abdominal pain, Candlewood Garden Apartments, Candlewood Garden, Village of Baldwinville. EMS also responding for general illness, Casson Road and Carroll Drive, Town of Camillus, 1743.
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3: 463, I have to have you back up to the hotel, party 827 Park Street. 827 Park Street, between Over Street, John Street, Hodge, Jermaine Turner. We'll be meeting here. Request a check on Dark J. Turner, 25-year-old black female. Texted caller the password to her phone so caller could access her phone to get her suicide letter. Caller was seen earlier, and she was supposed to be going to CPAP. Chris Counselor just did try to call the female herself. No answer. Also called CPAP. She is not a patient currently. She left a...
4: 643, right.
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1: Waves 312, Casson Road, between Oak Ridge Drive, Carroll Drive, Fairmount Fire District. Alpha response, 77 female. Oriented. Was discharged earlier today.
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7: 440 to 463.
4: 518 clear.
7: Yeah, my bad, I can't hold myself out just yet, but I'm going to be able to fix this when I'm on. It's missing them on in probably about 5 or 10 minutes, and then I'll come over to you guys and I'll end up taking care of that for you. Just give me a couple minutes.
4: No worries, man. Take your time. We got it. 550.
8: Marine 2 is out there.
7: 443.
4: Marine 2 is 1745.
0: Okay.
4: 633.
7: Can we get a 78? It's going to be 37 all female. Conscious reason for eval. Please.
9: Tully Fire, fire alarm activation, 300 Route 281, the Aldi Warehouse.
0: Reserved. 1040 and a point of information, fire sonic ray, fire alarm, Aldi Warehouse, Route 281, Town of Tully, 1745.
9: Tully Fire, fire alarm activation, 300 Route 281, cross of Maribel Road and Meeting House Road, the Aldi Warehouse. 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There are no indicators. You have TAC 4, 1745.
3: Yeah. 4368, code 10 for MS, in progress. 1110 Wolf Street.
4: Unit 633.
1: Waves 3 responding.
4: We copy the notes on the line with us. Chris.
0: 4301, copy an animal plate, Lionel Ave and 3rd Street in the village.
6: 4301.
0: 4301, 333 Lionel Ave and 3rd Street, Village of Solvay. Caller's a Yolanda Harp. 10 to 15 minutes ago, her 12-year-old granddaughter was bit by a neighbor's dog. Dog is currently contained. 3614, 4506 clear, 4301 en route. 1746.
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0: 436.
4: 558 clear.
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1: GVAC 3, right?
5: Attention, Roseland units, point of information. You're most responding to the Randolph House Hotel Electronics Park Lane Salon FRA with assist. End of point, 1747.
4: 569 clear.
3: 523, 436, plus months in progress. 1110 Wolf Street, 1110 Wolf Street, between 6th and 7th North Street. Original caller was a highly uncooperative female, just kept screaming the address, asking for police. Received a second call from a Mara Merrim, reporting a 50s white male smacked the caller's cousin, Samantha Dixon, 30-year-old white female, in a face with a glass cup. Male's intoxicated, thought he ran into the Loop Grill. From that report, he came back outside. He has a black and white shorts on, an uncolored shirt at this time. Bleed had a shotgun in his hand. Caller is refusing to go inside. 1747. 436, copy.
6: 23, I copy.
3: 416.
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0: It's on pretty much time breathing problems in that tower zone, 47 pound, 1754.
1: Mini 12. Breathing problems. 947 Pond Street, Bennett Towers. Between Becker Street and Warren Street. Mini 12. Breathing problems. 947 Pond Street, Bennett Towers. Between Becker Street and Warren Street.
2: Course, we do one arrive 3101 on a stop, Planet Road and Rose Drive, Town of Camillus, 4533 on a stop, Howlett Hill Road and Crestwood Lane, Town of Onondaga, 1754.
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4: 07, difficulty breathing. The city, 947 Pond Street.
0: 463, 1754.
4: Waves 3 right.
2: 3102 clear.
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5: 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Father's bleeding from his nose, no weapons, unknown intox, 76.
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11: One female from my location to the station, star mileage 15862. 15862. Can you also amend this to a larceny?
10: K201, it's a 79 showing in front of 8369 Thompson Road, the Ace Hardware, right before the roundabout on 31. Color is a Isabel pop off. Will be in a blue Ford Fiesta and a white Subaru Impreza and a dark colored Jeep.
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4: We're going to check the apartment quick, but this is going to be confirmed 941. If she's not in there, can we just get started an approval to start a ping? It's going to be a Verizon phone, and I'll throw that in the notes after we check the apartment.
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16: Yeah.
14: Rally is squad 1 off here.
0: 753, it's going to be Hiawatha Boulevard in Destiny, say, for 79 with a disturbance. Original car was Phoebe Oldie. She's in a black Kia Sportage with another friend driver, Arne Wallop. First, a black Jeep. No injuries, no hazards. Other occupant was refusing to give information. Did call, state that they would exchange information. Car then calls back right after, saying that there's approximately 15 people of the other party's families coming over and arguing with them. Call taker could hear an argument in the background.
14: 1759.
5: 653, copy. File 6 juvenile just out front of Parkside Commons, 1811 East Fayette Street, across the Westcott and Allen. 85 is on Amanda Cologne reporting her nephew, Universe Washington, 3-year-old black male, went outside with his 12-year-old brother around 1730 hours and didn't come back in. Unknown where he is. We're still getting further. 1759.
16: Is she outside or is she in an apartment?
5: She's reportedly outside the building right now, in the front.
0: 436 arrived. Vehicle there from us in progress, 1759.
16: Okay.
0: 436, you can go with it for now. Received, you have to go there, 1759.
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0: Received.
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16: 969, there's two of us. 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
5: Received. 520, you describe.
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2: 530 Rook. Mini 18, it's going to be apartment 906 for a 74-year-old male at 1802.
3: 413.
0: Go ahead.
3: If AMR doesn't want to advise on Caleb, you're going to have to pull from the south. We don't have anybody right now.
0: Copy. We're going to check to see if a crisis counselor is appropriate for this.
3: Even better.
0: 463, just confirm apartment clear.
4: Yep, apartment's clear. I just threw that number in the notes. If we get a ping started and have them as fast as they can, usually we don't get like an hour in between things or something.
0: Copy. I believe they could set up for every 15.
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4: 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Whatever the fastest they can do is, please.
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2: 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Three, four, zero, two, you're clear.
4: 4301, copy, you're clear. I'm going to have you back out. Any verbal domestic just occurred. Darrow Ave and 2nd Street in the village.
1: 4301.
2: Three, 913, copy, you're clear. 1809.
4: 4301-201 Darrow Ave and 2nd Street in the village. Caller's Liana Michalik, reporting her ex-boyfriend to Kaveh Huddleston, 23-year-old black male, who's showing 32 resists, harassing the complainants and threatening to be brute. Male or the caller known to use alcohol.
1: Copy, I'm arrived.
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5: 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Teller Road, meeting with a Megan Farr regarding a male, a 20 white male, shirtless, has been wandering around looking weird for the caller. Has his pants down, no weapons, being possibly intoxicated.
3: Fair mileage, engine 5 is clear. 18 cents.
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2: Well, 44 units, they're going to be in the area waiting on the ping. 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
2: Correct.
1: 10-2, Nissan units, point of information for reckless drivers. East Genesee Street, cross of Cattell Road, town of DeWitt. Callers reporting two vehicles, a gray Volvo SUV, gave New York registration, Michael Charles Henry, 5111, the black sedan, unknown registration, appeared to be racing or chasing each other. They were crossing over into oncoming traffic to pass other vehicles and throwing objects out the windows at each other. Last seen heading eastbound on Genesee Street towards the town of Malleus. Unknown if they took the East Genesee or Highbridge Road split at London Corners. End of line 1813.
2: What time did this call come in?
3: 3404. You can put me in the area.
4: 302, I'm all set. Down at Beach 5 Avenue, we checked the building. Nothing showing. The owner's not answering his phone. I'm going on a code 9 for now. Nothing showing. I think it's a law malfunction. Carried on the 9.
0: 1741. Copy, thank you, sir.
2: Copy, also. Could I get my DR number, please?
1: 3404, copy. Looks like another caller was on this, stated they turned northbound onto Edwards and turned around, went back southbound towards East Genesee.
2: 304-284,
3: 304-284.
1: Copy, thank you.
0: 3403,
3: same traffic.
1: 440. Copy.
0: 63, we copy that ping, we'll be heading there.
1: Copy, looks like it's plotting on the back side of Grant Boulevard Middle School.
0: We got it.
3: Yeah, 530.
0: 530. 3204, 3220, both arrived. 4563 cleared. 4401, copy your property shock.
3: I'll be riding, no need for 88.
1: 463. For the desk, it is a live ping, however, we do not have a radius for the confidence meters.
0: Copy. Copy, thank you.
1: 92 for a disabled vehicle eastbound, 690 Passive Air Street, off ramp. 3403-3404, be advised, the plate given Michael Charles Henry 5111 does come back valid on a blue Volvo XC90 registered to an address on Remington Park in Casanova.
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5: 4301 off that. 1815. 40-463. 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
0: 5-3-3-5-4-3. It was originally a panic alarm, now an assault with injuries. 2208 East Fayette Street, 2208 East Fayette, across of Crowley and Bruce. Next Market, a.k.a. the Green Ale Market. Caller reporting, 20-year-old female wearing black hoodie, red pants.
2: Should be good up there. I'm just going to block Skyline at Sydney until they clear out.
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0: 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Air 1 Control, is 969 going to be all set over at Parkside with the missing toddler?
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0: Car's responding to Nick's Market. It looks like this is a strong arm robbery with injuries now. The caller states the suspect hit them in the face during a shoplifting attempt, apparently bleeding from the mouth and nose.
5: Okay.
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10: 3801, copy your property check, 4401, clear, point information, channel 5 units, EMS responding. 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
12: 1819.
5: 3403 control. These will be neighborhood residents. They left the area, they have a video, I'm gonna just go look at.
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2: 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It's possible it's a couple air rifles. But we might have a third unknown weapon, but we're all set. No more units are needed. We are prisoners in custody anyway.
0: Received.
1: 543, they're all set with units on Fayette. 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
3: 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The mass residence coming audible from the windows, 1822.
1: 43,
0: you copy. Any units that could take a disabled vehicle in the Chevy 690, mile marker 14.3 near Bear and North Gatos.
8: 440, just for the notes, Grand Middle School area is negative. The Magnum Rally Center is also negative.
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0: 3101 for a juvenile complaint just occurred on Madison Ave.
2: 533, no robbery here, just going to be a larceny.
3: Where is she?
0: 110 Madison Ave, off of Parkway. You, Jonathan, Lorraine, I sent you the notes.
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1: 4512, got it. 450 on 70 Park Street. We'll probably need two units to turn it around.
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10: 3-1-0-1, they're running, eastbound down Hudson.
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10: Negative. They ditched a bunch of candy in the middle of the road.
0: Copy.
16: Credit 25-3101.
10: Good.
16: Saw them walking on West Jenny. 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
15: SR-15, control VT.
10: Copy.
0: SR-15.
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14: Good.
15: Northbound 41 near Northern Boulevard. It's a trailer plate. Charles Adam, 32174. CA-32174.
0: Copy.
15: Just officer safety reasons, one of them mentioned that he might have a switch on him yesterday, so just a heads up.
5: Copy.
15: 03, you can have me.
13: 969, we got him. 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
0: Copy.
7: 3631 control.
11: Air 1, we copy. We'll be code 10. Thank you.
0: Copy.
12: 513-79, thank you.
3: 1827.
5: 3101, I don't have eyes on them anymore. They might have cut back through the yards over near Madison.
3: 520, likewise.
0: Recent.
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16: 416.
11: Air 163. Are we going to be needed on the missing person?
16: Any animus in danger?
3: 543, rest.
10: 440, we got the one ping for Grand Middle School, weren't able to locate anything, but that was the last updated location. We can keep you guys updated, but we weren't able to locate anything yet.
3: So for this point, EMS responded to 1801 Erie Boulevard East, Catholic Charities on a false call, 1828.
11: Very well, we copy. You can add us for now. We'll head over to that area. What was the description?
3: 518, clear.
10: It's a light-skinned black female, 6 foot tall, nearly 300 pounds. I believe Dispatch Channel 3 can update you on the clothing description, though.
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5: 3101 control. 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
3: First, only in 308 in service. 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
15: 416.
16: 717. Just notification, no units north or south. Also no state or county units that can assist at this time. For a disabled vehicle, he's on 690, just past Bear Street. Caller's report of flat tires said that they were pulled over onto the right shoulder. Just was reporting it was in a bad spot.
3: 717, I have a hang-up from a landline, the rescue mission, 122 Dickerson Street. Caller stated, I'm over on Fabius, what do you do with these things? Burn them off? And then disconnected. Nothing further.
15: 3201, clear, I'm back on a parking dog at point. 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
14: Copy.
15: Copy. 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Did you already check that?
0: 01.
3: 3631 control.
16: from We Dread It when they came in. They were getting ready to leave and there was no answer.
0: 3631.
17: 543.
16: Only the involved party is a caller or two. As of now, I have not gotten any citizen callers in about 20 minutes.
8: Have each send next available.
16: Copy.
0: 1829.
5: Did you send a west car to Dickerson?
3: I got a mission detail. 717, are you single or double?
0: Yes.
17: 717, there's two of us here. We're all set.
0: Thank you.
15: That's IR-15 control with a plate.
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5: 463.
18: Okay.
5: Pepino's on Grant Boulevard is also negative.
18: Received.
11: Air 1, we're arriving in the area.
16: Received. 1831. 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
0: 1832.
16: 543, have 2 callers for disturbance, Solar and Plum. Solar Street, Plum Street. Original caller, Jeremy Allen, possible signal 44. Caller, Jeff Goldberg. First caller is reporting 4 to 5 miles outside Yonne. Each other, second caller reported 2 dozen vehicles from prom. Did not see any disturbance. 1832.
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15: 3107, I just had him on Hudson there and moving some houses.
1: Not sure if you're getting anything called in, but I think there's going to be a 79 in front of the KFC on Erie Boulevard, and I just got to spin around on it.
0: Copy.
17: Going north end or south end?
18: Copy. I don't have it. If it comes in, do you want me to just unmute you? One or wait till it comes in?
1: You can just put me on it.
15: 443 to 440. I'll give you a 70 in a minute.
11: Southbound, like going up to Yorkshire.
0: Okay.
15: Got it, no rush, though. Thank you. 443, we able.
11: I'll be out at 10-11. 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
17: 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I'll be en route.
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16: 543.
1: 543.
11: There are 2 days running through the woods up the hill towards Sydney.
0: Gracias.
5: 01, I'm out of your vehicle. Where are you behind?
16: After you handle the possible disturbance, are you able to handle this trespass at 1 Franklin Square? For a black male and black female, hang on the stairs, ongoing issue. Once we get a trespass order for them. So it kind of sounds more like a dispute.
3: 530.
1: 4-year, absolutely. Send me where you need me.
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15: 5:30, did you call?
16: Copy, I'll get you disturbance first. 1 Franklin Square will be a block down the street.
1: I copy.
3: Affirm. It's regarding your domestic on Meadowbrook Drive. The 85 just called back stating that the stepmom's locked everyone out of the house. She's looking for police to respond back. Would you like me to get other units, or are you going to be able to handle with 533?
19: Five, three, three. Could you just call me out? 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
3: Copy.
16: In South EMS responding on controversy 140 El Dorado, 1835.
15: 533, yeah, I'll go back there. 300, I'll have him going stop behind 225 Patterson.
17: Correction, 530.
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16: Precinct.
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1: Just a notification. Fire EMS responding to 22 building for a possible full arrest. It's a 31-year-old male, unconscious and on breathing status, just so you're aware.
2: 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Some staff should answer somewhere and tell her if she's there or not.
0: Copy.
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3: 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It's a Delta response, 32-year-old female, difficulty breathing.
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12: 361114. It's going to be at the McDonald's on West Tennessee Street off of Westland. It's a teen white male that slapped the caller's 13-year-old child. No weapons. Possible intoxication. The suspect is wearing a red tank top, black pants, and black sneakers. The caller is a Kahari Chandler.
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0: 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The last ping we got was the same ping, same confidence factor. 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
1: 4501, 4521, both clear. 3202, got the transport to the Justice Center.
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3: 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What was the color of the minivan again?
0: Received. Engine 1 clear on Doggy Hill, 1852.
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0: This is a car 4 red.
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2: Gray caravan, tinted windows. Suspects are 6 black females, all heavy set. One of the bags should be white shirt, gray sweatshirt with a bun.
1: 970.
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3: First name Zachary, last name is B-A-T-T-E-N. Ryan, date of birth is 4-14-96. 4-14-96. Who else
5: have they here? Copy. Is that Zachary of CH or CK?
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5: Copy, thanks.
2: Any Cotown 433 for a medicine?
0: 413.
2: 413.
6: 310-3101, we have a caller from 223 Patterson Ave. Says that juveniles were in our backyard a couple minutes ago.
0: We have a shotgun recovery. Can I get an ET, please?
1: Copy.
2: 593.
1: 5712, clear.
2: Yeah, copy.
4: 562, more time from
5: Marine. Hello?
1: Unit 643.
2: We're in 1853.
6: 643.
2: Hey, it's Sir Cortana 433.
0: This is Rose. Squad 2 is arrived, 1853.
3: 310 is a copy, I mean.
5: Serena, 44 Control, copy, courtesy transport.
6: Transition.
3: Well, I believe your parties are going to be located near 315 Liberty Street. No active dispute right now.
6: 3944.
3: Starting things on him.
5: 643, going to search for a shot spotter activation. 1100 South McBride Street, 1100 South McBride, cross of Jackson, East Taylor Street. Showing 3 rounds, and then out of 1853.
2: Courtesy of 416.
6: Copy.
2: Copy. Air 1, are the suspects with the other party as well?
9: C3, we have on the shot.
3: Go ahead.
0: Northwest RP3 is locked down.
3: Can you confirm the address on the house now?
5: We should.
3: Copy.
10: 633 on the tower, Abel.
5: Copy.
10: Park Patrol, Plainville Squad 7 on the air for training.
0: Plainville Squad 7's on the air for training, 1854.
3: Air 1, copy. Yeah, I got a dark gray caravan parked in front of 315 Liberty Street with a few heavy set females there. But I can check the jump.
2: Copy. It looks like the victim's vehicle will be a dark gray Chevy Malibu.
5: It may want to service.
3: Everyone copy.
5: 633 or B3?
2: 433, stand by. If they could confirm that they are separated, I'll look for a downgrade.
4: B3.
8: Clear the air, copy, thanks.
0: Sister Squad 2 is clear.
5: Looks like it's plotting in the lawn, northernmost Jackson. And we have another caller. They heard three shots and scream and saw some people running right after. They're running from Park through Radisson Court towards Townsend. They're all juveniles.
4: Copy that. Everyone here is highly uncooperative.
5: Where is he?
8: 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Is anyone on cameras? There's a camera that points here.
5: Maybe 77?
6: 363 on the
11: 77, trying to find it.
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8: 63 to 77, I believe it's the building 12.1 camera.
3: Air 1 control. I'm at the little gem diner. I'm not seeing a gray caravan, but I do believe I see your dark gray colored Malibu. Any active dispute here as well?
2: Received, thank you. 416.
6: Marcel, C3 nervous?
2: Yeah, 416. Yeah, 416.
13: 416.
6: Can you see 3 in service and log off?
7: 663, can you hold me out and me the shots?
13: 663, copy.
2: Those guys are menacing in progress for the base, all that. Possibly a criminal mischief. Air 1 flew over there, confirmed that the parties were separated, that there was no active dispute, just looking for a downgrade.
13: Yep, ready to.
2: Okay, thank you. Air 1, do you want to be a code 10 off of this?
13: Yes, ma'am, thank you.
2: Copy. Were you a 10 off the missing danger it was while you're going back on it?
3: Yeah, we're going to head back over to the area.
2: Copy.
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0: Unit 663. Or B3.
2: Cross. Yeah, 3611.
3: Go ahead.
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0: Just got another call in here from an Adam James, said that their friend was just shot 3 times. Suspect's going to be 16-year-old dark-skinned male, chubby build, just went back into the buildings. Working on further.
2: The caller's on the way back on foot. 2-minute ETA.
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0: 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Point information, child fire against reckless driver near northbound Route 481 in Cicero. 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Midpoint, 1900 hours.
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0: The victim got into a vehicle and drove off approximately 8 minutes ago. Unknown vehicle description, unknown guilty.
1: Cicero, car 4, Taunton ladder 5, clear. Same time.
3: With 43, this is going to be a 4. If you have a solar, that's a 6. And then have a solar shooting, please. 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
0: 3202, copy to change location back to the PD. Copy, you got a 16-year-old dark-skinned male, chubby build, unknown clothing description. Call taker says that it went into the buildings, trying to figure out which buildings are in it.
5: Air 1, copy.
3: 4-5.
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1: Air 1 Control. I checked the area between McBride, Jackson, Radisson Court, and East Taylor. I'm not seeing anybody bedded down in between those courts or buildings. Here, set with us, we'll clear.
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3: 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Hazard, person walking in the roadway. South Bay Road, Bear Road.
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0: We're all set, thank you.
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0: 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And Ralph, I'll have the juvenile with me again, starting same as ending.
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3: South Bay and Bear. Closing parking at 20's Black Mile, walking on the road, wearing gray sweatpants, carrying a white t-shirt, seemed out of it. Lansing heading southbound. Unsure if it's going to be this one and the same from Cicero's prior call, then Tuller. Now it's PRC.
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3: 36.
2: 77.
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8: 0100, I'm out with the sister. She's checking the house. She wasn't aware if they made it back in the residence.
9: I got visual. They're hiding behind the couch.
5: Appears a suspect who is all in black runs between the building 1100 to 1114 on South McBride and 101 to 115 Radisson. Goes in between there. I don't have him coming out anywhere else. I don't see him. I don't have a view of where he went into, but that was the area he was last going into.
9: Copy. Thank you.
8: First floor or second floor?
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0: Casanova Road at Sabre Lane near Graduate John Henry Young, 2834, JHY 2834. A black BMW with one.
3: Just gonna call at the YMCA downtown, a bunch of kids skateboarding. Okay to 43 there.
1: 1909.
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5: 413.
4: You can run this for a juvenile complaint, clearing in 6 and 10.
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5: I apologize, I got caught up in this. Where were you with the missing and endangered?
6: We're still looking, sir. 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
8: Air 1 Control, when you have my camera running between Radis and Court, do you have a description on his clothing now?
9: 77, do you have a clothing description, folks?
1: 3910 clear. 1911.
10: All in black. Now I'm seeing they may have entered, and I'm not certain these are the suspects, just fit the description from the area, because I lose sight of them momentarily. There's one main door, I believe, on the back side of that Radisson Court. They seem to enter that.
3: They're on copy.
1: 3944, your status at target.
3: All set, no need.
9: 19 is for a burglar alarm, 1650 South State Street.
1: 1911.

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1: Air 1 control out. We took a look at Radisson Court again. We cleared the courts between the buildings all the way over to Townsend and up to Weiser Court. We're not seeing anything at this time. Over code 10, thank you.
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2: 4525, clear. Yeah, 45 SA notifications.
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0: I say two notifications, both neutral. Harassment invest, Rockwood Police, Town of Onondaga, and a harassment invest, Marcellus Lanes, Town of Marcellus.
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0: 1916. Air 1 Control, we're going to be off the air at the heliport. Any as for status check, Bannister Drive, Town of Cicero. Copy. You're held open on a detail from headquarters earlier. Do you want to be held on that or clear it?
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0: 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Thank you.
2: Air 1.
0: 3-6.
2: 3913.
6: 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The registration is obstructed on a white Mercedes. I'm all set.
0: Any two units for a status check. Ardmore Road off Knapp Road, Town of Jettis.
2: Unit 44M46, here's a new ping in the notes.
0: 6061 Bannister Drive. Caller does not wish to meet the property manager. Received information from the landscaper checking on the tenant, Taylor Provost, 34-year-old white female, and her 3 children. Not been answering messages the past 2 days, and appear abandoned.
2: 1917.
1: Oh. 3-2-0-2, hold me up for an admin.
0: Copy. 361114, 200 Ardmore Road, off of Knapp Road and Quarry Road. Probably the Sophia Cittadino, not on scene. Detective for a maintenance man, Jose Acozar, 60s, Spanish male. He hasn't been seen since December, hasn't paid rent in 3 months. Concerned due to his welfare and previous family issues, operates a silver Jeep Liberty and a white work van that should be in the driveway. Unknown intoxication, no known weapons. EMS wants to be kept advised.
2: 1-1, copy. I'll be in room.
5: 1-4, same traffic.
1: 4506, can you send me the harassment at Rockwood Place, please?
7: Over, I'm in the area here, 1312 Motor.
2: Copy.
0: Receive. You the Adam Linden, no sir, son. 4100, 4101, just advise now. We're getting another client in the mail. Now he is fully nude in the roadway.
5: Okay, so she can claim it at 10. I can take that alarm and advise if those units haven't arrived.
1: 3911 Control, copy hitting mileage.
2: 3911.
0: Yeah, 3611.
3: 530, 533, you guys in disregard, can 6 and take that alarm.
1: 15498, repeating 15498.
2: 11, go ahead.
1: 530, thank you.
6: 530, I'll stay on, I'm 3 blocks away.
2: 1919.
0: Okay. Just a heads up, payment is a harassment just occurred. It's now changed to a menacing at the McDonald's again, Western of C Street. Now, ABL 2 closes.
2: 1-1, you can hold me open and send it.
0: For information, Channel 5, UNC EMS responding, abdominal pain, the well now, version of Cicero, 5712, copy your follow-up. 4286 Buffalo Road in Clay.
2: Evac 2, right.
0: Receive 3611-3600. The McDonald's, 3329 West Tennessee Street, off of Westland Road. Caller is a Kahari Chandler. Says the 18-year-old white male from the earlier call is back on scene, wearing black hoodie and black pants. He's currently inside. A caller wants to press charges, stating that he showed the caller a pocket knife and he pulled it out. States he cannot threaten her with it. He's currently going to be inside the McDonald's.
8: 14, you can hold the open, I'll go as well.
7: 440.
2: Go ahead.
0: Point information, Channel 5, units reckless. Vehicles in the area of Hopkins Road, Buckley Road, and Salina. Calls reporting two motorcycles and a three-wheeler. Westbound on Hopkins, speeding, driving recklessly. Pin point 1920. 4533, at stop Cedar Vale Road at Westbound, turned by Tom Onondaga.
7: Can you have 463 meet me Trav, I believe it is. That's going to be like the north north side of Schiller Park, I believe. There's like a walkway in the back. I can see her, but she's walking away from her. I'll have to hop out the car. We're going to be in the walkway in the back of Schiller Park going to the woods. She's uncooperative.
9: Yeah, we're coming up there. Right now, we see you.
0: 4524 there.
2: Okay.
0: 361114. Male's going to be in the back left of the McDonald's near the restrooms wearing a ski mask.
8: 14, copy.
3: 530, Able State Street.
0: 4100, arrived.
9: 530, I got an open door here.
3: Copy, open door, 1921.
0: Yeah, 361134. Received a disconnect from the caller.
8: 523.
2: 411 copy. I'll be arriving shortly. 523.
10: Sorry, Phil, the car 4. Car 4, landline for time.
7: I'll be transporting a dome now to booking. 653 is going to be following. Sorry, it's notified.
3: 530, you want the air there?
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9: Negative. I'm just going to wait for the time to clear.
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2: Nova 5, transporting to Kraus.
9: 530, while we're waiting, do we have any subscribers?
2: Onondaga Nation Rescue, Hemorrhage Bravo Response, 3226, Route 11A.
0: 3614, copy arrived. Channel 4, Ansel here. Got us arriving out on Madison and McDonald's.
3: Stand by, Alpha now.
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0: 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McDonald's, Special C Street and Geddes. 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
0: 3614, speed by, further for Honda, possibly said that there's multiple knives on them.
2: Onondaga Nation. And Natural Rescue, Hemorrhage Bravo Response, 3226 Route 11A between Old Snow Hill Road and Gibson Road, where a 16-year-old female who put a needle through her cheek, swelling very bad, 1922. TLC 442 BLS, Hemorrhage Bravo Response, 3226 Route 11A off of Old Buffalo Hill Road and Gibson Road for a 16 female who accidentally put a needle through her cheek. It is now swelling and bleeding. Onondaga Nation Fire District at 1922.
0: 3611 arrived.
8: 141 detained.
0: 1922.
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0: 3600 arrived.
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0: 4565, 4526, 4166 Split Rock Road, off of Harris Road and Onondaga Road. Meeting with a Justin Martin, 20-year-old white male, Amazon driver. He called a supervisor who called us. In regards to a other driver, 40s black male, who was in a black SUV, possibly a Toyota. He spit on Justin and threw a rock at him. Other driver left towards Onondaga Road 2 minutes ago.
2: 453, clear back on previous. Liverpool Fire. Odor investigation in the area of 29 Ingleside Lane between Blackwood Drive. 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No smoke or fire seen. 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
0: 3821, copy your property check. 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Fire responding to order investigation. Ingleside Lane, Town of Salina, also EMS responding to a medical alarm. Emergency reaction to the well now. Town of Salina, point 1925.
11: 1925.
0: 441,
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15: Onondaga Nation Car 3 to fire control.
2: Payback 1 at the hospital. Onondaga Nation Car 3, go ahead. Nova 8 arrived.
15: Hold units on the scene in the ambulance.
2: Received. Holding with units on scene in the ambulance. The Onondaga Nation Natural Rescue Call, 1928.
0: 4504 clear. 3101 arrived.
3: 633, just be advised. Temperature showing possible 32 for resist. Also showing a file 5 in the city for criminal contempt.
5: Copy.
14: 3100 arrived. Ending is plus 1.
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0: 1929.
2: 4 locked on and off the air. 1929.
0: 4565 arrived. 3201 arrived. 4526 arrived.
7: Burton, Squad 5, back to the firehouse, off the detail.
2: Burton, Squad 5, back to the firehouse, off the detail, 1929.
12: 440.
2: John.
0: 4525, right.
12: No, female. On board. Robinson. 463 is following roll set.
0: 4502 arrived. A2 M6 and star for single 80. Eastbound 690 is Steve Burr Boulevard, back to the town of Geddes.
2: 449463, you guys all set?
12: Yes, ma'am, thank you.
16: 04.
17: 4533.
0: 5704-4533, speak eastbound 690, the Steeper Boulevard, towards the fairgrounds, towards Bridge Street. I got the operator on the phone. He's on a motorcycle, and dropped his bike, has a arm injury and road rash, should be on the off-ramp.
12: 3631 in route.
3: 633.
0: Receive, caller is a Josh Jones. I got two of them in chairs, both showing level 2.
2: Of the ambulance A3 assigned to group. Channel 3 is for information. You must find a breathing problem. 1010 Willis Ave, 1930. Purple engine 2 arrived in the area. 1930.
0: Yeah, 3611. No answer on another callback.
17: 1-1, I'm up for that.
3: 533. 95, going to 1010 Willis Avenue, apartment number 2, for a 78-year-old male. Difficulty breathing and COPD. 1931.
2: Solve Rescue, MVC with injuries, eastbound I-690, State Fair Boulevard ramp.
3: Yes, 520, 533.
16: 533.
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19: 4552, you can have me.
16: 533, copy.
2: Liverpool car 3 arrived. Salve engine 21 en route, 1932.
12: 31, copy.
2: Nova 3 responding.
0: 4506 arrived.
18: 4100, 4101 both arrived. 4512 arrived. 3203 arrived. 3801, copy your property check. More information, Channel 5 units, EMS responding to general illness, Kinley Lane Apartments, Town of Clayton Point, 1933.
12: 3621, control. Is this State Fair or the one near Bridge Street?
0: Should be the off-ramp eastbound 690 to State Fair Boulevard, the one near the fairgrounds.
12: Copy.
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0: 3631 5704. Look at the phone plot. Should be on the off ramp right where there's that secondary off ramp that takes you to the brown lot.
3: Affirm. The caller at 1127 Meadowbrook, the physical domestic, is requesting police return. So she's locked in the back bedroom right now.
12: 31, that's affirmative. Yeah, a bunch of cars pulling over there.
16: 530, copy. What does she want again?
19: 5252 control.
2: 420, right?
0: 4525.
3: She's asking for police to return. She says she locked herself in the back bedroom trying to stay away from the from Jeffrey, who was on scene.
19: I'll be out with Mr. Jose. I'll give the complainant a call.
0: Cruise.
16: Copy, I'll give him, go, I'll give Bravo 70.
0: Copy.
19: And I'll be on 70, I must.
0: Cruise.
1: 6331.
0: Copy. 5712, clear.
1: Kansas, are you showing me still on an emergency call?
0: Confirm.
1: Can you clear me a 10 on that? My computer's not letting me do it.
21: 3631 control. Copy, Blake.
10: 85 is arrived.
0: Copy. 3631.
21: Yeah, Ford Explorer, Silver, New York. Lincoln, Victor, Victor. 6916, LVV 6916.
0: 1935.
22: Evac ambulance A6 assigned possible cardiac arrest echo response 400 Sandra Lane.
0: 4100 for notification.
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21: New York 807. Adam Paul 8. 807, Adam Paul 8.
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22: AVAC ambulance A6 with same possible cardiac arrest. 400 Sandra Lane off of Palace Court, the Centerville Court Apartments, apartment L. Lincoln 145. Callers at the door of the apartment can see an 80-year-old female inside on the ground, not conscious, not responsive, unknown if breathing, and the door is locked. See North Syracuse Fire District at 1936.
16: 4513, I mean that.
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16: East Genesee and McLennan, your credge, Mary Charles Henry, 5303, MCH 5303. It's a black charger with one, where the status on the right.
24: 1937.
10: 619, clear.
25: You have 619? 619.
10: A point in 43, the traffic complaint on Giver Street.
25: That's Florida.
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10: 10-4, point of information, 600 block Gifford Street. Cause reporting 5 dirt bikes driving around the area, speeding. Typically hang around 626 Gifford and go back and forth between the blocks. And a point, 1937.
0: 35 is clear. 1937. 3001. 3001. 33 Cann Street, Crescent Grove and Downer, the left-hand side apartment. Me with a Charla Shinoyo. No, sir, son.
10: 01, copy. Just checking status. The caller's still on the landline. AMR is going to be staging on that call.
22: TLC 442, right?
10: 643, copy. We're out. Are the parties separated? One's inside, one's outside. We're just trying to get an ETA.
26: Copy that, 5 minutes out.
23: 4100, mark me around.
10: Copy, thank you.
0: Copy.
25: 440, what's the original address location? Was it 827 Port?
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0: Where is it?
22: Liverpool Engine 2, clear. 1939.
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22: 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AVAC 3 arrived. AVAC 2, Nova 8 transporting.
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1: This is a 4. 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
0: 3631. Copy.
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3: Penny 12, you're going to Pavone at 500 Butternut Street. 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
8: Fire information, channel 5 units, Breckless Drive in the area, southbound 81, coming from Sigo County. Cause reporting a white Toyota, possibly a 4Runner, doing about 120, swerving through traffic. I think it's southbound on 81. Plate given was George, John Charlie, 9938. GJC, 9938, comes back on a blue Cadillac. And flight 1942.
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24: 3910 status.
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24: 1943.
11: Circus Rescue 3 is in route.
0: AG, that's for a dispute in progress at the Fun Warehouse, Chapel Drive, Town of Mills.
22: Nova 5 at the hospital.
25: Truck 3 out there. Question to yourself, I'll take it.
0: 5707, I need to assist the Fun Warehouse 222 Chapel Drive off of Gillespie Ave and Hollowcrest Road, Town of Camillus. Noise the manager, Michael Brandt, had a fight between two juveniles. There's no fighting currently, but they're both still on scene.
25: Available in a second.
0: Three, safe.
8: 4513 arrived.
24: 2913 clear, 1944.
3: 643.
22: North Syracuse Rescue 3 arrived, 1945.
0: Unit 5707, just an update. It was a 10-year-old male versus a 14-year-old male. Parents are on scene. Situation's calm. The 10-year-old has a hand injury, but they're refusing an ambulance, possibly a re-injured injury from before.
5: 443, hold me out.
2: Liverpool Engine 2 off here, 1945. County Unit with 443 for menacing in progress at the RTC, 1 Walsh Circle.
9: 530.
5: What was the moment notice?

0: All good.
1: Where is it? Rescue 1's off the air, Mini 12 is clear, engine 17's off the air. Rescue 2's off the air.
2: 443, unknown location on ICE. As of currently, caller states they spoke to security. They don't think they did anything. They currently don't feel safe.
0: Got it.
3: Central unit, same as responding for a person down at the Nottingham Independent Living on Nottingham Road in DeWitt for an unknown age female who fell and hit her head. 1947.
4: 45, 22 and 02, both clear.
2: TLC 442, transporting university. Central rescue 2, clear. Sully engine 21 clear, 1948.

0: 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Five 705 low down. 4512, copy your follow up.
1: Marcel C4, I'm here.
2: Engine 3 is clear. 633, can you land ITA, please? 633, land ITA. Engine 3 is clear as well.
0: Yes, sir.

0: 57 team arrived.
1: Four, four, three. Caller's not saying he doesn't know where the suspects are anymore. Saying he can hear people fighting behind him, but he's refusing to turn around to see what's going on.
2: Copy, yeah, I'm almost safe all the channel.
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0: for Trisomia 4, I'll let you know. And you.
1: 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Copy. 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
2: Copy.
3: 4-5, is there any copy of the property check?
4: 633, yes, sir. He said that the accident happened in the 200 block of Fitch. Apparently, he was one of the dirt bikes riding around there. Came down from a wheelie and got clipped by a Durango. I don't know if the 200 block camera has anything.
1: Evac to the hospital.
5: Copy that. We're looking at it now.
4: Thank you, sir.
3: Yeah, it's 533-543.
6: 533.
3: 543. 3203-3220 on a suicide threat. Point of Void Senior Apartments, Route 298, Cicero.
1: 320, Roger. 3201, you can clear me and send it, I'll take the other half. 3403 arrived.
3: And a physical domestic at 270 Mountain View, 270 Mountain View, it's off of Sealy. Callers, Amina Sims regarding her son and son's girlfriend. No information on either of them, no names, nothing else in shares. She says that they're physically fighting each other up front, 1952.
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4: 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Disregard any shots called in the area.
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2: 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Appears to be a MVC hit and run. Possibly with two vehicles involved. Also another call to reporting a juve on a bicycle. 1956.
4: Copy.
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11: 413, based on the notes, I think that can go down to a 3.
10: Copy, thank you.
1: 4508, clear. 5706, got the stop. Brookside Drive, off of Rahama Ave, town, Onondaga, 1958.
5: 3913-4529, status check 6419, Fremont Road, the corner of Kirkville Road. Lance LaPointe is calling regarding his son, Cullen LaPointe, 16-year-old white male, who hasn't responded to any calls or texts today. He is with the caller's cousin, Tina Paulette, 38-year-old white female, and Brian Paulette, 41-year-old white male, who are possibly both intoxicated and on drugs. There's possibly guns and knives inside the residence. There's no medical concerns. If you can advise on EMS, and the caller would like a call back with results.
2: 653. The victim on this is now going to be at his parents' house up the road at 304 West Kennedy. The Silver Durango was last seen heading northbound on Kennedy towards MLK.
1: 13, copy.
2: Correction, northbound on Midland.
6: A bit far apart, but wasn't that other hit and run also a Durango?
5: Both units in route 1958, 3403, clear.
2: Affirm. I think that was going to be a dark gray or a black Durango on that one.
6: Got it.
11: 443.
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10: 443.
12: 761, I added the Durango plate from the other accident in the notes to that, and I did find a silver Durango at Midland and Kennedy around this time, but I can't get a plate.
1: 3944, control.
11: Yeah, 85 does not want anything done, so it's going to be a close 6.
5: 3944.
10: Copy.
1: 4506, clear.
2: Copy. It looks like we have a partial plate. 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
9: 413.
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1: 5706, clear.
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10: 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DeWitt Fire District 2000 hours.
5: 513 arrived.